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0: 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Am I didn't know what you Huh? Obu I am on a fish. Mm. You're interested in a fish.
2: Mm-hmm.
0: I was saying Abraham Jani ne wa fascinated Japadi will feel Jan of ye. But what time did it? Hey, and you'll be at a better free guy and require true. Ubu ha, would you travel with you? But so many no man $100 no ni.
2: Yes.
0: Man, $100, sir. $100, and Ghana, how many 1,000 Ghana? But soon we have 1,000 Ghana over here. No, we knew not, you know, what time, no?
2: Edna
0: Kotuo. Edna Kotuo. Obema, aye, please, I be foul, Edward Ghana, no, not to please, be foul, Ghana, no, to war. Near me, a cost will be asking one. Praise the Lord.
2: Hallelujah.
0: Me baby wo UK is here. 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Am so ko. O mpa o nwa se mo a. A baby man in Tunko.
2: Yes.
0: Man in quantum and so copo how bro. Or so sad and it was three times. Guy nobody feel within 1 month. Or so sad died it was three times. I'm saying, hey, Yamido. Now, Quababi and Lotto Goose. No, we named you the Bayo. Pentum?
2: Yes.
0: No, I'm pretty babinko. Onko na okọ ye
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0: Or Jiddy Aquavita, or Jiddy Aquanuman, or Jiddy Aquaman again,
2: yes.
0: Or be great Jiddy Aquaman, sugar boy,
2: yes.
0: Oswana or Tata said, Infino, or Jiddy Aquaman, a brand TV, and I'll be treated to throw
2: a brother for whom?
0: Or your sugar mammy, and do you see Cadia Command, or sugar daddy, or do you see Canada Command, I buy 1 meal beer and a
2: toe
0: as our farm.
2: Some
0: of
2: the
0: people are just Lot will be away if ye. Lot will be away a bread boom. And now your best sacking of
3: my
0: man. Binka fire.
3: Fire.
0: Miss Obinka fire.
3: Fire.
0: I mean, say no Binka fire.
3: Fire.
0: Kafaya Nibi.
3: Fire.
0: Kafaya Nibi.
3: Fire.
0: Kafaya Nibi.
3: Fire.
0: Maybe I said to one car.
3: Fire.
0: That's what I'm so for.
3: Fire.
0: Mess up me to Obinka.
3: Fire.
0: Obinka
3: Fire.
0: Fire.
3: Fire.
0: Fire.
3: Fire.
0: Fire.
3: Fire. Fire. Fire. 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
0: obi ntwira ba mesese fire twira den tem twira den tem don tell me ko laba katata sama laba dosa na na na na na no sa kabala vada da da satata emra emra emra emra emra fire fire fire fire fire fire me pen pa be tense si a fire fire fire fire enko o se inya champagne na seseria you can set your seat to 0598530994 0598530994 edini asare king for this obetimi de wafo de aba and any amount to be a person or the old boy for there you can do it 0598530994 0598530994 and name think ka stroke bia et otie and obi o stroke
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0: Besi wa tune du.
2: Kofani.
0: A bonne dam. Womene juma bono.
2: Yes.
0: And ne kawa deno bebi wa sekono krenim. And you made a faster than my brother.
4: Sabala, Sabala, Sabala, Sabala, Sabala, Sabala, Sabala, Sabala, Sabala, Sabala, Sabala, Sabala, Sabala, Sabala, Sabala, Sabala, Sabala, Sabala, Sabala, Sabala, Sabala, Sabala, Sabala, Sabala, 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
2: we used to
0: be a man no pump
2: ya papa
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2: oye
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4: You follow your sister, I know that you're here. Jesus Christ.
0: Chelie. Ya abra. Abraham ka se enye se yeko.
2: Yes.
0: Ko na de Abraham jono se yeko na yeko atam beto beto a she so. Enye, mayen tena se se abusia. 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I was saying na a lot were options se obeka che offer se offer oko no ye ye nku bi. Ye resolve your issue ne tena se but akura no. Akura no. Sa no offer no offer na dwene no ne mo no nwene no.
2: Dabi.
0: And I'm set on no own our general one and you know,
2: yes,
0: and unty and ultimate walk well, Jerusalem and unty and ultimate can one semi-chair were known for four. A crab could be about Jumum or to shop or nunty nippetum castle or buffer when to be my had
2: yes. No quite.
0: I said, we're a Timmy
2: Yanko.
0: I said, we're a Timmy Yanko. And
2: Nanaji.
0: Lord to be around.
2: Lord to be around.
0: Or Pammy Brim.
2: Pammy Brim.
0: Or Mama Duff West.
2: Mama Duff West.
0: Or Mammy, yes, I'm
2: yes.
0: Or Mama Sum, yes, I'm
2: yes.
0: And we're yes to
2: tell you.
0: Pima no Pompire. And Nanaji.
2: And
0: that day.
2: And that
0: day. Meet you with Jack.
2: And you just
0: remember. And we're yes to tell
2: you.
0: Pima no Pompire. Which rubber offer the 0598 530994 and then they were home with the bit maybe they were home with the bit maybe they were home with the bit maybe you can give us a seat 0598 530994 0598 530994 ti o se e bra lord to call ye na
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4: Amen.
2: May you do through who?
4: Amen.
2: In the name of Jesus.
4: Amen.
2: In the name of Jesus.
4: Amen.
2: In the name of Jesus.
4: Amen.
2: Do one now, one now, we must show. That's what Tini do on the team. And soon be any
4: home.
2: And soon, soon be a day at dinner mouth.
4: Yes.
2: On harass our life. And we use to them of
4: Jesus.
2: And net uja entoneso.
4: Amen.
2: Uja empamono.
4: Amen.
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4: Amen.
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4: Amen.
2: And name is Sirisi Kademo.
4: Yes.
2: Osina Abraham no nyana ho. Ewo moa.
4: Yes.
2: Sika. And it jutim. And net uredim fesika emo.
4: Amen.
2: And the way you man in picture,
4: amen.
2: And then Miss Silver didn't pitch out to what you must
4: name.
2: Miss Silver, the cassia to Abraham,
4: amen.
2: A ratiman in Sue,
4: amen.
2: A ratiman in Sue,
4: amen.
2: A ratiman in Sue,
4: amen.
2: Or so wow,
4: amen.
2: Away, yes, to them,
4: amen.
2: Amen.
4: Amen.
2: Also, a further meeting number 0598 530 994. 0598 530 994 0598 530 994 Eurade a opeja ne man mpeja wabrabo. 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
0: What do you want to say?
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0: We dear Maria Casafri. 0597 994 994 0597 994 994 a bomb pious ring shroud the torso. When Yamia or Saya dean saw ya dear, and they are debit the Winipedium, they were at the untuasian farmer. I want us right in the years to the demo. Would you be a casa free?
2: Hello.
0: Would you be a casa free?
2: Roger, Emmanuel.
0: Emmanuel Mitchell.
2: Roger, that's what
0: I'm going to say.
2: That's right. I said, yes, you can't.
0: Me you woo through a brabo soati.
2: A
0: radi emma woo and patu woo mouso. A radima windy won't quanna emme. A radin tom wa yes to them. Amen. Hale. Hale. Would you be a casa free? Okay, Papa, I want to say. It is yes, you are. Daddy, I'm Israel. I didn't mean your cassier. Monsieur Urade, Sir Wakuma swat dear Biana Radin Yamau. A dear be out there to a radianim, and ne a radimani to me, and young wage of my mom. A way is certain. Amen. God bless you, Daddy. 0597 994 994. Would you be a casa free?
3: Hello, Dad.
0: Yes.
3: But your friend can see
0: you. And counsel, but you want to bring a casa?
3: I can affect my mess up on a casa for Monday.
0: My mess up on.
3: I can't
0: find some people. Oh, I would rather best was some Jim Watty. My bomb pie, I do no Chris so much at him. Nabasan and Tosso. Own foul. Na obey me your brain pump for my own. Oh, yes, you do. Amen. Yamishra 0597 994 994 0509 438 461. Baby, I can't say free. Would you be a casa free?
4: Got your friends that is in Cassafin.

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0: 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Woman in Tofum, and Unyaman Kaun, Ewa Yesu Dinamu. 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

Yeah, yeah, yeah.

Yes, sorry, Radia. Let's hurry, Yami, baby.

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kasi wo tu fire wona

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are, you are, you are, you are, you are, you are, you are, you are, you are, you are, you are, you are, you are, you are, you are, you are, you are, you are, you are, you are, you are, you are, you are, you are, you are, you are, you are, you are, you are, you are, you are, you are, you are, you are, you are, you are, you are, you are, you are, you are, you are, you are, you are, you are, you are, you are, you are, you are, you are, you are, you are, you are, you are, you are, you are, you are, you are, you are, you are, you are, you are, you are, you are, you are, you are, you are, you are, you are, you are, you are, you are, you are, you are, you are, you are, you are, you are, you are, you are, you are, you are, you are, you are, you are, you are, you are, you are, you are, you are, you are, you are, you are, you are, you are, you are, you are, you are, you are, you are, you are, you are, you are, you are, you are, you

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that was so sad you be a bad for me cool was it when you have fun all things are possible near me you have to be a year I'm on did it the cup why the catch was I come never to be a damn your mommy so 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What's the VA? Let me be playing them in my. How come be sir? 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

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Only Abraham is so the same, Yakopo. Hey, my young Pedro, same Yakopo. I see a Pedro now. I'm a Danny who is actually. Hallelujah.

Senye Yeshua. Senye Jesus. 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

afedia sompa no trendy o. Sompa is trending and trending and trending. Trendy pa pa pa pa pa pa pa. E di no ko pa pa pa pa pa pa pa. Enti ya declare say sompa is no more a new station. Enye new kra. Because Urem was his yan or Nabebe, a jet baby that will go grim baby cry. Yeah, I said, a jet baby that will go.

Your name is the greatest thing, and say today that you are holy, be thou exalted. Is there any grateful heart in this place right now who will be ready to go before our God and say, I know that I did not come this far because I could lace my own bootstraps, but you, O God, was kind to me. You extended courtesies of grace, and I've come this far because you kept me. I've come this far because you protected me. I've come this far because you showed me your mercy. And if you're here and you are like that, I just want you to go ahead right now and bless the name of the Lord our God. Praise him. Let us exalt his name together. Bless the name of the Lord our God, because he is good. David said, I will enter his gates with thanksgiving in my heart. I will enter his courts with praise. And if you're here and you want to enter the courts of our God with praise, I believe you will not allow anything to hold you back, but you go before our God and say, not unto us, but unto you be all the glory. For who am I and what is my house that you, O God, has brought me this far? Would you please go ahead right now, lift up your voice and begin to give God your best praise. Lift up your voice and begin to worship him. Lift up your voice. Lift it up, lift it up, lift it up. Thank you, Holy Spirit of God. Lift it up. Lift it up. Lift up the name of the Lord our God, because he is good and his mercies endure forever. And whilst you are at it, I just want you to pray to God that, Father, if there is any inhibition to my prayer, Father, if the words of my mouth, the meditations of my heart were unacceptable in your sight, I pray thee that you will forgive me of my sins and you will cleanse me from all unrighteousness. And if you're here and you're like that, I just want you to pray and say, Lord God, forgive me of my sins, cleanse me, that my prayers, oh God, will not only be heard but will be answered to your own praise and eternal glory. Would you please go ahead and lift up your voice and do that? Malama so blessed ayada. Lift it up, lift up your voice, hallelujah. Lift up your voice.

Thank you, Holy Spirit of God. Worthy is the Lamb. Worthy is the Lamb. You are holy. Oh, Jesus. We say you.

Nikolobo Zebresta Yadada. Ama Kolobo Saya Kalaba Zebresta Yadada. Ima Kolobo Sanda Labayada. 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Ayule God Almighty. Oh, Jesus. We say,

Kolobo Zebresta, ya da da da da da. Hallelujah. Are you Lord God Almighty? Worthy is the Lamb that was slain. Worthy is the Lamb, worthy is the Lamb, the one who was worthy is the Lamb, the one who died for you. Worthy is the Lamb, yes, my call of Messiah, the one who sits on the throne, the one who sits upon the circles and the thrones of the earth. My Allah, my call of Messiah, lift up your voice, my call of Messiah. Worthy is the one who sits upon the throne. Worthy is the one who sits, oh, yeah, my call of Messiah, da da da da da da da. He is exalted. The earth is the Lord's and the fullness thereof, the world and they that dwell there. The rain is founded upon the seas, established it upon the floods. Who shall ascend to the hills? Who shall dwell in his holy place? He that has clean hands, pure heart, has not lifted up his hands unto vanity, neither has the person sworn deceitfully. He shall receive the blessings of our God and his righteousness from the Lord God of our salvation. Therefore, lift up your heads, O ye gates, and be ye lifted up, ye everlasting doors, and let the King of glory enter therein. The inquisitor may ask, who is this King of glory? And my Bible says, He is the Lord strong and mighty, the Lord who is mighty in battle. Therefore, lift up your heads, O ye gates, and be ye lifted up, ye everlasting doors, and let the King of glory. Today we worship the King of glory. Today we come before the King of glory. Today we stand before the King of glory. We stand before the one who was, is, and is to come, the Ancient of Days, the Alpha and the Omega, the beginning and the end, the first and the last, the first prince of the universe. Lift up your voice and say, Lord, I thank you for salvation. I thank you for forgiveness. I thank you for preservation. I thank you for protection. I thank you for your provision. I thank you. Hallelujah. Hallelujah. And before I press forward, I still want to continue with the book of Job, chapter number 5. I'm still going to stay on the same book that we did yesterday, just continuing from where we left off. Job, chapter number 5 is where I'm going to camp, pitch my tent or come from. I'm going to station there. Job chapter number 5. I read from the verse number 12. But if you haven't shared the video yet, please, I entreat you, I beseech you with the mercies of our God that you will extend the invitation to somebody and ask them to join in. You have no idea, but your introduction is blessing somebody and your invitation is lifting somebody up. And so don't relent doing it until somebody gets saved, until the devil gets mad, until God gets happy. And the book of Job, chapter number 5, Job, chapter number 5. Put on your pages, your timelines, your DPs, Instagram, Facebook, YouTube. Just push it. Those of you on TikTok, come on now. Let's get it done. Let's do it right now. Job, chapter number 5, my first prayer point, that God would disappoint the devices of the crafty. We are starting from there today. So I want you to lift up your right hand with me. That from today, I pray, may the devices of the crafty be disappointed. Appointed. I don't know what those that deem themselves smart and crafty have decided to do against what you represent, but from today, may God disappoint the devices of the crafty. From today, we decree, we declare, we pray that may

witchcrafty, any device against your family, any device against your being, any device against your upward mobility, any device against your progression, any device against your children, any device against your career, any device against your ministry, any device against your well-being, any device against your person, any device against your freedom, any device against your elevation, any device against your destiny. Today we pray now, we disappoint the devices of the crafty in the mighty name of Jesus. Would you please lift your voice and say, Lord Jesus, may the devices of the crafty, Imakolo Voshayada, may the devices of the crafty, we disappoint Ayalama Kolovosa. Lord Jesus, we pray, let there be, O God, a disappointment, Ayavroka Namasa.

lift up your voice with me. Say, Lord Jesus, I pray that your hands cannot perform their enterprises. There are some people under the sound of my voice. The devil is crafty enough that he's using his hands, meddling stuff. I'm trying to get your hands into some of the things that are dear to you. But we are praying that your hands will not be able to perform their enterprises. Whatever they want to do, whatever they want to do, whatever they want to do, their hands will not be able. Their hands will not. Their hands cannot perform their enterprises. Say, Lord Jesus, as I lift up my voice, I declare that their hands cannot perform their enterprises. Say, I declare right now that their hands cannot perform their enterprises. Say, Lord Jesus, as I lift up my voice, I declare over my family that the hands of the enemy cannot perform their enterprises. I declare over my health that the hands of the enemy cannot perform their enterprises. I pray over my finances that the hands of the enemy cannot perform their enterprises. Maya Malamada, I rock all over Sebrestaya da da da. I wish you could lift your voice right now that the hands of the enemy, Makolovo Sebrestaya da, cannot perform their enterprises. Maya Brakolovo Zaya, Arababa Kolovo Sayanda, Imakolovo Sebrestaya da da da da, Elamakolia Dalaba Sebrestaya da da da. Their hands cannot perform their enterprises. My God, Arababa. That their hands cannot perform their enterprises. 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

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Hallelujah. I want you to jump with me now. Jump with me to the verse number 15. We're still tiptoeing. We're still navigating through Job chapter number 5. We're still doing that. The verse number 15 is where I've gotten to right now. But he saves the poor from the sword. I don't know, but you will not die. I want to say this. Can I go ahead? You will not die prematurely. God will save you from the sword. Whatever want to take you out prematurely, say, Lord Jesus, save me from the sword. Save me, oh God. And I declare right now, I pray for what is mine. I pray for what is close to me, and I declare right now that we shall not die, but live to declare the oracles of God. We are saved. Lift up your voice and say, we are saved from the sword. My children are saved from the sword. My spouse is saved from the sword. My people are saved from the sword. People on command, your morning are saved from the sword. People in the maker's house are saved from the sword. Father, believers are saved from the sword. The church of Jesus Christ is saved from the sword. Deliver us, O God, from the sword. Save us, O God, from the sword. And we pray that we shall not die prematurely, but we will live to declare the oracles of God. For our God will save us from the sword. They might come against you in one way, but through several other ways, God will bring you a way of escape. I hear it. So let me say it right now. May God bring to somebody a way of escape. May God introduce to somebody's life a route, a route, a way of escape. My God, you will not die prematurely. He saves you from the sword. And may you lift up your voice and say, Lord God, save my children from the sword. Save my brothers from the sword. Save my sisters from the sword. Save, oh God. God, save us from the sword. Save us from the sword.

Jesus, as I lifted my voice, save my family from the sword, save our enterprises from the sword, save our businesses from the sword, save our yada da da da da. Arola masobolo boyabo, aya brada belebeya, aya brakolovo zebresta yada, emakolovo sayanda, aroba leve zebresta yada, save us from the sword, emakolovo sayada de de de ya, aroba lebe ya de de de de de de ya, amokolovo zebresta. Now please come with me. The Lord will save you from the sword. The Lord will save your family from the sword. Nobody dies prematurely around you. I wish I could extend this prayer. Can I still extend it before I go to the next part of the prayer? That the Lord, nobody in your space. Can I get you to do this? Say, I take a comprehensive insurance. Say, I take a comprehensive insurance in the blood for my family. I take a comprehensive insurance in the blood. And I project right now the angels of God to encamp round about us in the mighty name of Jesus, that we will not die by the sword. Nobody around me dies early. Nobody around me dies prematurely. Say, nothing dies around me and nothing dies in my hands. The evil winds that are blowing all over the place, taking lives and claiming the lives of young, prominent, young people with a lot of potential. Oh yes, you are praying in the name of Jesus that it will not locate your household. It will not locate your family. It will not locate you. I wish a mother could pray right now that you will not bury your children. Yes, yes. I wish a father could pray right now that you will not be the one to bury your children. The reverse will be true. That you are going to live long and your children will live longer and live to bury you in when God finally calls you home. You'll not be the one burying your kids. You want to pray right now that nothing dies around you, nothing dies in your hands. Nothing dies. I wish I could say it louder, but nothing dies in your hands. Say, Lord Jesus, I take a comprehensive insurance in the blood. Let the blood of the eternal redemption, let the blood of the sacrifice speak for me. Let the blood speak for my children. Let the blood speak for my loved ones. Let the blood speak for my family. Let the blood, let the blood, let the blood, let the blood, let the blood, let the blood, let the blood. You will not bury any of your children. Yes, yes, I'm hearing this, so let me make that pronouncement. You will not bury any of your children. It is impossible for you to bury any of your children. May your children live longer. Oh, you will live long, but may your children even live longer. May they see the glory of God. May you also live to see. We take a comprehensive insurance. Let the blood of the eternal redemption speak right now. We take a, you will not, ayanama sokalea. When they bring the sword, may the Lord save you from the sword. Imakolobo se grastaya de grastaya dada. 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May the Lord save somebody and the sound of my voice from the sword right now. May the Lord save you from the sword. May the Lord our God save you from the sword. May the Lord our God, the captain of Israel's host and guide, save you from the sword in the name of Jesus. Lift up your voice and pray. May the Lord save you from the sword. Premature death is lifted off your life. Nothing dies around you. Nothing dies in your hands. I wish you could make that pronouncement. I wish you could make that declaration over your life, that nothing dies in your hands and nothing dies around you. I wish you could slap your chest and say, nothing dies around me. Nothing dies in my hands and
nothing dies around me. In my colovosamatayata, nothing dies in my hands, and nothing dies around me. In my colovosabrestayada, in la macomba ya paria, aripa papa papa papaya, arola masopaya paria, arola fakapaya pa, arala paya paria paya pa, arola fasipaya po, arapala macolomosayanda, lefra colovosayanda, nothing dies in your hands, and nothing dies around you. Imakolovo sayanda, imakolovo sepedebea, arapala makolovo saprastayata, arapala bayakala bayata, ela makolia dalaba zibristayata. Nothing dies in your hands, and nothing dies around you. Nothing dies in your hands, and nothing dies around you. Now pronounce life, pronounce life, pronounce longevity over your children. Speak life into them. They shall not die, but they shall live to declare the oracles of God. I am that no weapon fashioned against you shall prosper, and any tongue that will rise against you is already condemned in judgment, that no weapon fashioned against May the Lord our God, Lamayada, nothing dies in your hands and nothing dies around you, my God. It's impossible for a business to be in your hands and a business to die in your hands. It is impossible for something to be placed under your care and a thing will disintegrate. It is impossible. Nothing dies in your hands. And I want you to make that pronouncement. I want you to sound that warning to the camp of the enemy. I want you to make that declarative right now, that nothing dies in your hands and nothing dies around you. Nothing dies in your hands and nothing dies around you. The Bible says, out of their belly shall flow rivers of living waters, because the living waters emanate from your bellies. May that living waters bring life to everything around you, that everything around you will be fed with the living waters right now, in the name of Jesus, that nothing dies in your hands and nothing dies around you. Nothing dies in your hands and nothing dies around you. Nothing dies in your hands and nothing dies around you. Nothing dies in your hands and nothing dies around you. Imakolovo saya da da da da da. 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Arola mose grande de de. Hallelujah. In the mighty name of Jesus. Please come with me, because in the verse number 15, I think I'm going to stay there a little bit longer. He said, but he saves the poor from the sword. Now, please understand that the word that is introduced there doesn't mean financial poverty. That word poor simply means helpless. It means having not the requisite tool. And so when they brought the sword, because he didn't have a shield and something that will protect him, he is poor. But it's God that protects. It's God that saves the poor. But I love the continuation of the test, because not only does God save his people from the sword, but he also says he saves them from their mouth. You know, there are people, listen to me, child of God, when the enemy tries you spiritually and they know they can't overcome you, they use their mouth, they use their tongues against you. But today, may the Lord save you from the mouths of the enemy. Are you listening to me? Any word, any tongue that will rise against you, that's exactly what the scripture is saying. God is able to save you from the mouths of the enemy. From their mouth, he saves. From today, I pray for somebody. May God save you from their mouths. May God
God save you. There are some of you that are doing so well. This story always comes to me. I probably might be a broken record right now because I might have said it many times, but I still feel it's relevant. The lady was running a restaurant. I don't want to put the name out. And while she was running the restaurant and people were gravitating towards her, buying from her, she was being patronized. The business was doing very well. It had a good boom. And as she had finger licking good, very delicious chicken. The chicken, the way she would garnish, it was nice. I mean, people, everybody was patronizing. And then somebody wanted to bring a business, similar business, in her space. And what did the person do? The person started spreading news, falsehood about her. And all that she was saying was that the rice that she was serving with the chicken, the spicy chicken, the rice that she was serving was plastic, and that's all. She began to run that campaign because they knew they couldn't beat her to what she was doing. But they attacked her with their mouths, and she lost her business. Today, that's my prayer. Whoever is attacking you with your mouths, may the Lord God, Ayadaboshaya, may their tongues cleave to the roof, my God. Whatever has been lifted against you, any word from the camps of the enemy, some of you were doing so well until they put in the wrong word. You're doing so well until they started spreading rumors. They started spreading rumors. They started saying stuff. And some of us, we've been victims of all of that. I know there are people here that have been victims of people's false publications, fabrications, their falsehood. But this is your consolation. Your God is able to save you from their mouths. I don't know what has been said. Sometimes, and the reason why he says the poor, he saves the poor from their mouths, is because sometimes they are able to sew the jacket and it fits you so perfectly that you become very helpless in their narrative. They say it and it fits. Oh, it fits so perfectly. It fits so perfectly. So because it fits, you become helpless. And there are people who they are not up there when it comes to logical reasoning, and they will buy into it. They will feed on it. But you want to pray from today. Any tongue that will rise against you, we condemn it in judgment. Oh my God, say any tongue. Say any tongue. Say, Lord Jesus, save me from their mouths. Save me from their mouths. Say, Lord Jesus, I condemn any tongue that will rise against me. Would you lift your voice and begin to pray? Say, Lord Jesus, I condemn the tongues of the enemy. I condemn right now. The Bible says, no weapon fashioned against you shall prosper. And any tongue that will rise against you is already condemned in judgment. In fact, you shall condemn in judgment. I want you to condemn every tongue that has been lifted against you, lifted against your family. Some of you are doing ministry. Your ministry would have been doing so well, but for the amounts, but for the false publications, but for the fabrications of the enemy. My God, my Father. Lift up your voice. My Yabra Kolovo Sayanda.

against your family, tongues against your health, tongues against your children. Any enchantment, any projection, today we condemn it right now in the mighty name of Jesus. Ema kolobo zebrestaya da, ala makolobo zebrestaya da, ayamakanda ayamakolobo zayaba, arapa laba kolobo sayanda, aripa lama ya

Sabayada, Arapala Bayada Bayada Kalamasayada, Arapala Bayada Bala Bayada. We condemn every tongue, and we say no weapon fashioned against you shall prosper. We condemn every tongue.

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I don't know who feels they are powerful. Yeah. I'm talking to somebody. You might meet people who feel very powerful. They feel they are powerful. It's either they think they have some form of spiritual power or some financial power or some political power or some whatever power they

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Hallelujah. For the last 10 minutes, I want you to go ahead and bring everybody that you know. Share the video, bring people on the live. Let's all do this together. I want you to pray that, Lord God, as I journey through the pages of life, oh God, anoint my head with oil. My God, anoint my head. Say, anoint my head with oil. Say, anoint my head with oil, that my cup will run over. Say, anoint my head with oil, that my cup will run over. Say, Lord Jesus, as I lift up my voice and as I begin to pray, anoint my head with oil, that my cup will run over. Would you please lift your voice and pray that, Lord Jesus, anoint my head with oil, that my cup, oh God, will run over. Anoint my head with oil, that my cup, oh God, will run over. Would you please lift your voice? Imra kolovo shayanda, imra kolovo zebreshayada, imra kolovo shayada bayada, ilama kolia dala bayada, libra kolovo zebreshayada, ilama. Lift up your voice with me. Anoint. May the Lord anoint your head with oil, that your cup will run over. May the Lord our God anoint your head with oil, that your cup will run over. May the Lord our God anoint your head with oil, that your cup will run over. I'm praying for somebody right now. May the Lord anoint your head with oil. I pray for you in the name of Jesus. Bishop Grace, may the Lord anoint your head with oil. Nyamecha, may the Lord anoint your head with oil. Dorothy, may the Lord anoint your head with oil. Evans Asari, may the Lord anoint your head with oil. May the Lord our God anoint your head with oil. In the mighty name of Jesus, Mommy, may the Lord anoint your head with oil. Ikuafi, may the Lord, the Bracco family, I pray for you. May the Lord our God anoint your head with oil, that your cup will run over. Mayama kolovo sayada, alavra kolovo sebrestaya da da da da da, alava kabaya da da da da da da da. Lift up your right hand with me before we proceed with this prayer. Today is the 31st, the last day of the month of July, and we are praying there will be no carryover. No carryover when it comes to diseases, affliction. Listen, whatever had become any form of albatross around your neck, any pain, any affliction, any burden, we are praying that even as the month ends, so do we demand an end to it. So do we command an end to it. Whatever is the projection of the enemy, we say may it end right now. Whatever is a deployment from darkness, may it end right now. I'm telling you, this is the last day, and we are praying, may this also be the last day that you go through that. May this be the last day that you go through that affliction, that rejection, that turmoil, that confusion. May this be the last day that you go through anything that the devil want to plague you with. We are praying in the name of Jesus that as today marks the end of that calendar month, we pray that there will be no carryover. I wish I could

condition, endometriosis, there will be no carryover. When it comes to the migraine, there will be no carryover. Sugar diabetes, we pray, no carryover. High blood pressure, we pray, no carryover. Any diagnosis, any problem, any affliction, any rejection, any stagnation, any disappointment, we pray, there will be no carryover. Mayama kola mayada, arakolovo zebresta yadada, no carryover. Makamba yamakaya, alevra kolovo zebadiada, arababa kolovo shayanda, no carryover. Mayamba yapa, alebra kolovo zeyada, no carryover. Lift up your voice and say that, no carryover, no carryover. Amayabra kolovo shayanda, no carryover. Mayamra kolovo zaya, no carryover. Mayabra kolovo shayada, ebethansa, no carryover. Yes, yes, yes. Dorothy, there will be no carryover. Maya nama kolovo shaya, ayabra kolovo zebrestaya. There will be no carryover. Malema kolovo zinda azia, elevra kolovo shayanda, ayabra kolovo zebrestaya da. No carryover. Mayabra kolovo ze, emalama kolovo shayanda. No carryover. Mayabra kolovo zayada. I pray for you, Vivian Api. I see you on YouTube. No carryover. Yes, yes. Rosemary Bachidate, no carryover. I pray for you, Gifty Kusi. No carryover. Hey, Michael, I pray for you. No carryover. Nahamon, no carryover. Nana.

this month ends, so does affliction end, so does stagnation end, so does any affliction. No, every pain, every pain, every affliction, the Kwakwe family, yes, yes, no carryover. Lift up your voice and say, there will be no carryover, no carryover, no carryover, no carryover. As this month comes to an end, Makolovo Shayanda, no carryover, Maya Bra Kolovo Zimba, Elimba Yabalia Baba Kolobo Zamaziaza, Alivra Kolovo Shayanda Apa, Arapala Makolovo Zebede, Alivra Kolomaziambala Mazinde Zeze.

Over Malama Kolovo Zebrestayada, Ayabra Kolovo Shayanda, no carryover, yes, yes, yes. Maria Jimendia, no carryover. Eunice Fancy, no carryover. Cynthia Weah, no carryover. Fred Thompson, no carryover. I pray for you, Pukwe J. Thompson, no carryover. And here Konu family, no carryover. 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
2: Ema wache, ema waha, ema wajo, ewa bebe bia woshe yen a utie yen piara. 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
3: Yes.
2: Tell a friend to tell a friend to join some perfect service.
3: Yes.
2: Some perfect service is all about committing the whole day into the hand of God.
3: God.
2: The Bible says we are not fighting against flesh and blood. Bible says, "Yeye no hunam ni moja na anya." Yeye ni ewie mo tumfo. Nipa pii na edi adanse e wo some perfect service no so enti won so so follow na tie yen na won so so obedi adanse.
3: Amen.
2: Fa wo phone no na like some pa page no make on Facebook, YouTube ye wo ho ya like page na share link na ma afofron so so enjoy ni. Hey, I have our comments, so bra. Open so rich here or TikTok, dear. Hey, I have bought Cedar Worship Center. Open rich here or TikTok. And pen you for say, I dear chick, not say, Auntie, I send Bonia, each day. So soon I used to can of you said, there be a body said, Dan of Bonnie does what denim. Bonnet to tunipa,
3: no bread,
2: or how to tunipa, Obim, a bima, a bucuno, a beer, no
4: more.
2: Obi a juma, Obi a safo. 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
3: Yes.
2: Enche sore na na jumo no ye no bom pa. Ebi so wo hwe ye wo tie fi Japan ne ne putem ho e ye afternoon.
3: Yes.
2: 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Ebi so wo tie o Dubai Oman ne ne putem ho so so e ye mid morning. Sore na no pay ye nshire radicals.
3: Yes.
2: 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So on show so on show maso on show cruso on show yere so on show on yasa for manos on show we bush yana so abua for no so and I want her a mass and then me besides a 1 hour or home bass seminar let us say on yamia bofo no and no yentina me do me no ye dear radica yentina ye dinner said that can of pain. 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
1: Munyi Radia ye.
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2: 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Praise the Lord. I will exalt the Lord with all my heart in the council of the upright and in the assembly. Hallelujah.
1: Amen. 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
2: Great are the works of the Lord. They are pondered by all who delight in them. Nyankopon ne nyuma eye wanwa.
1: Yes.
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1: Yes.
2: Ye nti na ense se oka wano tumo. This is the reason we ni ye nti ya ense se uyi na ye. Ene bebi bi oshe ye uti ye. Aye thanksgiving. Yes. 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
1: I was so,

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0: In the name of Jesus Christ.
1: Yeah, me sure so dead radio so of your. Yeah, me sure so dead radio so of Juma mu.
2: Amen.
1: Yeah, me sure we be bibia o dead radio say. Bible says I come and we fire the name your bogra do my him when any. Onyame kwa na nipa aye no bone. Ose wo nyina aye bone na Awurade enu onyam abowo. 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I'm a home fisher, sir, man. You're in Jamia Sam, so our first John chapter 1, verse 10. They infants are born for chair.
2: Or they say, Cassa, ye near Bonnie,
1: I say, Cassa, ye near Bonnie,
2: ye man, not Danny or Trophy,
1: ye ma, oh, ye met Danny or Trophy.
2: None ask them no any,
1: none ask them no near moon. 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
0: o ba ya forage from by you We breathe the blood.
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3: Why, yes,
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1: Kaime Womi ministry. 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
1: Chesa odu vure a shinipem ono do.
0: Yes.
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2: Okay.
1: Fa ure shinyan kupon.
2: Yes. Yes.
1: So for their back when you pay your idea, you pay your idea, and you write some idea, say me by the idea, some Nipa Yesicadia, Yankee, and me say, Yamme, my Yesica.
2: Sir,
1: a year if you say, Sicani Jitano, a Yamme, dear, or says, silver and gold is mine. Or says, Sicani Jitta, Yamina, ain't it dear, and a Emma owns Fred Radisa on Kyle, and it will be mass somehow. Aware se ma ye den
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1: 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So go nyame so wate.
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Ye tu demu na she radensa ubu wa utu kwa ene usire radensa ka ode kone ka ode ban radensa on komra ubu wa ukru ubu wa uire. Shall we pray right now? Open your mouth and pray. I'm not sure what I'm saying.

praise is on fire, praise is on fire, in the name of Jesus, in the name of Jesus, in the name of Jesus, in the name of Jesus, in the name of Jesus, in the name of Jesus, in the name of Jesus, in the name of Jesus, in the name of Jesus, in the name of Jesus, in the name of Jesus, in the name of Jesus, in the name of Jesus, in the name of Jesus, in the name of Jesus, in the name of Jesus, in the name of Jesus, in the name of Jesus, in the name of Jesus, in the name of Jesus, in the name of Jesus, in the name of Jesus, in the name of Jesus, in the name of Jesus, in the name of Jesus, in the name of Jesus, in the name of Jesus, in the name of Jesus, in the name of Jesus, in the name of Jesus, in the name of Jesus, in the name of Jesus, in the name of Jesus, in the name of Jesus, in the name of Jesus, in the name of Jesus, in the name of Jesus, in the name of Jesus, in the name of Jesus, in the name of Jesus, in the name of Jesus, in the name of Jesus, in the name of J

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1: 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I break out. I break out.
0: Shout, I roll back 3 times.
1: I roll back. I roll back. I roll back.
0: I roll back in the yard there. So for Proverbs 26:27.
2: That's right.
0: I said, you're money boo baby. Sembra with Jumaso, wa warrior so, Omaso, wa pomodens,
2: yes.
0: A vessel bar Daniel Connors, and their friend back to send that. And the one who shut me out would tell me, or if a man dig a pit, he will fall onto it. If a man roll a stone, it will roll back on him. That means that MCR mo boy Juma. A rade obibia wo shaya utie yeh. Me jenya mea sem so e was some 107:20. Obibia o yare enano pe ji wayare sa.
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0: 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Nya ni pe ni madome.
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0: 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Nya ni pe ni madome.
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1: Amen.
0: They are painful she yes to mojem.
1: Amen.
0: Obibia pay ye for the air. And rather for ban to yem.
1: Amen.
0: And rather for ban to yem.
1: Amen.
0: The bomb pay ma wa wo she ya uti ye. Our appointment be. And the konye ni pe ni madome.
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1: Yes.
0: Wo Jesu demo ka. Amen wo ho.
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0: 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Obi so se big apple. 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
0: Ya mi shira upi. Se enano pay o se ombre no de follow sit some perfect service some perfect service some radio me be tete for natum na onso so ofra ya menti o uti o radio tv na so pe me you were free so if you say oh my feedback yento e basa o say ya so ha sabre no me so mo amohwe tv onso so amohwe screen no de na me se me ni nyina obeti mi afre na mo amuti radio no eye 0555 7 0 0 0 0 0 0 0 0 0 0 0 0 0 0 0 0 0 0 0 0 0 0 0 0 0 0 0 0 0 0 0 0 0 0 0 0 0 0 0 0 0 0 0 0 0 0 0 0 0 0 0 0 0 0 0 0 0 0 0 0 0 0 0 0 0 0 0 0 0 0 0 0 0 0 0 0 0 0 0 0 0 0 0 0 0 0 0 0 0 0 0 0 0 0 0 0 0 0 0 0 0 0 0 0 0 0 0 0 0 0 0 0 0 0 0 0 0 0 0 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
2: Babble said, I'll come in a man. Yapon, Jimmy, and nobody at Jimmy's music as a radin cry.
0: A radin was funner a branser in crying, huh? Or so, oh, here divine protection on any ma or say on a Juma sem, on Sika sem, a radin ma wanna dance a kai won, send a wasem see any day. Amen. Praise God.
3: Hallelujah, Papa.
0: Udini baby, or kiss a flow.
3: I tell you,
0: Also, here, Shebremo Buffo, or here, Destiny Hepa, a radish Destiny Hepa, or any man, but your yard the white accident, a radimawa yard son, and son or so, oh, yes, demo. Amen.
1: Amen.
0: Praise God.
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0: Oh, Dini baby, or Cassafro.
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4: There. But your name, the Jammy Cram, you could get in your idea that she would.
0: I don't know. And so we are dear, sad DNA, and what done here. Amen.
1: Amen.
0: Praise God. 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Praise God.
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0: 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Praise God.
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5: 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So rather we are mobile, not your mommy free a red mini and the phone down on when we are mobile.
0: Rather well ye ye yada south for a japo mawa yada sana a bore the few ho on any ma a rather mobile here a rather be a quem on any penny madom in your company madom. Amen.
6: Sida
0: for Christ so
6: the Dorothy patron as a mission being not yet defunct, that can be seen in free. 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
0: Dorothy Cassafrey,
6: he came away, Raddy.
0: 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Amen.
7: Amen.
0: Praise God. 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Praise God.
4: Hallelujah, papa.
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7: Amen.
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7: Amen.
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8: Hallelujah.
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8: But there are bombay, my Mary Ayasa. 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
0: Men no bombay. 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
7: Amen.
0: Praise God.
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8: Mi tacho nso. 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
8: E mwa ye kwa mo se nya TV.
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7: Amen.
0: Praise God.
8: Hallelujah.
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8: Baba kase se so na be di ankanta.
0: Me ti o.
8: The family and Timagi.
7: Yes.
0: And Timagi meet you, mommy.
8: I'm a pony. Yeah. Yeah, bamboo. I'm a dinner. I'm coming in and man, man, man. You should meet him. Mama, what day? I'm studying the day soon.
0: Ya sure that's what I'm coming home. Ewurade bompa di antima show ansa. 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Ewurade say mo wona dance wona come as wadi. Amen.
7: Amen.
0: Praise God.
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8: 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We died by a bonny show and sat. 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
2: Just about 2 weeks ago, we've had two people expelled from the airport in the as car park workers who asked passengers for money. And instantly, because we were able to identify and zero in on the specific people, we were able to have them leave the airport immediately. So we're asking the general public to help us address these issues.
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2: 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So where we're standing now would go down 2 levels underground car park. This surface level will be a shopping mall, retail spaces, a food court, restaurants and general retail spaces, offices would be on this floor. The next level that's up here for the it will come up to the meters and greeters level, and then 5 more levels of car parking on top. So that's what makes up for the 7. On top of the 5 floors will be 2 hotels. One will be a luxury hotel that is accessible for anyone, you know, in the country, but the budget hotel will be an airport hotel only accessible from within the airport.
1: Ene ya yekoti esesie yi wono na ye kwankyere for panyini managing director Emma Ghana Airport Company Limited Yvonne nana efriye opare
0: 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African Agribusiness Consortium. Yeah, no, just one group of companies. Woman, this idea we ain't any more. Woman, you want to make a sea pan. Now, one more buy, you know, 118 Ghanaians in a coy and no more bano. No more or no super so a corner come on my quabba. Now, what can some pan and some day at each level? I don't know what could do, honor. What can the actual woman say? One more must idea where you are, my quabby, and more, my no, you ain't some for so a sea pan and fan through also. Now, Mabua, Emma, Sanya, Edriania, Pesa, Eba, our my gun and Muno, yet me a quiet impa, a bra walkasano. What can I say?
3: The Ministry of Food and Agriculture stands ready to work closely with the African Agribusiness Consortium, AAC, the Justphone Group of Companies, and other relevant stakeholders to facilitate the successful reintegration of these graduates into Ghana's agricultural sector. Where appropriate and within existing government policies and programs, the Ministry will continue to facilitate access to suitable agricultural opportunities, including land development initiatives, irrigation support, and strategic partnerships that will enable these graduates to contribute meaningfully to the implementation of the Feed Ghana agenda. Our objective is simple: to ensure that the expertise you have acquired translates into increased agricultural productivity, enhanced food security, job creation, and national economic growth. Distinguished guests, I wish to commend the African Agribusiness Consortium and the Justphone Group of Companies for demonstrating visionary leadership through this remarkable investment in Ghana's human capital.
0: Enti weye anabwere kwepoku no. 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
3: to encourage other private sector institutions, agribusinesses, development partners, and industry players to emulate this worthy example. Investing in young people is one of the greatest investments any nation can make. To our graduates, you have returned home at a time when Ghana's agricultural sector presents tremendous opportunities. The future of agriculture belongs to those who are innovative, technologically driven, entrepreneurial, and committed to excellence. I encourage you to remain united, continue learning, embrace innovation, and dedicate your knowledge to solving the practical challenge facing our farmers and agribusinesses. Ghana has invested in you through the opportunities created by your sponsors, and today your country looks to you to become catalyst for transformation. Your success will inspire many more young Ghanaians to pursue careers in agriculture and demonstrate that agriculture remains one of the most promising sectors for national development. Next year by this time, we will be visiting the site to witness the expected increase in vegetable production.
0: Where you when you're very good, no, now walk on or can a cure for a challenge, you know. One more challenge by Creo Galamsino, TBA, no, quite on Bafaso, on Baso, I was a Galamse challenge, no, dear Mawano. Be a one question in Adia Kaho, name whom, Sani Abaya, one Babua, na Criano, etimia coronim, now cure for how a woman name, our Sakuana Suono, one more to me in Nina, Eddie, everyone, and one man about, and another walk by, walk at Rome, say, one more, Nafi, Uncrown Cre, and a one of Monsua, a can be a woman, our Cochamuno, one more bino. 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
2: you are called to inspire confidence, mobilize, and ensure that policies translate into tangible outcomes for citizens. In a time of rapidity and evolving citizens' expectations, leadership must be adaptive, ethical, and results-oriented. As regional coordinating directors, you must embody the values of professionalism, neutrality, and accountability. You must embrace innovation, leveraging digital tools and artificial intelligence to enhance efficiency, transparency, and service delivery. By the end of this program, you will have gained clarity on your roles within the evolving governance landscape and architecture. You would have strengthened your decision-making capacity, acquired practical tools for managing political administrative dynamics, and built resilience to address emerging security.
1: Into the air, oh, and you might boss when you governance, emerging security threatening issues are hard work. And I am potamu see a bit me I win you know. Somebody AI no and digital technology tools no mudi nina be yeah juma. A bit me abo pa into wow won't mean you know on an anno man bef ya. Woman chow send you use digital technology tools no. No more fine juma. Nafa esuya. Nafa be yeah juma. We aye Professor Lord Kwaku Mensah. Na samani boy. Na no point to ku and a debre.
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0: Leicester Ghana Limited and the yas toothpaste mo ahodo and the brush abedwaso abeboy
3: Mummies and daddies, do you know that education plays an important role in the development of your child? 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Three Butterflies School provide a safe, inclusive, and stimulating environment where children learn through play. 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We offer British and GES curriculum, and we have other extracurricular activities like swimming lessons, taekwondo, ballet, and all the activities you can think about. Parents have access to an app called EYLOG that you can use to monitor every activity of your child so that you can know your child's development. Remember, the opening time is 6:30 a.m. and the closing time is 6:30 p.m. Wow, this is amazing. Three Butterfly School can be located at East Legon, 8 Popo Street. 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Our website is www.3butterfliesghana.com. 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We learn, play, and grow.
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1: Arrive and we know that the performance wasn't the best as Ghanaians were expecting of us. But having said that, you know, this is a preparatory tournament into the rare AFCON. That is why we just didn't involve any foreign player like the other countries did. Yeah, we wanted to see the quality we have back home. Yes, I'm confident and I'm convinced because when you look at the way the tournament went, it gives me hope. That's no, there are talents around that we can really, you know, gather together to achieve our goals going forward. But for the performance, it wasn't what Ghanaians were expecting.
0: Na ɔwura maxwell konadu nkɔmmɔdeɛ mu no ɛna nsɛntwerɛfoɔ ba bɛbisa no sɛ asɛ pressure bi yɛ aba no so sane sɛ wohɛ supporters no a wɔmobo afu yie papaapa kyɛ sɛ ɛnnoɔma nhyɛ da nkɔ yie amfama ghana 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
1: Well, that is their opinion. I mean, you see this job, without pressure, football won't be football. Football will not be where it is today. So the pressure is what makes football what it is today. So now you want to talk about pressure. Yes, football must always generate this pressure. Especially today that social media is very, very powerful and so common. Any small thing is out there. So we are used to it. The only thing is that some of you guys take things personal. You go and, you know, talk about, you know, trying to defame not me alone, but other coaches. That one is not acceptable, but it's part of the job, you know. There's nothing we can do about it. This is the profession we have chosen, and I don't know when it will change, but we have to learn to live with it.
0: Na coach Maxwell Konadu de ne nsɛm ɔbɛawieɛ no ɛna mepatwɛ wɔba bɛkyerɛm sɛ wɔm sɛ wɔn mamfa players dodo ankɔ bɔdeɛ nanso so wohwɛ mu a players wei no wɔm atumi ama no ahodasoɔ ne ahotɔsoɔ a kyɛ sɛ nyame yɛ atom a AFCON a ɛba bɛpa soɔ no wɔm bɛtumi ahwɛ no ma yɛ biaboa
1: will be mounting a very good scouting scheme, definitely. Yes, because Ghana, we have a lot of young talent out there, not only locally. We have them playing in Europe week in, week out out there. So we're going to just look at a few ones that can really, really, really, you know, perform very well in the AFCON. No, this team definitely is always under pressure because of what the earlier guys did, the records there for this particular team. So if you are leading this team, you have to know the standard. Yeah, we just cannot accept any results and just say, oh, it's okay. One thing that I'm happy about is from game after game, the team was getting better and better.
2: Yeah.
1: You know, it was unfortunate we couldn't just get any international friendly before. Yeah, so the Nigerian match that we lost 4-2 was like, yes.
0: Why are your coach Maxwell Kuna to me patron in Comodia Cacra? And the other Jemu Jamamanano Pena, Kurabia Kumasia Santa Cotoco, me patronada, dear Omsuba, Yonko Fakan Sibia, Jasanya San Ketuamana San and Sway, Sabo 10 AM, and Asa Yonko Fakan Siena Subabasuo, our Pajo Stadium, and who are Ken USD, Yachase, and Numun Sam Cacranano, me patron Wamba Body, a tier division 2 team, Yanni Din Bernard Football Club, me patron your first pre-season game, coach Eric 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Rocky Jamanano bibi biada is say yeah free nade chrono wabet me a sinakai and so to me diama woman they are quite young apostles bobo kwenmua now woman center back and the team and a cloudy shooting party with himself branches they say what the pen and so to me a sin sign signature what sign permanent deal and diama bibi and ghost stars yacha semun sam kakra me pato and so no RSYD no Vigil Studios and yet come for Diamma Nano Pay. Yes, I will pursue you in for Nina Cassier, which a movie money ya Fatimawa, a RSYD no Vigil Studios, or more cry here. Just a one more chill upon crying yet, Yirakan cry, I am patrol, and Nano Pelbet me up pretty one more. One more number is 0574 715 778. Not just what you mean one more dinkwa more, and now bet me a friend 0303 974 822 0303 974 822. Now, so when RSYD no Vigil Studios and so penny for to me at your command answer now, you're back coming on in someone a quarter and so to me, dear brawn, you're dying hotel, you're free one more palm on in some and so better.

0: champions.
1: Right, and in the end, the mommy, or quite the out in castle, oh, too far. And so, oh, gun, how the gun, how local stories, you know, and so, as soon when a brass, so yet, the young quaman and near farm, and any seminars, so it's me found somewhere we see, just only say windows, see, they say, someone else open up, just a new signing, transfers, and so go to air course, or we see, will be at the dim come or head coach, and after so players, you know, do not swear to me, the dim come about our club 2027 season, you know. Yes, just season. So free Chelsea, the Blues, and Swastia, Abusia, or Macra friend Moises Caicedo, didn't come over on a brandy friend Enzo Fernandez, with Timmy Quadi red card, and so at the Argentina against Spain, and also Timmy Argentina, Bobo Quinny, Papa, no, no, I say a bra, and I said, time I asked incidents in the sea, you know, or so sorry, pass with me, man, and the boy now. Or catch the boy, and he said, umbra, back to Chelsea. No, I'm with me, CBBR, and so into me more, more club, no, said, you pay up. 2026, 2027 season, no, Chelsea, Bobo, no, and so able to me, so I can come on.
2: I love Enzo. He knows I have a lot of respect for him, because as we know, the player he is, not just a player, he's a great person. I want him to stay, but I'm not gonna talk about that, because if he stay here, he's gonna be massive for us. So yes, I just want the best for him, and
0: Simba Sports.
2: He gonna think, and he gonna do what he is best for him.
3: Yenina yet yes umpa.
1: Moises Caicedo and out is say oh didn't come on Abusunya latest news aba and so any say Egyptian captain your friend Mo Salah no was to me also etimi anya team and also your transfer che say team we and so etimi show interest wa brantie mu a o metimi ama brantie no 2 year deal contractor and so etimi assign che say as a free agent it this season 2027 season you know o sha brantie friend Mo 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you know almost went to me for a moon call baby pa Abusia Gonzalo Garcia and so Real Madrid Aquilano where they didn't come on after so joining Fulham national team and I said Fulham Bobo Kuno or the Niamh Pia Tuto John or so on or a happy pass or Beweki under Abeloa Fisa Beloa Ba Real Madrid Bobo Kuno where Timmy up one the power to me and I pick it for my and also had the attendant to Timmy Puanumpo and my Nitimina hat trick against Real Betis and so aired yet here no
4: well I'm very grateful with it I'm very happy to be here and I'm very grateful with the board and Arbeloa with the trust they've put on me and I'm very very excited to start.
5: Yeah, I mean of course you've been at Real Madrid for most of your life so this is a big change for you but an exciting one as well.
4: Yes, I've been 12 years in Real Madrid in the academy and 1 year at the first team. It's a huge change. It's Premier League, Fulham, the oldest club in London. So I'm very excited and very happy to be here and fully confident to start.
1: Gonzalo Garcia. On the or happy on the head coach or be control no and also yeah the abusia my mini come over if he's and now UEFA Champions League you know so ever to ja and on penny four and so etimi transit new rules and so etimi rama and also yeah the tier and I say in the city just oh yeah brandy and I saw your ball now popo no so yeah unya 3 yellow card first no now ya 3 yellow card with me sweet bench 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
6: I didn't feel the question marks. We spoke a little bit, of course, he counts on me. And then in the end, it's always on you to show your best, to be in your best shape. So for me, it was important to hear that the club counts on me, that he counts on me, and now it's on me to show my best. From the players, it's always on you to show your best version, because if you play good, the manager will put you for sure. I think the personality is important, and he has that kind of personality, that kind of charisma. He talks good to the players, and he explains very good what he wants from us. I think it's very important, so we're looking forward to work with him.
1: Matheus Kovacic no no chese o ye e Manchester City fan a na chese a few we dey expect more enso e free no ho enso ye dey tie na madan e chire bi enso e dey ma o free Manchester City abusuya ma me 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

0: 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pieces, and also Timma Poison, that I be a dear Nijas Roko, and so about Timia Bar, when he says, signing on a study, a question, they say Premier League, you know, they say clubs, and according to almost signings, they send a seno music as some answer city, they say Chelsea, so Timia spend it. 217 million euros so market. Tottenham Hotspur so let me spend 154 million euros. Now Manchester City so let me spend 121 million euros. Liverpool Boko no, we so almost let me spend 89 million euros. Manchester United and so let me spend 50 million euros. And also yeah the Etienne no. Now my minimum come up a press so Real Madrid the force was here BM free say. Henrik Felipe so they say when we send the ball and I send the position so in Camilla Quest a whole touch him. If it's all Frank Kelly. 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It says Hendrik and so any agent and so at me a catcher Madrid Bobo Kwani say and penny phone share now face so one in call loan and as it's so munyano cra no so fun any and so chemo timful from non 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football mu former head coach and so at my Chelsea Bobo Kono former player and so the my Chelsea Bobo kona pium na afen so odena nisu kire mu okomo enso timi kwati wo makakra chese o timi ball English 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
1: 25 years is such a long time. And when I was playing in the early days of my playing career, Coventry were always a top tier team, and then it's been a long time, and they've had a lot of difficulties with the stadium, with going down to League Two and back up. But I think it makes the story even more important, even more exciting, because the fan base here and the history of the club is so big that the excitement that they showed in the way we won the league last year, and now we're back in the Premier League, the league everybody wants to be in, makes the story, you know, even better. So we're very happy with that. We're very excited to be back, and now we want to, you know, get with the job that's in hand is to try and make a good account of ourselves in the Premier League and show that we deserve to be here. I'm very happy personally because I've been managing for quite a few years now. I'm still relatively young as a manager, but I have some different experiences and some good and some difficult. This, without a doubt, in my managerial career is the most pleasure that I can get out of coming into Coventry 18 months ago with a team that were sort of near the bottom of the Championship. We worked really hard and really quickly and with the same group of players to move ourselves up and win 18 months later, you know, we're...
0: Head coach, and so the Coventry City, no, and say, so, no, your boy, now for who refugee, see, ma, for an insult, Kakans with me to Coventry City, so, like I said, near my years, so, and Timmy Quayer, and so, and Famoa, and also, yeah, the attendant, Free Frank Lampard, so, I say, yeah, ba, Metime, Danny, a Chirabi, and so, the amount, Abusia, Manchester United, the Red Devils, more hall, a Brantia, your friend, Marcus Rashford, no, and Kaibam, and say, and say, Fanabachi, Popo, Kono, so, Timmy, a boy, Roma, just almost, so, as I say, a Brantian, so, betime, so, and Timidin, Chirimo Fenerbahce take it all. No one saw betting me see a kind. They say no more prepare 70 million euro bid. So let me have Manchester United Bobo Kona just a transfer. So no one saw so na betting me so at the amount. No, mami a jewa kwadiye. And so a kind no for yanko.
2: All right, nani na ahani a deal with yani a sorrow. So now for Ghana today no answer to me at what some patch of quatting. And I would turn and cancel a diamond and some new good midi. And they are course yet jewa kwadiye boating. 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
0: 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Na wonim se ene ye faith wo ho.
1: Aye, but technically, you don't have to pay.
0: What's that?
1: Some are around.
0: Are you for no?
1: Technically.
0: Oh, okay.
1: You don't have to pay as you come here. As I'm told, I'm here. And you go there. And you go there. And you're Ghana birthday.
0: Yes. Wouldn't you say, no, cry, and maybe a tremonanke a public holiday for targets?
1: Oh, yeah.
0: Maybe a query fee.
1: Oh, za.
0: Nanka ye public holiday. NDC 4 by and home be free ho.
1: Mr. Holiday is not dos. Dos.
0: Right.
1: Only Mr. Ghana is the same.
0: Say.
1: Say Ghana ye kuya. And some friend ama.
0: Oh, okay.
1: Say
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1: Oh there be on
0: se. 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
2: Na correction bi awu bi ampenufo nze ye de ehwe no moye mai.
0: Okay, daily guide da menim ha na me hu se chronicle nso aba. 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
1: what your ministry say keke
0: what headline eh be a youth development ministry na development ministry
1: eh do christening guard MYD na is a ministry of
0: youth development innovations exactly okay enti daily guard de enso anope we dey by AG Ghana executive presbytery visits the Gambia and also e wa hanum sey assemblies of god Ghana and executive 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
0: Gimpa doesn't have credibility. They accept just oh. Where your presidential staffer, press secretary, and spokesperson for Ministry of Interior.
1: Mentaka spokesperson, Julius Anthony. Me see, I'm not believing it's okay.
0: We'll have to check because these days, I thought that na internet in so so no. Yeah, na misinformation.
1: That's why I'm saying I don't want to believe.
0: Oh, come on.
1: I don't want to believe.
0: Na Ghana se, Institute of... Hey.
1: Na se... Eye sa se okanye dia. But me mpese me jedi se okanye today.
0: No, I can still... Oh, I think sa me jafuni kura inside.
1: Me mumdiye me mpese me jedi.
0: Biwe no kura, more than one portal and
1: be pushy.
0: What I say?
1: But I don't say sometimes here and I answer your phone, so we're funny, it's you here.
0: Of course,
1: you're funny, you see, you know.
0: Of course,
1: or no, so baby, I said, money be a baby or no, who
0: you say, a bitch traffic,
1: traffic, a man, no, no, so far, ain't he? That's an answer, but still, I don't want to believe, sir, Julius.
0: Oh, cancer, sir.
1: Today, in ya, and say, ya, name, mum, me and an amni bin, sending you as a Ghana today.
0: But that, I mean, yen yina yen him say we no enya de ebia. Even if he did say that, I'm sure say he wasn't in his right thinking because, like you said, I don't think so. But can be bizarre because all these years in a gimpa, one of the most recognized institutions I wore Ghana. I mean, a kuku dama kwaje wa mu PhD ni adi adi wa hundi no. Wa mu master's ni adi inti eba ni saying ebi obi timi apasi.
1: That's why I don't want
0: careless
1: to
0: comment
1: Julius
0: will
1: ever say
0: so,
1: this.
0: I mean, yes, we'll give it by 12 ni di.
1: Where are you can say?
0: Eya no kra. Eya no kra. Udi obeti.
1: Obi ya no.
0: Oh yeah.
1: And I was say yan kai ebi a no no kra a slip of tongue. Any big cream pair and commobina, bingin and commobina be a big crab to no matter serious. And could be yat wakan why what you be yano.
0: Okay,
1: and so I didn't remove. Biana, baby, I do a free buy a crown when you're credible. I know I'm credible.
0: Exactly, because Nidina is here that way.
1: Julius, I presidential staffer,
0: press secretary,
1: and spokesperson for Ministry of Interior. Nti ne dibre no nye dibia ketoa menye sure so no PhD holder ti e fa Ghanaian Times said to us Ghanaian Times say Ghana Export Promotion Authority o ma ko bi e o mo trade house ba ko London se ne be ye 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of Youth Development ni Christian Council akabom ene Digital Technology Initiative for so akakabom amase se omo bebo ama mebunu no drug abuse ne cyber crime yetimi akom o ya sem no ti awetwa mu an na onim se Edwin Nilan Tevanderpoel wope national chairman
0: e won disim senti Niger
1: Ntina
0: was
1: say Ntina was say one drip bium. One drip bium. I say drip na ngasa machine kura man for the galamsi. Nti won't mean ntina ho. Na nra na omane bo ama public lecture no wo mo ehia ase ya wo mo ne kama kama pa de ama. Nti ene wo de ehonsem ni bebre e de abasemfo adwem pa wo busa eye nyina ya nsem. Ya wo de aba wo busa wo say autism inclusion. Ghana must move forward. Or must move beyond awareness to action.
0: That's very correct.
1: The bia ni at radio so but the uru in awareness so you are near quite nice in your disc office. Ni to yaka our office. Na action you be able to move from awareness always. Na young fire ninja action. Na action on
0: the be echo ye interview be na you be sani say oh I'm on it. But we're gunning. Any of his hands and a brochure, a juma band way. And all catcher who's in so a juma way in me or board in or so case in Sanka Ghana ha. Anka ABA agency bain and a department banner company bain institution banner anka over find the home. What a wow, who how I want canoe. And it's true. In the year, and so bitch him with juma na way in and honestly a bini hasa. Efa autism for a woman no more share autistic children.
1: Very good.
0: A taking care of them. Na
1: omo
0: a buying institution. A buying institution. Yeah, omo show omo ma omo follow omo agenda. E pe emwa. E de baba we no Ghana ha obi a wo ye autistic. E hu adwuma na bi bi no most go be come na ye either say NGO bi
1: ana
0: san kran kran bi a wo no no aha
1: e no kra bi an say sompa ye de rhapsody so na nano na otwe twem no ma mi akosu en hira e bo number bi two say ye mfa mo asafo no ehu so ayan kran kran en so aman adwuma ku no mo te ho we say oka 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
0: I think the last time I used to say coin here in March.
1: Sa. Da na ye ko betimite ho no aye ba no. Se wo fa wo hu se ne na kwane tie. Last week cross your cover or driving.
0: I say.
1: And so you had the catch there and say, and tempestuously. Mm-hmm. Inti na wo busa say, where is the agency?
0: Motorway ya ya patch patch so kura
1: na. Now we motorway ya de concrete na ye ye. Na na ye de asphalt na etib. Ah, na ye
0: jam. What am I say ya? Bumpy osa.
1: Yeah, mama ye na mentem faso. Na na de uku what?
0: Fa a quotation in my
1: me bans and our chronicle. Could you upon Croman for Nida? Wobusa said, yes, I exited IMF. But I did live for a way to do another young can once a month.
0: Yes,
1: upon Croman catch and say, bring new IMF deal to Parliament for scrutiny. Not just say, IMF now, I see a free mono. Still,
0: so you are told what is your name? The Ben, you said, dear you,
1: you are by Kutaninawa. Enti mufa sa nyawa na mra na yenhuhum anya sa de a yo na na amamfo bi kasa se oh na no fake nurses na yachi omo kumase no ya mo bia 12,000 Ghana cedis is fine.
0: Okay,
1: obi a forgery tio obi a forgery
0: in crate
1: identity e de sayare ye e de chiti nkrofo wo kumase obetimi akum nipa. Yet Nicole called to a man of 12,000 fine.
0: 120 million titi sika.
1: Yeah, yeah, yeah. Yes, you will be a question at TikTok. I can't say my woman penny who told them. You see, this your justice system in this country, wrong. Your justice system in this country. Any your justice delivery in this country. Say, you're not sure what I'm saying. Now, you're not sure what I'm saying. You're not sure. Mm-hmm. Ghana today, yeah, so you be with them near Kamwasam. Amount for Buafupa. Say, will be to me, Kumnipa. Will be a forgery document. Aquapam Nessia Tadiashe. A be a copam overall. Ashes were Yed Mor Confanochi. Unim how many years was how many months our dear Tana were dear Dinsim Hunu. When you know, I jatum sampa were Dinsim Hunu. You be a man of fine. Uncle Tenefi. Don't tell you, Uncle Tenefi. Or Becca's uncle, you be. But you're caught on TikTok, so yes, you know your disinformation, misinformation, and all the what you call them. Misinformation, at the mube, your ho. Now, sir, and I know you're buying a crazy man 1 year. But I'll be a bit me cum nipper. Potentia, I'll bet him your cum nipper. Ya just get down. So we caught a down one boo, caught a boo, yes, as I'm not your caught a boo in a macabre. Do you contempt into me infamy? Yo, Chronicles say yeah, yankin kind lamentations. Abraham say your home may be a lamentations 5:9. Why? Lamentations 5:9. Na ubi a one wano or the Kwame Agbojan for ni waha nasi wo pesu ubu jebi waha. Friends of Rivers urges government to protect
0: hey, road reservations. Hey, nesanko wano
1: wamo anunti na mesi asi wo ubu jebi. Me ti wamo nkambe 19 years
0: ago. Hey!
1: Friends of Rivers.
0: Mena me kachire wo.
1: Hey!
0: Hi.
1: Let me say, be a woman cry. Be a
0: woman, you
1: are close to ministries in your close to almost wow. Agency. Lamentations 5:9. Remember, government loses 200 million in revenue. And what they buy a lawyer for some note. So, twisted, you know, they ban.
0: Nasa no cry for 1 month.
1: 200 million Ghanese disabled summit. Government must fully brief Parliament on new IMF program. Could you upon Croman and Diaba? And Yamidi quotation by SMO for Adrian Port. Ghana cannot build digital economy on an unsafe cyberspace. To some judge on Como.
0: Okay.
1: Main come quickly.
0: Name Yan King Kaname.
1: Lamentations 5:9. We get our daily bread at the risk of our lives. Because of the sword in the wilderness. Lamentations 5:9. We get our bread at the risk of our lives because of the sword in the wilderness. At your country, no mami.
0: Oh, see. 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Na ye kope yen edian.
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3: 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Yeah, yeah, let's see. 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
5: 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Ona mi ona bobo a je da ko. Just to call the African Paul, still maintain general secretary, and a B, Oko Press Vice, and a lawyer Ali Mega, and also co national organizer. Now we will see a Twitter Accra and a Moses Sabo.
0: Hello.
6: Hello.
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10: Mido.
0: Mr. Nokrasa.
10: Mido, and I will form a big idea or form a year of our young women in my mind.
0: Sassay, Ewa,
10: we can take the Cabalani.
0: A cafras, what basso?
10: Yes, we are in the mind, yes, but once I've been complaining with that,
0: Matthew,
10: Anna, when you put here, let us all say overboard and I am on the standby. And I am taboo. But one is standby, I have a swap of the one, and you're in your friend, and here one.
0: Ah, Mr. Nokrasa.
10: You see, me, I didn't say quality, give me a.
0: Mr. Nokrasa medase pi me pekin ko fo mi no na me de si. Hello.
11: Hello.
0: Good morning.
11: Good morning.
0: Me pa cho wine na basui.
11: The family of Boa Richard, Kakasian Craft Center.
0: Your Boa Richard, ain't you?
11: Let me come on the second time I met you, I'm friend more like soon here.
0: Okay, okay.
11: Yo. Yeah, me chumon kamu bom huma de fa.
0: Yeah, that's
11: it. I mean, yeah. Or you want to find the man. His name region chairman, Fena Facebook chairman, Emma, his name region for MPP. The Stremo, Momem one of Miniaba, the Strem, Oman Penny, Mahama. The Strem Bibri, or born Homo, they said he'd been a more canoe, but in here maybe too soon. The Strem Papa, Kukokia Fono, a choir of the Kukokia Four Fast Renier. And look at what Miniaba. Yeah, Matis had driver for say Womo, Ebeto Lolly Fay Mubium. And so Dagana has a Yura Mahama say what he Lolly Fay so. Miniaba, Che, Dana Hanumia, and John Tunia, maybe ya, and Penny Fono, Womo Bear, Crocro, the John, the Pia, Fuenaka, and Nay say, and son of my penny, what is it to see in Miniaba? Hello.
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0: Richard Yabo Ameda Sipi, hello.
12: Good morning.
0: Good morning, Pacho. I am a last caller.
12: I see. Elios.
0: Bebesi. 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
12: Minya. Anything before me, I'm say, I'm very fast, smart. Move on. I'm say, Minya, Minya, Sule, Nkara Kasambi. And I have tabula on them 3 times. Only show we can. Offer back for continuity. You are wasting your time. Because also time. In himself, who does our parliament? 87 MP for parliament. They are maybe to me, I am a Ghana for senior mukama no tum mo so mo ko demonstration for mo die popo brebneti wa bi bi fo pa because gana fo nim se mo di sika sa abu sa young guy abu ajenu sa o si 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
0: Elliot Meda CP mint me pick a call be a bimaha and a midi besi miss remo. 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Mr. Nokrasa, Mr. Nokrasa number is 021. Why ne atro there be sa pressure no mean to me nyebiwaha. It's me patch o bemu bakwa and one no ma obin so a kwenya no ma. But ube fre no wasan fre na di din fo fro in location fo fra. And no enye enye yesremo ubemu baako a 1 minute 30 seconds ni yewo 5 days in the week enti

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1: 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no bo voice ne mame
2: me asem kra ne what you wear this lieutenant candle look at you pure civilian you are what
3: security officer
2: which security give me the security the name of the that security
3: that do na security
2: give me the name task force the name what is task force you have a lot of task force in Ghana here
3: task force
2: you understand kind of you can you work come over to go and do the civil security there's nothing like you are sorry you are going what is this yes why did you get a rank for where did you get it who gave it to you which major? What is the name? You don't even you can't even mention your own major's name. You want me to take you to the major? I should take you to the major's place. Why is the major not even fine? Major not even
3: fine.
0: Abuakam
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0: na one a chrome say lieutenant colonel no say no mu uniform ni ti
1: e na ya chro Ghana army e dey assign ha
0: as anya straight line
1: ah ya dey assign ho Ghana
0: e bu sia bra Facebook sumpa 106.5 FM Accra sumpa 106.5 FM Accra na say YouTube sumpa FM live we be hun komo ya ye boy e wo ho innocent looking young man
1: bo major kro ni din ha major no so entimi moni din but I feel there from army to say security to tax force. I feel there one dey uniform ma as a major wa u ni egu bo so kra
0: bo kra e no so was it
1: the guza the guza mo yo abrantie na nim o ah was so lieutenant colonel he na nsana obenya lance corporal kra na bra wa bre no lance corporal na bra wa bre no wo dey lieutenant colonel abo he ni ebo 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
0: obi be say colonel
1: something go dey or something there na who na dey help you mon fan say guard room 3 days
0: onu awo obi a wo be tuni ho fo
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0: boni ben oyɛ so osum Ghana Bonnie Ben. So I'll be joining security service. Now also from Ghana. Now we say who deals I across to a prison, sir. Not as our officer in who won't want. Who bet me? Ajua. Sir officer, Nebusumiaka Tiano, I got 200 cities.
1: A full fetch, we are not saying say a guarantee, but and you might be saying a ma one more year, because an hot toner.
0: Uncle, yes, I did no. Shanra owns a police officer be a action as you are for the mobile money vendors or a paste. Busa say, police officer, yes, the chief inspector was a one.
1: Eh, okay, we are a day.
0: Winter Busa said, answer, yes, who's this? Any pump you know, Busa, no, a barn is saying, the end of Koba, yenty, oh, yes, sir. The double moon yet.
1: Okay.
0: Ah.
1: Yes, sir, a bine a bit ye dear ye cane. Na juma be a wasa womo yen womo ye fu wasa de beya. Obi answer juma wa yen and who bit me a tono no. 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Ye institutions makum ye no be a woman de at least ubeti miaka se. Dud one noa. E service security services so. 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
0: 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And to say di obiendim say just hot kinky. And noa. And ye disservo ya wahu. Just bakery ewo domain. 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And wo 025-60-68832. 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

0: ya boy aba ai eye sompa delight ye dia bro Monday to Friday 1 p.m. to 3 p.m. sharp oh neshesh so frobi na kasha ni se abna Ruthie e was sompa 106.5 fm or this sompa delight abro thank you baby
1: 106.5 in the stillness of the morning before the noise of the day begins, there is a sound rising, a sound of prayer, a sound of power, and a sound of victory.
2: Yamawa Kwaba was some perfect service. I was some party TV, some par reduce.
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3: And mass on perfect service in Chao Hun Horda. A ya grada kusi if you are done opa. An opa no nunkusi an opa no siya. Fawodaning in a share radins. Na a radde beye.
4: Ghana this my ma munia ba kusia gwa bwa jiniu sompa 106.5 FM Accra ye djumadie bia ba ye de be bwa yankase abrabo aye fe ne sompa rhapsody
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Proverbs chapter number 2, the verse 10 and 11. 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

0: mansense ade ade na akonkon ho sa ade When wisdom enters your heart and knowledge is pleasant to your soul, discretion will preserve you, understanding will keep you. 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
1: Madai hu da chama.
0: Madafu ye kan se me do.
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0: 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My God.

0: Chess for a moko tromon, so here we are, and I'm about to have a catch and I'm going to say, Mamma from Marisu and Diagro Echo Sain. Mucha Ayana, Samantha. Matisse over 600,000 students and AUM BEC exams. Hey, Ghana. So, anybody, I can't say one yard yet. I'm not going to 1,000. Yeah, the man of Bravo, you bring me. Say, me, I am opposed to BEC. I can't miss. I can be. Mommy, a man, crown of quine. Basic school. Mammy and fan social and discriminity, sir. It's wrong. And I mean it. As a crabby and your quaint of Echo School, say, I'm a coach in ABS ABN Yadi. Over who says school corner a bayer another bed. Why are we doing this to ourselves in this nation? Why? Mami be answer at the gym. Papa B, Nebuo Fuaniti Yapai. A blood pressure crack costro. Every son, a bana yadi. And yaw banwai. We have a system. Very unfortunate. A bimama, a man, one ma, a costro, now one may be, one ya be, no. Na ama gana, a ma. This nation, sometimes we are joking. Lord have mercy. Enter no pain on Besamiti and so can send a sick of fire. And that program, Mesamuka Krabi. From mothers, fathers, and my final crown, so and from me. Tell me, how did it go? Many places have a free sugar cra. And in my friend lines, no. In baby lines, they say, ah. Now, many places like didn't call a psychologist, said, yeah, and crunch wrong, and so here we are. What happens? What are the fallout? A DNA appearance, a camp. A dear and a young crown of soccer. And now, Mete Sacre Bacchus away in 20 school crown could be. Nebuia Fuema, when Yapo crown could be. Lines no air 0260 19 60 64 0260 19 60 65 0260 19 60 65. How are your children taking it? Prisla, and so he, ejebo, and yabidu. Now, Edena, what if from some parents?
1: Dika, and mama, it's here for Nina, a chee. BC, ni dear, it's a same baby. I jet me dream time, I miss me to BC. Anxiety, a woman. For me, I'm the last born in tea.
0: Okay.
1: Me trained me because me knew I know my set pace be a makuko top schools.
0: And now they have a couple of
1: that. See, before results, they were about no empire old boy, they say, ready for me. But yeah, and yeah, my baby parents go through a lot. Oh, manage you, Obano, say, Obenya, good grade, or bet me a school of Obana, got no choice. One cousin's also dream, Sikaseme woman.
0: Okay.
1: Maybe your first child. Okay. So, being a good school. Money be a horse, so Why basa?
0: Hey, mama, na me friend lines no 0260 19 60 65 Frey, me so here no how are they feeling? Now, oh mama, no so how are you feeling, papa? How are you feeling, Prisa? Yankosu.
1: Tea results about ako check you ubanya 20
0: 25
1: 20
0: yes, 50 asame kra
1: 20 dey hifa na e dey call then e bit me and then already now I start to dream
0: okay
1: school ban o bit me ako
0: okay
1: yin na yin him say grade A school see I come and say me pre-sec in fancy pim maybe Busiano Munina, Papa,
0: one of my pet 25 years.
1: Papa called Fancy Pim, Colonina, and I had tradition beer. I woho, disappointment, a colana, a basa, soon all of those things. I had, yeah, I bear like burden.
0: Okay,
1: now and colanas because they are in a very delicate stage of their lives because some of you adolescents, adolescents, no, maybe no, or more. I feel no more explore senior who they are, their identity. Nay, you know, and I design your man, and a chair say, oh, more than more. And our bone, and our enemy now cool school, be a try, I won't go out, choir 20, and any, what's the minimum you obey? All of these comments, yeah, you know, ever my problems, any pressure for nothing, and Colano. I go to a lot. So
0: the inkra akrabia and see akraba cause on the school ground kobi.
1: Because me kobi because mona must say I was only sisi omoye ni saying 6 months and I say omoye ni 6 months. First nay 10 months. She just only 10 months, I think then about 9. And I just only a perfect score. But obu or kwa dia no expect you cross it. Or benya a ye, maybe 10 pool into 14 hour yan and any dia jim. Because maybe the continuous assessment of school, no, chess or no, schools in be all crown among man colano, maybe group class A, the better class B, the no, really way. Into no, or wouldn't who are born fiat that.
0: And I could try
1: whilst I could try and say, no, baby, school, no crab, man, could be gray, yeah. Me because you are carpentry because I'm in tell me baby. And I see a social media but me because you are makeup and I'll be beer. Many sika crach and more co school no. Ain't he a boom abem? Na a chum funny beach almost say there's not much mean to me from my brother and your bibiasa because B is here defining me. Say me level ni. Because a lot of usha one kola penyphobia bring ye kasa. No more common issues as men try me call maybe school and now come a person me call now me person me call Wesley girls, person me call a Brie girls, holy child near day. Men ya me call school binti. And so because of that instance, only Pacono dreams, oh, that's the end of me. And say, dear parents, now what's saying who say, a idea I affect your man pa because I quite quite yes, say, a defining moment. My bravo. From one feet, Sabi is seen and called the next stage. And then I bet you say, one could school papa. And moon soon since then because old dream and everybody was see your betra. Was in the sweet idea, never call university. So a serious issues a man colano abemubupa. And when I'm paying parents and ray here, this is the time, Albano. Oh dear, bo, near away, which my father drew Picranum. Say, there's no purpose for me because meant me and try, me they call me next level.
0: And the principal boy, at this stage, you know, Oma young cra.
1: Yeah.
0: Think I can cry the and care, said he, in him no effina or my journey, is he share. Effina my tinker, is he share. What do you think examination does and does poorly the examination does and does poorly for enkura enyini. Say especially I'm talking about the basic schools up to Jesus. It's the basic secondary school. Then I'm when you but omo ye basic na ye ye the insufficient insufficient. What do you think?
1: Insufficient die a depression eto omo su. On say enkura no die now developing da. Teenage years, no. Ebi mo defining as from 10 years, ebi to 12 ni ade. But from 12 years, kono na we free. Upper primary, we were junior, you know, secondary school, right. Na junior high school. 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
0: This is Mommy. I'm on for number again. 0202609060 0202609060 0202609060 0202609060 0202609060 0202609060 0202609060 0202609060 0202609060 0202609060 0202609060 0202609060 0202609060 0202609060 0202609060 0202609060 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
1: Nkolano debia competition. Se metwa obi anase meya ade me kofie. 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Na dwini na abeye competitive.
0: Just as he kan kwa.
1: Adisua no nye an exploration of knowledge. Se ye ka se what is matter?
0: Present repeat to hobby. Adisua no nye se akora no.
1: Yeah.
0: Just all fifi ni memu no what ni amase.
1: All tin ye amase but the age education in na se uba be drum pempen so bia.
0: Uba transpen wetwa asa.
1: That is what the picture is show. But then education munu kai I was saying who say okay, ye be a dream to see a lot of things. Anything I acquire ye insu science penal. Ye insu mass penal. Ye insu may make an RM minimum kind of creative arts ni different. Ye person different aspects of life. Ain't he sad?
0: I'm off for 0260 19 60 64. 0260 19 60 64 and 0260 19 60 65. 0260 19 60 65. My auntie dear Ubaneka, my auntie dear ones who failing.
1: And see, sir, do you know by a exploration of knowledge? In pain, pino, ubisa, sometimes over social media. Now, go for maybe back in the day, throw back in a
0: okay.
1: No movies, I'm say, maybe, yeah, maybe a musia, yeah, ye must, and yeah, maybe
0: by R square.
1: By see, yeah, me tea, hey, pa, then I'm the pie R square for my brother. What then I'm the pie? It's like me,
0: by R square.
1: Me, what idea, by R square, no, contributed to my life currently. I'm meditating.
0: That's how old men dress, who's made the LA measure.
1: Me,
0: Currently,
1: in Yemen, we had your basic, that's what mathematics, your calculation in Yemen, whether you are only accountants, oh, yeah, math prodigy or whatever. You need math for basic, oh, to idea cry, or so on system, and all the heads, I say. But Yemen will be some person to see pa. Every quite the D A rough nina say social studies here. He answers degradation, lack of social amenities.
0: Yes, yeah, land degradation, yeah, ne and so good fine. And so many are gonna ha a fee and many ye. Men I mean pania, pania for the any tiano. It is some yenny pania. And ye chain, land degradation. Lamb filling. Fire is a good master. Fire is also a bad master. Hey, Ghana, educational system. Yeah.
1: Yeah, say, build up from one level, which is fine. But sometimes.
0: This is so mommy.
1: Okay.
0: I'm on for 0260 1960 64 0260 1960 65 0260 1960 65. Fred, maybe some tear the exams ne buy no. Then walk on. How are they feeling? What is happening to them? And there's Uncle Moy in Yamipa.
1: Make I think that's the last 2 weeks was to say.
0: Okay.
1: And I may come be and I may catch you beside Kaya Abuma Sumana. Greek.
0: And any events say so gyno. Ne ye flu no e form me
1: Yeah.
0: Roman and a day.
1: I'm
0: a omas. Because madam Vago say abomasum the fine power because and say pi wabomasum. Then your kaipa.
1: I think it was a final.
0: This is a mamma line so. Hello. Oh, article. I'm on for an airline's number. I'm on Kaibi 0260 60 0260 1960 64 0260 1960 65 0260 1960 65. Yanko.
1: Enti.
0: Enuna meka
1: abuma
0: subase
1: mi. Si se pa. Me na so mane bo asum. I don't know how this one got stuck with me.
0: Okay.
1: Maybe Dino. I think the name was so fascinating to me that I came to make Kaya. And I make Kaya say, I'm going to say ruminants in Biwawa. My name is a ruminants in Ina. We can correct.
0: This is a mommy. Like, hello. Okay.
2: Hello, Papa. Good morning.
0: Good morning, Auntie Nefra.
2: Oh, I don't know if I'm going to say
0: it. Amen.
2: Yeah, I'm going to say it. I'm going
0: to say it. Okay. Hello.
3: Good morning.
0: Good morning, Eja.
3: I'm just
0: home.
3: I'm
0: just home.
3: I'm
0: just home. I'm just home. a concern.
2: Yo, I'm not saying
0: you're
2: the one. I want to share with the mind.
0: Okay.
2: And I'm going to make a visit there. You're looking out there
0: to
2: a four. And
0: you're
2: going to. Mm-hmm. And you're going to. Mm-hmm. You're going to be a mathematics.
0: Mm-hmm. Hey, okay, okay, now you see.
2: Mathematics.
0: Hey, so what be? Also, you have pay high school in Biala. Hey, why are the why are the why are the what be?
2: What?
0: What? What?
2: What?
0: What? What? With fear.
2: Yes.
0: Hey.
2: You
0: trichology with fear.
2: Fear.
0: E-E-R-A. And just say Osrum. Yes, sir.
2: You want me to
1: say? Tears.
0: And with tears. Just say, who's seeing us? Hey.
2: That
0: was. Wow.
2: Hey,
0: sir.
2: I know. Your
0: child
2: was
0: driving
2: to providing a
0: different
2: Ditto.
0: What is that? What is that? What is that?
2: What is that? What is
3: Hello.
0: Yes, Monday now. At the
3: same.
0: That's why I just for resources. What's the name?
3: But I'm going to go for the moon. In Colab 5, the system law matter to me, JFS. That is, Obi, anyone who may be standing in the result, I would be about Tremi.
0: Oh!
3: Maybe that I know now, Obi, to me, more Tremi.
0: Just an hour and a number 50 money, I don't know.
3: But I,
0: Jesus.
3: It may be some no move to me, Bobana, my charge that I my encourage you almost there, way near end of my life.
0: Very good point. Very good point.
3: Yes, I'm known. I want to ask that. Who will you know?
0: Now,
3: who from the world or two chat over or two see at the more than they are?
0: Who is the young
3: woman? You hear up and there's a whole fan to which then they are with me. I'm home with you.
0: That's right.
3: You may show me Christ, Anna. You are not in the Java. And I did not come to me about who catch them in the day. But then, mammy said, a year past, they almost choose school here.
0: I'm going to go to school.
3: Mammy Babu,
0: a
3: glad
0: Babu,
3: and I can't why are they out?
0: Why are
3: you on my young Colani? You are
0: exactly. Hello.
4: Hello. Good morning.
0: Good morning, madam. Macho when you?
4: Macho, I'm from Mariam.
0: Mariam, ma kasa kasa.
4: The first year, Accra.
0: As a menesi.
4: The Macho, after how come the first year make understand? After performance, poor performance, ne aya trend. And now. We will have to identify where the problems are coming from. Otherwise, we'll keep discussing this every time. But not only other students be a oya di a pa enante into mo poa mo man patinante esnya di enade. At the end of that time, no, she was the one who won the best student award.
0: Wow.
4: And he, you want to say? Nyami wule se se yetimi di effort kakra eshima mpadana ebekwa obi wako alibi ane se wishi ya kuhi ta padane homework hawaye onge little thing onge na se ya puti in those baby steps na we can't expect a miracle at the end of the day and even our church system can also help at least say say you know. Even with the secondary school, no, I mean recently, student Bapo Bayano say me note no ever tablet so. Now me just say via or can kind note say via ne niya ne ya na se bibi. Into maybe some say adi no kind no. He may be deceived that he knows the thing because he's carrying a government provided tablet around. But now when they are learning, they don't write. And writing is a way to help you reinforce what you are learning. You see, fundamentally, they have so many distractions.
0: Right.
4: And if we don't put in guardrail, we are not going anywhere, honestly.
0: Very good point there, Papa. And sister, yeah, that's Papa. Very good point, Pano de Abano. In fact, hello.
5: Good morning.
0: Good morning.
5: If I think, then I'm here, yeah.
0: Okay.
5: Three years.
0: Okay. Oh, sorry. San Fred, you also have your GHS 3 years. When you're 35, on to school. Some of these things. Ah, radius. Hello.
6: Hello. Good morning.
0: Good morning, Major. I got my tongue, Kakasa.
6: Yo, your friend is Sam.
0: Yo.
6: Now, the guy said, we really get it now. The aggregate. With 12 ones.
0: Okay.
6: Now, we have 9 ones with 2, 3 twos.
0: Okay.
6: In the school, I'm a person.
0: Oh, where are we?
6: And then, Madam,
0: Asempa no panyi kan yo.
6: Omo ya detect at that time. Then omo engineer e wo Korea.
0: Wa mo ye engineers ene.
7: Engineers. Ada ko ba ko mo ni ni ni visual art. Visual art no in of form you can and your pilot.
0: Hey.
7: Am I ya na se me
0: ko that is fine for na ko your pilot.
7: Visual art too.
0: Hmm.
7: And your pilot is sir. And he said the message mathematics.
0: Mati, I don't know what is wrong with us. And Hello. Hello,
8: good morning.
0: Good morning. Mama Montrevi, why are you? Shamukura, why?
8: I'm going to say,
0: hello.
8: Hello. Hello, good morning.
0: Good morning, yeah.
8: Ah, but so, me teacher.

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0: okay
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1: 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of some of these things because teachers ne bi nso are not allowing the children to make good use of their learning time in school ɛna yɛsi ɛbi kampo ɔmo mɛ school mu hɔ ɔmo sɛkyɛ ɔmo business na ɔmo 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turn and then some go and farm it's terrible please I'll be happy some part researching that an investigation thank you
0: very much hey president yɛma akɔ so wɔno kɔ school ha akɔyɛ business na kyerɛ sɛ wɔnya bere nti sɛnea mariam ɛka no ɛyɛ ɛsɛ sɛ ɛtwa atichafoɔ no mahemfa last call atichafoɔ no sɛ nkora no ɛyɛ adeɛ ebi so so ɛyɛ business hello good morning Mr. Feel ready no why na
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2: en so no a ni pa na me no ko su da time no ofa no ma be an ka ta ta be fu abi an no ma be omo di first free class wa ni pa ni ri no mo ho First, second, three class, one up to form four. As you do say, I want to draw form four exam. Oman pass. Ama, you need a bucket here, this one will move the passing.
0: Hey!
2: And you're so ready. And you are so with you, my dear. I'm going to be okay. Who might be proud? And your band is summer, headmaster, no, yes, or the Bua Colana Manasa would school be. And your headmaster, no Bua Colana, never find your swamp one because we're talking to a day one passing on the only thing you would traffic.

0: And I'm sure my parana will have won the Papa Nam one in North Bay. Edmund Sanica said, Papa Nam one run a son of Papa Nam, why Edmund Sanity? Papa in Edmund and Sigi. And my parana will one woman say, why I call him Kenny Grumble. Soon, my dear pa. Soon, my dear papa, papa, papa. Am I able money a bucket to the shop for the Camaria? And he had his idea, a poor man, and his spoon.
1: Right.
0: Don't you for an ocean and a year in his spoon? One. Then he, I guess, would initiate a year. And Champana, Alawaka, and Francis, and there's a new pushing at all.
1: Amen. Amen. Amen. I was for Otien somewhere be ya ohun se media me position on BEC de makana me nya so da. As a psychologist me say basic schools no every primary one de colleges no and say say ye any major examination ye de determine say one be ko secondary school na one enko one be nya admission na one nya admission I think is wrong at mofa no stages no omo adesua na omo adwene nyine no e in various stages a developing brain obi de ye ntem obi de ye ntem aha e fe nso no factors be bree and a 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destroying your own child and the mummy in your handsome as some can now what you the ibin mweka say is destructive obi say wa bon now the handsome no wa bon no a kan kasi me kasi obi ya bon as chene 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What do you think you are doing to the child? Oh, and they wabon when mo she yoba kuti wi akanka say mu. So I can say obiti ewa tiwi uti any ewu. Maybe some mo share the imagery. So I can say obiti ewa uti wa obeti atana say. It means that you say it's like a dead end. Na ye design de no e to ye manadwen na sana me ne SHS for bi so di nkomo eno mo se o ma hunu se the SHS exams enso e beye a do or die affair one cha wa bra ba se na de he me ya ne se o mo se o ma teacher for no ka chere mo se e ye teacher for nyina e teacher for ni bi e ka chere no se se one cha o SSC year and I fana wasi eh when you was in a wabrabo, I say. And we prepare the children right from JHS. Near the Omo Abedu SHS. Now, it is a defeatist mentality. And Kugwa being a wuromo, yet the competition a wuromo. Why are we doing this ourselves? enti me ya me me position me se enye ya man kra ni nyina that opportunity seamlessly continuous e kan say assessment sa no wa wie na wa ko fill the forms na ko school be so ko wo do secondary school they have developed abstract thinking o ma dwene fi ase e develop e enti obetumi o se wo assess na it makes a lot of sense it makes a lot of sense ma we say obi e 35 42 moti obi a offer earlier on o say na enkro from e bi twetwa say 23 or 30 something ama ene obi kwa e pilot e bi engineers so enso na Ghana ha no school no pass work on wo nya ko da e bi say enfa no and our educational system is so discriminatory and yet inclusive at all ye yim sa ya yesa mas ye nko so da ya yesa munu me hu se di munu ye de machine ko si osrane so da besi ne ye guso ye nko osrane 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
0: Just

0: Yabo yaba. Delight. Yeah, dear bro, Monday to Friday, 1 p.m. to 3 p.m. sharp. Oh, neshesha so. Frobi, nakashani se Abna Ruthie. It was Sumpa 106.5 FM. Oh, this Sumpa delight, bro. Thank you, baby.
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0: Ow. 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Ah, yedinam sompa 106.5 or say what's my year? Emma aketiapa. Ye di kai ene oman for edin komo FRBC resource ya abe. Ne the fallout. Then pattern ben you adin na yemano en yadi akrano. And some Ben appearance be a catcher member will be saying, Minya Crankamedi, Sicano Coton Coco, and he sent Cocon Kittinkitty, Minya Mokranka, almost one for so saying, will be say Wabon, will be so, will send me Sika, will be say with you. I was your four, sir, and some, you know, I was eating Hong Kong. Now, maybe some is spending the next couple of minutes in Momona, maybe 80. Many Prisla, Eddie Hong Kong Kakra. You bet you in here. We are a journey and now by Yadi Uskua, and say, Oka and somewhere to sa, a characrano. San, somewhere a same of fra, and somewhere a bua bim, and somewhere a say and cra, one addition, na ancient wound crano. So we are a jam, we are now, we are ba. Why you should not talk to your child that way? It's dangerous. O seno. 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Akwa no resource no eya se na onso na di o. 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Into Utechi, and now Banadier also banished 1,000. So, wouldn't you say Utra 1 million? Into Ea Minya, a man on Abotre. Now, cranny be awa, on swap antem. I just say, Ukra say, and Majuma, Egun Susio, and who queer, sir. Baba, who wanna say, Opejaka cran, na boom. Now, if you say, O Yadi, and he, maybe say, if I. Saa kwa yinso. 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And my fra, and such a year, a quine by quine, and my fray fasso, a brown. 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And the main social papa. 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Because JHS for the number, and China SHS for the, and China no break for the, Bijina Papa. And we saw a yandi, Nama, Menu Castle, a yandi, no yandi, policeman pa, and also a trigger for, as you said, a behavior. And Tiana, a yummy papa, papa, papa, papa, one of the ways of preventing suicide. 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Say ijina, omo, Omar Jenny, intellectual development. Then I will name us a psychologist. Then I'll meet me a catcher.
1: Okay. Awufo, who say, Obano, or developing phase. Developing phase, nature say, Afena, Colano, Onini. ha enti enyeme bi wo ha afi na brain no starti ede akikasi eni amasa nyema na hunu ene ko enti na se ye kasema na enkola wo hokwa ye kaso
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0: maybe just otiniamase otiniamase ye
1: 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sensitive to both praise say obabo ma baso na wakasa o manim nini na e koso
0: okay
1: because they are developing sexually intellectually nini na eba anti no e ya butre na say e hihye omo tu anti say omo ya sensitive san anti no I was say ka insema e be boa omo
0: okay
1: na e hu say omo level no afei na ede omo eba they are progressing one stage after the other enti wan hunu sa na hu say by this time no I was on hu say ya mr a teacher for no be pray so hu say akola no you are the person is now learning certain things
0: right
1: enti no wan masa de na and direct hu say abstract thinking is an yema weni na wuchi akola anu. Afena na adwimu bie to understand it pe meaningfully. Ena meka anu pe ise abuma sumi.
0: Ebe krana uso kopa sa abuma sumi.
1: Mi kufi mi bisa mi papa se abuma sumi. Meka ise yesi ruminant bi omu didi we are this omu chiwi omu
0: kati. Regurgitation, yeah.
1: Aha. It was so fascinating to me. Mi coffee mi coffee sa me papa se ah I didn't know
0: why
1: why enti mi se a Greek na me pa a Greek pa
0: mama ni jo
1: aha because na me pa ena ye teacher no no o ya de se na obesi a chue ye no enti mi hu dogs ni mi hu goats ni sheep na moa na ni mana ya ki ka chue me no me we se enti ni ye funa e kwa no ba na abu masu
0: Hey,
1: Juma, oh, and you know because a year developing phase, you know, and you was a year master stage near cast in stone,
0: right?
1: Cast in stone, and she say the finality of it, you know. So when you transfer away, yeah, then that's the end of your life. No, repeat me kind of story. Say me do SS. You name the sea. I just turned a new leaf, and I started doing well.
0: Okay.
1: Enti no ye se yetimi hu sa changes ya e won kolemu at that stage na e be boa teachers no especially
0: okay
1: in guiding them how to teach how to guide the students so be boa omo adisuemu what can they take what can't they take at which level proportion say ni enfa ma omo at which point scramble ni ehun so mutumi lose concentration into omu lose concentration and I say omu brain no
0: okay
1: can we put a subject a eye active I be more my explore more than bibi I was omu tie ni ye shi omu ye bo omu ba ye exploring ye addition ni ye sua
0: ye ni sua die
1: enti enti
0: kwa be ne wo ajewe enti kwa ha ha ha Montie de mbale ka no. Monti.
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1: Yes, stretch. Sa stretch no, se na na mi chi sa stretch.
0: Stretch no de eboa. And then there is to relax you.
1: Baby, and I was stretching, son.
0: Ah, no, you're yeah, bo. Oh,
1: ah,
0: my well. Oh,
1: so you have a shit.
0: Oh, my well.
1: Oh, ain't he? I feel no more reasoning. Any decision making logic, nini na, nini. Ain't he who say, any and Drew stager?
0: And
1: we a payer. Say, I have 1 to 10. Who no say at that stage, maybe they're at 5. The best or the premium is 10, but Omunyen drew.
0: Right.
1: Ain't he? Yes, the abstract thinking, no. Somebody say, Bibiano, a nini dear, but a nyen drew.
0: Right.
1: Ain't he also your boom? No, mu taking one step at a time. Ain't he? Yen ya, they're no practical. And I walk and say, and then maybe I will say, there are things that I remember up to now. Make I your Jesus catering. There was a day, there be a call, I'm milk coagulation. Even up till now, I remember. And sometimes a boy will cry, wow, because I will fear day. And I never know a channel. Yeah, breaking it down, yeah, fambra fear level. And I say, day to day living. Say, Missia, sir, dear, we are. Say, Missia, water cycle, Nisia, evaporation. How clouds form this animal. Practically, no. Then a bit me a bombing over my bravo. How can I apply this in my life? Because at the end of the day, you're free class, your day to day activities, no. And on a battery. Make I catch inside than you see a bear or farm. Till na menia just add the anohono. The ingredients, no, you see for a year, a bit me dinema, a kicker boom. That practical way, you know, it stayed with me up till now. Many jeho yenina, you know, you say your free classroom setting. No, now we are moving towards, you know, living beyond the yakano. We can catch him and say, oh, I can do A, B, and C, but a mere me de mensaye. Na me di me di put me in the coat me needi na to a bomu together. Na me who said this is the work of my hands. It makes more meaning than just say me. And you know, yema practical and yema no emwa. Na yen supporting kolano that you are at a stage where yema intellectual development no omu stage no omu womu no. Any a yema na yen chiamu no. Brofu make us any commensurate. Say any no ensia. Say nebe ya ankolano. Adisuano osuano. Obehu ni say ah, mami, I like this thing. I like to read this. Mi kai we ya meniji. Ah, so mami, when this is why we do this. Na omusa kolano.
0: Presi ti report bi.
1: Okay.
0: I just as Andy, I can do this the next 4 or 5 months. Ti uliti asimbi. Kofi Asare, Executive Director, Africa Education Watch, in May 2026.
1: Okay.
0: I say piling 10 subjects over a 5-day high stakes BECE just for school placement is torture on learners. Now, the comparison. Most of the time, I'm when you're between 10 to 11 subjects. They write five days. No more chance here. Most of the time, 2 papers on most days. There were over 620,000 243 students in actual 2026. Examination centers, no, about 2,237. Examination centers. Now, the comparison is quite interesting. I've been teaching the University of Ghana for over 20 years now. At the comparison, at the University of Ghana, we teach 5 to 7 courses over 3 months. And then we spread the examinations across 2 to 3 weeks. Then you, and Kurano, here come Masamo. They are maybe 10, 11, 12, 13, 14, mostly 15 years. Now, I'm on 10 to 11 subjects. I'm not sure bees, you know, within 5 days. Mm-hmm. You listen to the comparison. Mm-hmm. 5 days. What about University of Ghana, Tiniba? We teach 5 to 7 courses. Near the 3 credit by 5 year, 15. 7 by 21 credit. Mm-hmm. Okay. And over 3 months, and you're on for 13 weeks.
1: Yeah.
0: And that's about 3 months. Then we spread the examination across 2 to 3 weeks. Isn't it?
1: Mm-hmm.
0: We do this for adults age 19 and above with fully myelinated prefrontal cortices. Omo enkura no ma dwino enyini no. Ye mo mo ba 2 to 3 weeks omo fanchro and social exams papers no eye 5 to 7. JHS 4 e fe no ma dwino enyini no. Ya sua subject 10 to 11. So omo nchro no 5 days. How much investors know? Most of them write the examination in an air-conditioned halls. And we asked 13-year-old in Mofra to sit 10 papers in 5 days, often 2 in a single day, and then they travel home to prepare for tomorrow. I mean, what are we doing to ourselves? Just compare the thing. Akrana wedi be 13 years no. One day, 5 days, I draw 10 papers to 11 papers. Akura, a 13-year-old child in BEC average, is using 5 days to write 10 to 11 papers in an unconditioned, non-air-conditioned room. Or try, no, faka, no, coffee, no, sana bio. Na, in Penin 19 years, echo among investors. Our more adrenal baby, this year, fully myelinated cortices, prefrontal cortices, a bebuan what in a mason, woman, almost 5 to 7 subjects, almost 2 to 3 weeks, and echo. What your condition room and a watcher? Your china, dear, 13 weeks. Something is wrong.
1: Yeah.
0: Presler, something is wrong.
1: Very, very wrong.
0: So why are we doing this?
1: Sometimes, you know, almost say a poor, a belly leaky, and a whole, you know, say, and yeah, this week, no, yeah, yeni bibiana, yeah, my man time a bema, by the, because time bema means that it can be circulated well enough, you know, for we. But I don't think, say, we must make, say, exams leaky and all those things to make such a defining decision for children. You know, those are some of the narratives that yet say, you know, and we must rethink Adiana Yeyen. So these are really young people, 12, 13, 15, even are very, very young, and they are writing BEC. And some of the parents who are omo jumpy omo mano and so BEC in JSS2 or kwahe. There is no competition. Me person me try me bano na me she na ya dina kwa to school bimo na we try we yes na o dina kwa enti. Some of them go to SS at a young age, they bully them omo ninje omo ntia siye. Because age ni class no more sisiano and fa. You know, auntie, I was rethinking this thing that whatever the reason is, omo emma nkolano tro this exam, she I think they write 2 papers a day or something.
0: Yes, mostly 2.
1: It's an kamu tro 1 paper cry a day cry. Megan senti I see womb, they can have, you know, be relaxed. And because in the end, you ran out of Akolano the next morning, what could you 2 papers? And time been over fee, I be rest.
0: I be home, no,
1: I be didi.
0: Brisla, this is 36 years.
1: Yes.
0: Look, Mimitro BEC, 1990. This is 36 years. Mm. 36 years down the line, what have we learned? Now, what have we learned? Okay, what are you? Universities conduct their own exams. Credible. Edi graduate emofra 4 years. Se paper leak in a university, the department will ask the lecturer to raise a new question. I've always been thinking, say, I mean, what are the odds? Just say, are they now? Yen, yen to me, Emma, a school, be a GHS school in the district. Why do we have to make it a certain standard performance be just a ultra at this level? I don't understand. 36 years, what have we learned? Because you still see and kurano say and yaman kurani nimuno and yeah no ne assessano. We are not assessing what in kurani. Sometimes obete say teacher phone, oh and kurana banamun suyare sasame meti 19 kojo ho me time ye ka the same thing. Mena meti me professor. Me time oh san samu ya ye kase and kura bay and a mon paris ya. And I'm saying here, my time, I'm a tron JHS, BC, 36 years ago, near kind of the same thing. But I am a professor. And I am not correct. And crown be your ha, oh, saying here. And crown should be your wa, oh, miss you. And I'm saying here, sir, generalization. Say, and I'm saying here, and then crown be, and I'm on there, and crown be in saying here. A be so, saying here. But as I say, you hear systemic factors. And the place I walk to school, no, what were some of the systemic factors are up here in the schools? Amma, a man kura enya di bakona, lady bakona fraya kaya, no. Se, obako school, no. Teacher nina, I see on chari, no, what on adie? And who supervises the teacher? What on adie? What you ask? Me, if I do examination for my students, na me release me resource before somebody me questions because I am moderated. Will be your questions now, me dey kono. Na your questions me say up to standard. The way I word my question, you be any nyina. O young kwa or ye oto ho e be review. When the resource na ba, they will review your results. So resource ye me say I think you are just awarding marks. And now say resource you know enye and discriminate ye. And church say and crown it be a good only no mark we know a valid no. And now resources will be a failure, daddy. It cannot be. You can have a class a school for you failure. And a class a school for you 100%. It's not the normal cave. It is somebody moderated. And it will not to what I radius. Yet Janica na and crown one chroma dear. Obi o ha ko school akoton gari okoton e ka ni se nkate e okoton kwelu okoton enti okoton kokonte okola che enti time na e so che na okon e o beso to bi no time ben no one chen kwana dey pesa. What are some of the factors you will say teacher factors be from your perspective e bit me yama and crani sua na systemic factors e bit me yama dey na ko from
1: the first thing America says. Some of the teachers' attitudes, no. They be our case. We live in a culture, a proscriptive.
0: Okay.
1: It's always munyese, munyese, munyese. Do this, and you are like this, and I will say, intino. You will just say teachers nimbi wawa. Ujina ayi. Ayi not yede ayi. Epuyana, a tiffy, a get behind in o a tiffy. Now, teach a no one of what cry, which is open cry if you don't exist, crank a yam ope. Who only fear chichi cross or about William Shears? Maybe subjects nibby, I cast maybe me yet subbed me yet against, but some specific subjects. Who's a teacher neighbor? sɛno ɔsi bɛwura class no krampo no ayamhyehyie a yɛwo yɛ mu a nim sɛ saa teacher wei deɛ nti attitudes no sɛ ɛmu nsua da you people comments bi ɔbɛ you go and you see I know 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
1: 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It's not fixed, say, this is how it's supposed to be. But sana, omo ye, was who shares our class na. Omo mu di first for no kwa, ye can classes in album, omo mu di first to AB 20 no. 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
0: make
1: 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Enti no, I say, on your best school, hey, me, my study teacher taught me this. So they've already taught me ahead of the class. Wow. Enti obeba class, no, a new topic a teacher na introduce, no, onim dida. No, a pejan esa, no, a answer question. Na omo amaka no, omo fili se, hey, no more the pressure to my parents. So, my friend has a steady teacher at home. Me, I don't have some. I have not been. So, what for? Me, because a steady teacher will feel bad. Maybe we will not struggle in an area or per se or improve it. That's fine. But, yeah, master steady teacher and extra classes, no. And, koye, I said, yeah, bia. So, be ni bia. Only because I'm disadvantaged. In life, let's teach and teach well. So, what will cover these three topics in 3 weeks for everyone to benefit?
0: Right.
1: Do what you have to do. So, right. Teacher be contacted on a personal level. Say me by me who say mass no me who say this subject or struggle. Can you offer some extra in this particular area? That is fine, but don't use extra classes no. As a way to disadvantage a man and colony be a nya de also munya. Sana teachers may be
0: okay.
1: And then on one bit you are extra classes fina and then why would you jinje? The obey you be a unya schoony be and then may make away C girls, may make away Nashas, oh dear, we are grade B level. Oh, yeah, qua won't come home be. And it is something, I was say, yes, she.
0: Now,
1: students see be a. Omunye so good no. Let's include them. The school must take it as an initiative. Say, me who a number of students here, they are struggling with certain things.
0: Okay.
1: How can we help them? do they need extra way? Sometimes it's not even the learning they need. They just need a tap on the back.
0: Right.
1: Me who say you have improved. Me who say why? When I was in SS2, I moved from the 18th, the first term. Second term, I was third. The assistant headmistress for academic came to the class and was say, there's a performance that is remarkable. You move from 18th to third. What happened? That's another two CDs about fresh.
0: Okay.
1: Make I pana afena two CDs paper naba fufro. She gave me 5 that day. I will never forget that day. And see, from that time, I didn't even think that I would move from that state. I just realized that, I think I can do better. I didn't even think I'll get any reward, but I was doing it for my own self. But that day, when I saw the two CDs, I saw it as, then it means that I can keep on doing this. You know, I may not get two CDs or some money the next time, but that reward enough that they saw that Nkofobi Omaya Adienu Ometimi a movie from such as Inti identify Obi Eddie he maybe Odi 11th sa Odi 20th sa Wabedi 15th a remarkable identify you've done well. Is there anything you need? Inti na was a ma counselors and this animal I advocate not just at the secondary school level, even at the basic level. Say, teacher, and the counselor does not necessarily have to be a teacher. Say, or chair, social studies, no, say, a counselor, can't know. Say, or no, ne jumane say, or your counselor for the students. Now, or church, or mu, or be a maybe, or the first, or be the third. And friend and counselor, you are the best. What happened? Now, we train a name, now, na competition. I could be a buyer. It's like debia a colabi channel. Name parents say cause anti dentin and quantia or no soon to mean trust a colano. Every effort I owe you almost a bogus.
0: Okay.
1: Because that one child now won't mean channel. A colanya 5 awards, wunya 3, a dentina, a cosacolano that a colano or 2 heads ana. Oh, 2 heads ana. So which her? Yes, motivate your child to be the best. But your child obano oni obi any competition e wi ase. Your child is
0: oni obi any competition
1: in life.
0: Yo.
1: We are not in competition with anybody.
0: Yo.
1: Enu kwampo say ye chusu courses a. Yes, who chusu visual arts a. Yes, amuna me visual arts for no abon bon for no. Omuna mo ye you home economics for no.
0: Obaka. I don't see a labeling. Hello. Mama, meet you.
2: Hello, Pato. Good morning.
0: Good morning, Kaza.
2: Ah, some papa, some parents, sorry. You know, you go school, but I can't say no, now we are, I'm sure, and one say, you have got doctor, you're quite a chaplain of food, you're a doctor, wako register na wa ye nchi akake aka me bagi mu because mi mama ne me papa omo ye serious o di mi akota obi nche me de ba e ko mo ehun tun fa so
0: eh
2: ya na sometimes no to say education no omo ma obi ko e grana se na omo ko bua nkwala ko se ko omo agen se ahie ni ye wuda ate e ti de ba bua wi ye to su mi enu so to say akra ha Mm-hmm. 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
0: okay oh so wala na say you ko say
2: Hello. Hello.
0: Uh-huh, Oma.
2: Good morning.
0: Good morning. Mate.
2: I said they were cut.

0: facilitator now, but I had advocate for. Those have been my concern, seriously, with a lot of schools. Hmm. There's a particular school at the lower income at Rosif.
1: Okay.
0: I have my children there.
1: Hmm.
0: They start classes 6 a.m. This average, they pay.
1: Okay.
0: Then when they close at 3, they do another 2 extra classes between 4 and 5.
1: Hmm.
0: And then 6 o'clock. And that one, too, they pay. My sister is not happy with it. I've called the teacher, I've spoken with the teacher. At least one of the periods, which is between the 5 and 6, 1 hour, what is it? The child has been from 6 o'clock to 4 o'clock. Whatever he has to achieve, I don't think that hour can change it, can make a difference. That is African school, also African school. I've spoken with them, they are not understanding it, and it is compulsory.
1: Hmm.
0: 6 extra private classes before they start the normal classes. They close at 3. Then they push them to do another extra classes.
1: Wow.
0: Just 6 o'clock. What is your child doing?
1: Wow. Wow.
0: I mean, the 1 hour, even the 4 to 5, they just allow it because you are studying from. Because at 3, you push them to study to 4. Then another parish class from 4 to 6. And I said that hour, it will not make any difference. The child has studied from 6 a.m. to 5 p.m. I mean, they were changing their class, they were not finishing.
1: Hmm. Yeah, that's it.
0: And the end of the ABC classes, you know, they should stop it. If you have three classes in one school, and then to you can give them Elizabeth some names are very encouraging and Mary and for the three classes, give them those names. Don't give them ABC and no.
2: Hello, Daddy. What's your job, Randy?
1: I'm going to go to the hospital.
2: One really very important point about how the exams don't call on, and yet this only two exams, no? It's very good point, because in Colano, it's time, maybe used to 30 years. Now, I quite remember saying, you're starting on Wednesday. You're starting on Wednesday. And you're your weekend, you know. Monday, so Monday, you're rest day. You're my because they are talking about Tuesday. Now, you're busy on, I think, the Wednesday or the Thursday. And you're better at buying education for no then they are only to me, actually, mama and Colano. Because in Colano, if you only be, you know, Pena, Yabotre, four. Happy now, all town could be up for the special Monday, Bimutu, the Biomoseno, and yet examination center. I was so much trouble could be with a stress man Colano. Time goes on, Yaku, you know, your best friend Penny Porno, no moon shed, and obey on this Yaki Munta Manco in Colano. And they are throughout the 5 days, probably two or ten subjects in Larissa, you know, they had it because in Colaban and Seno. And this is first,
1: yeah,

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Joss Bakery our domain behind the Ghana Commercial Bank or say make your kinky experience easier, healthier and more profitable with Joss Hot Kinky. Episode 4 a hand a brain a my coin na sang mwi maybe twasso wiki me boha Tinipa Kenya Wome Yisa so called and Adugenia Wome Yefri O Pam. No child is barred from junior secondary school by examination. Na me pipe mu pa Omaya Omwefia se Niema Kenya Finland England, Estonia, Amagana. 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One. 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Do not assess the value of your child based on examination. And don't condemn their destiny based on examination. Bayan from so. And tijai. 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And here one. Number two. Chira wabana said life is not about competition. It's about competence. Tini yeba. 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Life is not about competition, life is about competence. 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Life is not about competition, life is about competence. Ave dia toso miensa. 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And fabri bi and to akran so. 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Right from the outset. 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
1: I'm going to get some of my foreign call. Hello.
2: Hello, Papa. What do bad to be a new? Sister, say me feel London. Echo USO.
1: Hey, I'm not crying. Who can cry for me, Mama Mania?
2: Now, Papa, I'm hot to say.
1: I'm ready to have a call.
2: Nana no could just see a quo bosom penemo. There were two more dense hunya manonso. What's your hoddy?
1: Oh, what's your ho? A quoba, Monsieur or Bodjuma cross the canenoa. Now, what do you ask once a month for Bundis Anna?
2: Hey, Papa, you was a hakura dear. Nana could just see Company Limited at Jibe Bia. One more Holland, Germany, France, Italy, London, Canada. A bad dense hunya, my dear. Oh, be your sin, Nana could just see Company Limited. Namatissa will be a depoke, CB, Ewakasua, and one will be a to a dancing hunyama. Na aya no kura papa.
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1: 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In the stillness of the morning, before the noise of the day begins, there is a sound rising, a sound of prayer, a sound of power, and a sound of victory.
2: Yamawa Kwaba was some perfect service. I was some party with some paradise.
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6: 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And then Penny for say, what's right at ten Pabwa? I fed you a wolf on Tuma. Ah, ever come Pabwa on a wompe. I fed you a wolf free them say, Pam. Now we are saying, say. Ah, Omrasa, Mosan, we are saying, what's right here? What's a member for quite worse what draw ye and what's there? This alcohol for BBB. Alcohol for BBB, so I am a so kukuro. Ready now with them. Now we yanchi yanchi. Ah, ah, sir. Me watch them. I could not get your name, sir. I'm watching the mamma cough for BBB. She. 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Now I'm pen quam fum a pottery farm no home. 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Ah, yeah, boy, we may quack with you in a TNT, Bema, J, may 1 million, 200, and 50 and one here. A Bema say, we are not Bema, or paper once in a third day, we first can't remember your farm so. Ah, man, I'm from Saman Pumha. Oh, my pancras are some from Sika Mammy, or so, Messiah farms with Demetria. 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Oh, nice to see you. No, oh, so the moment for say, hey, more consumer boom. The better you do, yes, sir. I want to perform one command from Sika Alabama. From Sika, what's in pen for my sitting on paper, Bernada? What is that? Bernada, Bernada, Bernada. Ah, what is that? Now, Sika, away was if I was out of the air. Kri. I say, Abranti, what is it? I say, Nayawo. What's a brother? What a bemawa? Tenacier. Why? I'm paying for me, I say. Nanny Pay was a fan so. That's at the bottom. What be a hiding with the assassin? What in Nikanina? Sikaninim. Now, how will be on for both to Maha? Will be on for Pano and Mahasi? Papa de Sikada Fa also say. Yes, a bema, eh? Ode, Yamipa. A brother. 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I know train ya brother no de ma no. 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Hey! Last at the 4 million man. Last at the 11 million man. Last at the 7 man. Sitting in uncle. Okay. I was up for who's right at Champaboa? Who's running to my?
7: A tier four.
6: And what's that? Who's running Papua? Named to my?
7: A foot to seven, no.
6: A war.
7: Yeah, what's that?
6: And you may be a horn of one, sir, or ba Eddie Di Bema and my Bema Jed Doom. And so, yeah, warrior, need to for a Malcolm Newcomb, Malcolm Nina, Malcolm, Yahoo, and I'm more. Near me, Gacy Pad or Ho. Son, and you may be so far, or Bema did you a bar, or Bernie Jed Doom cry. And a home contact, and near being. Anyema numbia ema awariete bema ni su se wei eh nyaza de mame ba ye ni ye se de o mame ba ba ye ni ye me kra je hokra na me me kokra hokra de mate agu ba bi kra
8: 3.1
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6: 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Where the Oma was, you know, the dam was a man P. Not to promote to Safwa. Was a man missing. Oh, hey. Yeah, dinner meeting. At the bed, you know, yes, I know. Was a missing man P. We train you, you crown, which in some which I tell you, minimum hair. I draw men petty away and woo. Men petty over my wolf woo. Was it coming?
9: Fasa fan mammy.
6: Messing me fasa fan mammy. 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Hey, what's who you mobile phone friend? That's how can you forget about our mobile phone attraction? Of course, you need a doom and answer. Yay! What you for here? What new site? Ha! What say? Me say? Me mumpy attack it, bo unnecessary attack. Take be my side. Now the work will be a. 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
11: ya ya ya bo
10: why ne tie me ano pay ya wo choose you ne mame Ubetie, you will have somebody that is going to use the premise of God's word and the power and the anointing, the unction of the Holy Spirit to guide the nation and direct the nation. What is the essence and the voice of the church? It was engine yane da enya machine ye huegu. To be a word, me can we have a besidin shina ma domi market for munya ready. 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
12: From God for you. Let's go back to the Christianity we came to. We love the world and we love the things of the world, the lust of the flesh, the pride of life, and the lust of the eyes. Christopher, mama ne, come back to life. Yem partner, yem pensioner, children, yem payanum, yem partner for the first. Born again means born again. It's a Urubian born again.

generation. If we are not careful, in the next 5 years, there will be no pure content or cradled and grafted word of the gospel in the next 5 years. From the way we are expostulating from the pulpit at the moment, you know, we have lost exegetical, pure exegesis. We have lost that. We have lost the correct interpretation of the word of God. We have lost that. Now we want to preach what the people want to hear. We want to tell them what will excite them. Here, I have a message for you. I am bringing them revelation. 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
1: 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Any party has already demonstrated born in Womudi Umbidi. It will catch you very clearly. 1 Peter chapter 4, verse number 7. What they have to free Yami, that's here for us off one is not. What they shall see free Yami is going to work. Now I'm a man who knew. Baby, a Timun, a Kokoi. My Timun is not the acquaintance Yami, fear, quiet of whom. One what they call. O Tama Timun. What the cause of whom? What Thomas at the moon? What the cause of my amiso? Tears of my ekigani you. I'm seriously telling you, the man of God. So my the moon is so. Now what the at the moon? Enam.
2: Ya boy.
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Men is who a jam when you mop net, mopa. Mube dias as in the Sunipam in verse number 20. Mo tia. Afnabe Sam. A ubia watch, Mompire, my baby is a quabridge. We war. No crawa say. I didn't know at all. It I love you, Sun Chida Chida. Okay, come to the Peter Numua. Matthew chapter number 5, verse number Konua, a TV joy and our friend of Biposo, Asenka. I love it together with the citizens of Asenka. You can't free verse number, your verse number 2 was in Shran, whom here for. One was Surah Indian, A1, the verse number 4 in Shra, and the one, yeah, one with who the Bible said, one will be teaching one with it. Yes, you may preach you, listen to the line of message. She message no baby awo den nam verse number 5 in shira anyone wa wojua one wo benya asase na die okko verse number 6 in shira anyone wa wa tene wo come and su come gana tie ni yi in shira ne wa wa tene wo come and su come ade wo the bible said na one wo be ma wo ma me Verse number 7. In Shinani Mobro, Unufwa, one will be Mobo Kai. Say, from Antioda, and then I was Rochina to me at from it is Shinani Mobro Unufwa. I'm talking to the wise, yes, yes, verse number 8. That is my favorite. In Shinani Wanwa Kume Mutia, one will be Unuwinyan Kupon. Verse number 9 of Matthew chapter 5. In Shinani Apatafwa. Now one will be free when you come on ma. Verse number 10. In Shirane mo, one wa tine, in ti, wata wong, ya, na, one wa sura hini in ya wandia. I love verse 11. The Bible made a submission in the word of the Lord. Listen to that. In Shira. Mo mama ninye. 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Maketia son wa sura. Maketia son wa sura. Actually, see, baby, you were sort of in the Akatiaho. Yeah, I'm Akatiaho. The brevity of life. Yeah. Life is very brief. And Genev, a friable. When you put it soon, tis a kusia. And Genev, friable. It went to Mount Tewa, Brana Siankasa. And near maybe one wa. 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Men found you wanted your winner. Ubia, your ho. Ubia, a man friendly. Ubia, what hear me in this particular program you write now? Debbie Beba, Ubin a big jar, Ubin a Besha Watadi, Ubin a Betam Watua Dakam, Ubin a Besa de Tia Guso, and to Tia CS and Quitia. Life is brief. No matter what it is and what.

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0: 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dano ajo enam se mu moyo a bedoso because iniquity shall abound the bible said the love of many shall
2: the church is that we have embraced the grace of God and then in the embracing we have abused the grace of God. We have taken the weightier matters and the sacred obligations of the things of God and we have trampled it under our feet. God will judge you for the grace you are enjoying and the grace you abuse. Had it not been for the grace of the Lord Jesus Christ, who went on the cross and gave himself as a ransom for us, for our salvation and redemption. As a matter of fact, why will somebody need redemption when you are already free? It means that you were condemned to death. God will judge you for the grace you are enjoying and the grace you abuse. That is why we can bring oil from India and sell it 15,000 Ghana city and call it Abeifosro. Ne Kristo for ne tudi echiri. Omdi nipa kujina bola suni ejare no. 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Obi yire niye de sradi esrani nufu ho. In the name of Akwanchire. Once you miss the light, you are going into the darkness. The wages of sin is death. Enunti. 26, no me, 25, no me, 18, no me, 19, no me. Hey! God will judge you for the grace you are enjoying and the grace you abuse. Don't bring useless traditions into the church because the simplicity of the gospel is beautiful. Don't bring any cumbersome excesses and emphasis that does not help anybody. The moment you rebuke them, then they begin to quote things like, we are under grace and not under law. I'm telling you, ladies and gentlemen, God will judge you. God will judge you for the grace you are enjoying and the grace you abuse. Say it! And I come and I will cry in New Year's See, New Year's Eve, sham! Yes,
0: from the fathers, may God, the potent rock. In the Ezra. And I, who I am,

0: Go to all the states of the United States of America. 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I go through.
1: Hallelujah.
0: Assembly TV.
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0: We share New York, share Washington, share Maryland, share Virginia, share Connecticut, share Columbus, Ohio. Kwana ko hwe baby to say.
1: If you know the name Jesus,
0: Atlanta.
1: Let me see you dancing. 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
0: Ekko baby to say, Miami, Florida. Check you baby to say, Chicago.
1: Say yeah for Jesus.
0: Tinasi din to me unu say we nyame din to me yeni pa yi. In America for to me at tinasi. The Bible said God has created man perfectly, but the men have

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Now some in my will put me deep for a woman up. 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

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The Mao Din Kunkrono so and Nano Person Pa 106.5 Yani a T4 Bow any more pie boy and Papa Yasres and Maria Mummy Mayan Nafa Ujaji and Pai Boy so. 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

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Or see when you pay be a won kwa agina a wombu jem. 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And it's your ray yesu. 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Or the name kwa. 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And I know pay me see yesu bojano ebe jew. A dear be a woo or a brabum wo yesu demo. And say en kwa ebe bem. Ewo Jesus dimu enkwa bebem. Ewo Yesu dimu enkwa ebeba wabrabo mu. Until Leviticus chapter 17, verse 7, no? I said, they must not no longer offer any of their sacrifice to the goat idols to whom they prostitute themselves. This is to be a lasting

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The blood of Jesus will bring healing to somebody. The blood of Jesus will deliver somebody from captive in the mighty name of Jesus. This month of August, the blood of Jesus will set you free from any bondage. And now, pay sabre, can you say, for the life of a creature is in the blood, and I have given it to you to make atonement for yourself on the altar. It is the blood that maketh atonement for one's life. Ena no pa Yesu mo jano ema unkwa. Obi bi a wo yare da hospital Yesu mo jano emra unkwa. Wo Jesus dimo obi a wo da hospital me si Yesu mo jano emfa enkwa mere wo. Obi biara wo tie sompa 106.5 esi Yesu mo jano ade bi a wo wa bra bom Yesu mo jano nti enkwa mrem. Adwuma sem si kasem awale sem wo Yesu dimo enkwa mrem. Wo Jesus dimo. This is the month of August. By the blood of Jesus, I and you will make a covenant by the blood. In the end, can be Luke chapter 22, verse 20. Luke chapter 22, verse 20. About the covenant. But some of you are going to say, Yesu, eya pam, enam ni moja na so. Because Yesu moja na mkwa njewa. Me say, sa September, October, November, December, ne weye nimno. Obi de ube ye hana mama ne sin. 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But in the name of Jesus, by the blood of Jesus, whenever they mention your name, may the blood of Jesus appear there for your sake in Jesus' name. And now, pay yes, we jana bete me mama bibi hu obete me papa bi hu. Luke 22 verse 20. I see the same way after the supper, he took the cup and said, "This cup is the new covenant in my blood, which is poured out for you." 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and the blood of Jesus will set you free, and the customers will come. 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Ye bom pa ye. 1 John chapter 1 verse 7. But we walk in the light as he is in the light. We have fellowship with one another, and the blood of Jesus Christ his son purify us from all sin. And now no pay bo so me nwatwe e da to so num me no bom pa ye asra urade se onfa ne boja ne te ho ade bi e be ma obone fo agina so akwetie ye sikasem ya wale ye mpom den ya wo ye ni munyam ade bi ara 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Jesus to sanctify us and cleanse us this morning by the blood of Jesus. And the pack of the bull shelter, the bed, some part 106.5. And now, no pay with Yesu Dimo, over a foul, we're going to tell you,

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Oh me no be bom paye. Hebrews chapter 10 verse 19. Hebrews chapter 10 verse 19. 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Blood of Jesus give us access. The blood of Jesus give us access. Ante an impato ye nko Hebrews chapter 10 verse 19. Hebrews chapter 10 verse 19. 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
4: Hello.
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4: 106.5. 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
3: Good morning, sir. 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
4: Mpacho, tell my dad, you get free dodo.
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4: Mpacho, my dad, you're free business, and you're
3: free. What free fee, babe, was me saying? What's me saying?
4: Okay.
3: 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Okay. 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
4: O kra no su be bi a otni no. Ato de mi ko ho mi wu no. 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
3: Okay.
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3: 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Your boy, yes, so Christo Dean, Ed Dane, and Suya, Wafay, Umu, yes, Umuja. So if you go for moi, and your connection, baby be a co or would be a and link as a seno. Nine man and Imran Hosso, so be Adam Fubin, I influence seno, and now say on one a prim nakuma say on Murphy, because of several of friends Suenia Dane, the yes, Umuja, no dear Gufomno, or say Bojana saw form or cavalry be ponosono, as a simu pie, a man a cotente, my dine dear, baby, our banner won catas, who beara, and Chichiria beard and Muntete, a man and Imran Hosso, no Sam Murphy, na Wakuma, and to yem, oh Jesus, Dimu. Amen. Yeah, hello.
5: Hello, good morning.
3: Good morning.
5: Mpacho, my friend is Shadu.
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5: Mpacho, market
3: 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And here, I'm here. 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
0: Yeah, hello. Mpacho, Sumpa 106.5.
1: Good morning.
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0: Oh, yeah, day.
1: My
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3: 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8,000 polling stations and electoral commission took the view that this was private election whose costs must be borne exclusively by the party so every polling station the electoral commission recruited about 4 polling officials and we had

0: to pay them and pay all the cost of the materials, everything. So Electoral Commission didn't contribute one cedi. And so in the end, in those days, we spent close to 14 million. 2014, so this time it's going to be more. And so my expectation is that even though the system is good, since we are being compelled to help citizens exercise their civic and democratic rights, it sits very well if you ask the state to budget for this exercise so that Electoral Commission can conduct it free of charge.
1: I was away a national chairman of the NDC Amanyokono, Ora Johnson, a sidon ketia.
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3: If you look at the composition of the appeals court that sat on this matter, two of the judges were appointed by the MPP administration, President Kapu Fuadu, to be precise, and one was appointed by President Mahama. And it was a unanimous verdict. None of them disagreed with the other in their judgment. And the judgment has become public. People have read it. But the attorney general has said that he disagrees with the appeals court ruling. So he has done two things. He has filed a stay of execution, which means that until, in his view, the matter is determined, Sedina should not be released. And I can tell you that Sedina has not been released. She is still in custody. Because the attorney general wants the stay of execution head first. Well, it's a matter for the courts to determine. My understanding is that even though the legal vacation has started, the appeals court judges have warrant to sit on the matter. That's my understanding. That's the information I have from the attorney general. The second point also is that the attorney general has said that he will appeal the decision. So based on that, we'll know what the way forward is. But any claim that somehow government is to be faulted is emotive. It is not logical. It is not based on any sound reasoning.
2: Opania wakasa ye eye opania no wakasa edema bai nufra banki siyemu esumo mai gana. 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
5: A disciplined rescue framework can preserve viable businesses while protecting financial stability. So let me make 3 points here. First, that rescue must begin with a credible test of viability. Rescue must begin with a credible test of viability. A business may be distressed without being fundamentally unviable. A cash flow shock, changing market conditions, or a mismatch between receivables and obligations, these may place a sound business under severe pressure. So during restructuring, it may need financing.
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1: We believe that this temporary intervention will go a long way to reduce the burden on consumers and prevent hikes in transport fares whilst addressing the inflationary impact of rising fuel prices. It will be recalled that in April 2026, a similar intervention was made by reducing the margins to cushion consumers. The authority will continue to monitor developments on the international market and together with governments will make any necessary interventions when the need arises. We further wish to assure consumers that there are adequate stocks of petroleum products in the country to meet our consumption. Based on our import plan, we also expect cargoes to be delivered in the coming days to adapt to existing stocks. Our domestic refinery, Sentu and Thermal Oil Refinery are also actively producing to adapt to our imports and increase our stocks.
0: I was saying you're turning K I National Petroleum Authority. Panyipa ya wana economic regulations awatano.

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1: Clearly, everything under the agency has been decent and people are feeling it. I stated new models that have never been implemented under the agency. Like the community first respondents, medical first respondents, for 8 years, the community fire assistant for who was never implemented. And many other models. We introduced the Arabic instructors model, the labor exchange program, our job centers, active working, and planning around us, the training of over 10,000 people in 18 different skill areas. Success stories, and I think that that research is spreading us into the future. And as we go, we'll continue to solve the challenges we are confronted with.
0: And what you know, Ora Malik Basantele, Echre Musa, Kwa Wakwa, Nompenisa, Bwani, Dia Jakwa, Yanakwa, and to know, said Ya Kwamusu, Diabrewana, Ya was soon in Nana Nomino, Wakwa Wankwansa Pine, and Yama Wadikwa, Ya Akadia, Yanuanuma, Wamu, Waya, Jumaku, Nimino, Wamu Sube to me, Abo Wamuso, now Wamu Dia do Wamujuma, and to a quick menti, and it too soon, or what be Aquama, Wadum, and so why was she bossing? Allow once a so, and only a monthly one, no, Busumi Bianca can't cry, ya, ye triadema, Wanamino. One more asher ni mwase July dear. Yes, I say yefri mwababa besi agesti mwi. 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Wachire musei. Etre ba wabeidu.
1: They should do their best. We have a few reports on some nonchalant ones. We continuously try to engage. But the most important among it is that they should stay active and they should keep working hard. And I can assure them that their allowances, like now, I mean, why years not to be sold? They used not to owe beneficiaries sometimes up to a year before they start paying them. Fortunately, this time, we're able to pay them sometime within 1 month, 2 months. And currently, as we speak, we are not owing beneficiaries. We've paid them up to date, and we are processing their next payment, and we'll receive it again. Thank you.
0: Openi a wakasa yeyi eya wayi ye metre Youth Employment Agency. 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
2: From stakeholders, we have reached out with the regional director of education in Northern Region, and he has selected teachers to be posted to the school based on the programs we are going to run. So we are starting with 16 teachers for the first year. When the teachers come, depending on the number of students, we'll keep on making requests for more teachers. Then apart from the teachers, all is said, we have furniture in the school that are across the schools.
0: Enti no ani manimu ya de wanu ebeje nkwada frifie na wanu abasuku no nti boarding house no so gusu a empanifo siesie no sibre kese Muhammad Ibrahim wono ena ekasa ni kasa no achi na assembly member ya wono so owa na kwanyiri electoral area eye orua Uma Abdul Wahab wono so de nsem kakra echemse we dey dream come true pa.
3: The community needs development, so the school is bringing development. Economic aspect of it, that one too is going to come. We are going to sell in school. We are going to have a school for school children, so impact on the community.
0: Assembly member ya wano owa na kwanyili electoral area ye Uma Abdul Wahab wano ne kasa ene krokro muno. 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
5: These six projects, the dormitories will manage, the dormitories, women, men, and boys, I guess, and then dining, multi-purpose dining, and squatters. Be sure that we must complete it.
0: Anthony Chief Osofo Azoka. 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
1: The most unfortunate aspect is that Cocoa Board and the team and the minister in charge of finance who led this bill did not consult that much. So farmers, a lot of farmers and the association itself, GCCP, were not consulted for this bill. Although there are things that I personally think it addresses. But looking at the current bill, there is a strict regulation that is saying that any cocoa tree that you cut down, you can even go as 20 years imprisonment. See, it was the same with these cocoa farmers who were agitated for Cocoa Board to protect their farm so that these kelamseers and other people will not just come in and just clear your cocoa off and mind their good. And this law, I think, it should be structured well.
0: One on a Mankron Cocoa Cooperative Farmers Association, no, or your warm president, Ura Francis, ten no, no, and I, when he a man above for Eddie M. Komui.
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0: yeah. 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

0: boy Abba. I am some delight. Yeah, Diablo, Monday to Friday, 1 p.m. to 3 p.m. sharp. Oh, Neshisha, so Frobi, Nobi, Frobi, Nobi, so Frobi, Nakashani, say Abna Ruthie, it was Sumpa 106.5 FM. Oh, this Sumpa delight, Abreu. Thank you, baby.
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9: 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Meminda we, en meminda bia. 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Meminda we, en meminda bia. 7 to 10 AM. Meminda nti. Ye be som som.

0: Say any date on the 10th.
1: Patro Annie.
0: And on the 10th.
1: And 11. And 10. And
0: 10. In the 10th. Nah, in the 10th of August, the 10th. On the 10th, we are a week. A year, June. Wow, sha. You did Christmas, you really. Date Ben or Woo.
1: Say from Christmas, December 25th, nah, they are by January, February.
0: And then on the 10th, 2026. And then day 161 out of 365 days.
1: Hey, yeah, baby, you.
0: In the accounting. I was on who said, assassinate you. A Dimirica. Who here who blasts here? Namisuro. Any or draw advert transaction. And you can see I do when two ways to say you move. I could manage the year one, you could be
1: yamere. That's right.
0: But who bind, they choose one for 4 years, they choose one na one year. Now, dear be our bay, dear, and dear Bebron. Yen a yen ye. Let's show about Bruno and that to you because here, at that yen a yen yen, I'm higher cover a couple of little mini dinner. No one near that girl will be here. It will be via, but it's all yen. So ba fo a muti mi ma do fo fo ene mi nya ba abra wuti a do fo ewradin hira mo na ko so nya mo kese na ha be wuti ya ha e be mo abra bo asisa
2: o mo a e bia te se wo position as a counselor ene obi a wo ne nkofu de oni nkofu nya nkita ho di nti no na wo ntumi enyi ni a ha oni mpie no then I'll be catch him because already no wa catch ye yense so bi hu so bi no ye gidigidi na afi wa ye calm a ye mben no. But you know what's our position? What said in our one on to mean can I say no? Then I'll be catching
3: on. You dance, Mama. Near Tiani say, may come and we are singing out to plain say. Counselor be a new one. Now, what are you going to be? Oh, Baba Castle, now what are you going to be? Eh, Uncle Yi. 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Uncle Yi, or Becca say, Quay. 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
2: Tisafu ono munye den. 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Because isi ano, uze u build up no. 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Now, say, well, what didn't it, you know?
3: Me too, obia for say, say, we jina position be to say, we your sofo, we your counselor. Now, say, bibi, how wa? We dear, we found two bed genuine anymore. The nipper bar could be a witchin' di. Now we need him dinkomo. When you need dinkomo, we'll catch no. No, mum, yan suffer from now, Jennifer from, and my baby fume. A sincere. Won't to mean capra.
2: Yeah,
3: Esa, a coon, nipper pie, coon
2: soon
3: soon
2: soon,
3: tippet. Ain't Nanka your far down for no. Nanso ni say, am I a giant now for funny say, make a cane or the betting it. Now, so you will nipper be so woman. One moon penny a sum. You will nipper be a while soft would be walk while your word and crop food and penny food be walk while or my new drew. So we shall be who be. Now, only need dink or my was some erring cobbed beer and no more bell boas and say, would the best show me. Na aya wo yare ana akoye wo wo wo a bibi asa
2: na asa so aga mama ye wa ye nshira enti eya me de se wate ne ma me nu mu nkofo ana se wo advice nkofo a wo fa ne man show mu se wo nye sure of who you are talking to a wo de fa kunya posi dem de bi ameka fa kunya posi dem na ne unya menka talk to God talk to him na obem

0: wo direction because mwa wo ho nyame wo nko bua yen you know emma emfa wo ko du te bia bi mu a ebe ye west na mpo wo nkwakra wo de atwa so nti no ewie swaga mama wa yen shira pa
1: nyame show
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2: That's something that we can't even me the tear for you now. See, now me that get some pan or that me the one I see because we wonder what to suffer me. Yes, and that's something I'm coping for, giving us this opportunity, right? And some pan with the one I see all the executives and every worker in here, we do be asking because of the receptioner, minye, and for them me kade, we may assume ya me. My own summy, you send it. Say yes, summy, I mean, you swina. Be behind you, hope. It's like Uncle Yama him. Because I mean, my life, you know, it's all about God. Nipiara, yes, she must. That is what me couldn't cry upon me one cry. Maybe I'm too close. I will give them anyone doubt. Movie show. Namus friend, I miss, but friend, I mean, I promise. Moving the treatment I was going through as a child, and I can even remember 6 years I koye kaza na mufu. It's that time na mufu nyami. It's na musri nyami mo danyami. It's this is how God. It's omo yansu nyami. Yenda nyami. That is all that I see feedback.
0: Okay.
3: One say, ebi woha ye ka sema na ye be obi ka sema ebi ana na dream fa na ye ya fa no offensive. And I assume it's your kind of crown one can ye, and all can crown one three. But if you are waka de, also far a banner woman, never born who bang, far too one ammo. And if you ask constructive feedback from mentors, or colleagues, empo supervisors, and see, you're making sure say, ten be a ye seek feedback. Now, ten be a ye review, yen review comments and I say mechanism person make tree be batemba with the main cabro for na yeah comments and kofu ben
0: ebe kafa ye home
3: then we should yen fan wo akuma pem
0: okay
3: and see and no steps to build personal branding and then ye be share personal branding on social media.
0: Okay.
3: And tell me now, at times so far, TikTok, who's cool about TikTok? Me say, me Wahana. Say last month, I'm going to be called jail. Because we're recording BB. Maybe I'm Sebio, I'm paying you. Now, I'm about to be crying. Me say, yeah, video no work, court crowd, or then go for the contour.
0: Yeah.
3: One dream and I'll post it. And so post it, a good view will say. And you have seen our be postina once I treat a be who I beg. And I would attend BI a show page. Yet me who letters a watro apology a watro. And I'm sorry for insulting this person. Now me and I'm kind of chasing patrol. Answer now be postino. Make sure say one dream.
0: Okay.
3: And po. Who posting a stress and would you feel say what kind of moon away? No, she may be over quite embassy. A embassy who bear request will handle. And I would me one out here would me the deal on my penny attempt. Would me a D MPB attempt. I need a person who call him crucial and copento.
0: That's right.
3: And my and see patrol. Men feel say, and now we'll post the end. If you are not or snibby, you're mere picture with room pepper, so be a unya ya, and call back chair sign and then. Now, so
0: a yin to me, yes, I'll put his
3: why ye be a call a great tree, tell me trim, but a hand so.
0: Okay,
3: but your answer now be posting, but more than answer one tree, you'll be posting home.
0: Okay,
3: and sana will post. Then again, keep learning.
0: Okay.
3: Until I'm not at the Shian Wohui.
0: Eh,
3: if you're more said the richest place ɛwɔ wiase yɛasama do wonim nimdeɛ a nkurɔfo de akɔhyɛ fam wonim anisoadeɛ hu bi a nkurɔfo de akɔhyɛ ebia ɔmo nya akwanya koraa ne wo ɛkyɛ mu half a nka ayɛ wɔ break through

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0: 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Nia ofi se o wo sika chin unti o sisi uno. Oh, there's a scripture. 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En in ti e radi si o be kwa se ma ma o. En ne, e ye Wednesday. En ne, e ye midweek. 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Ha? Delight, your customer appreciation day. 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No be so froggy, no mon kanchra mo homo ho se Abna Ruthie Ajineja. E was sump FM so Ajimedian is also yes sump delight.

right, it is Psalm 35 verse 10 na na me hwehwe no. Or say, all my bones shall say, Lord, who is like unto thee? Which delivereth the poor from him that is too strong for him? Yea, the poor and the needy from him that spoileth him. It's not me, Kase. 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But a radia semwa ha e kasama wo. E kasama wo. 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Wa wo ji oh yeni ni free nipa or ni hua din sin no no almost if you treat me omuhu a me kind of pepe but we me ame translation ti. 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I need to. 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All penny say ye and some I'm sanity. And T. Emanina will say, Winia, who are day, Winnie to me, Debbie, Utrin, young croupon, bassa, ya domino. Ah, no, no, one who are day, what to me say to me, na. And T. Quacuma to him. And I'm a kindness massacre, come, Quacuma to him, was some eradibe diamond.

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0: Yo, ye there, Adiasi. Nene yamba, yamba, customer excellence day,
1: yeah.
0: Customer appreciation day. 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And into channel. All right, enti odi anasa obe. Yeah, yeah, mami. 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
0: Ebusu afọ. 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
0: Enti ase a ye nyene ho. Be pa cho. Facebook so part 106.5 FM Accra. I ye chego ho ye chego. Me enda Lexter Company Limited. 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send ya me interested na me show send it to your client service number is 0531 886 216 0531 886 216 na ye fa on catch training ne ho na che se obekor no wa ye cheko because we sia de pa na we are out to help, we are out to impact, we are out to, you know, inform, educate and entertain. NT, it's your best social entertainment program in the city. I sompa delight na ye ma mi anti akosia e boye chido mi susu de nyoma panko ani de bebro into training no ye nye ready na ebe ba su papa papa ya mi aduma next month de enwa ni e de sheshe so beginning na into the meti hu achro beginning of next month na into na ye puti bibia together fa odimbra na fa information na I mean bibia ready na fa we adwuma ko na pe se would you who boss our training so and also that also you have now me person me yet fruit juice into person me ye baby best supported training no patch at the hall a same number for information you call Odino you Becasa. Anyhow you want to collaborate no only offer client service number now definitely ye better also na ye ni wedi in sawasu send ye say ne fata Odi young cosway. Word of the day, young fam ran Niger. But Bibi, I am a cordier.
1: Oh, Bibi, I don't know. Bibi, I don't know. Feel
0: free. Mommy, feel free.
1: Bibi, I don't know.
0: Okay, okay. Yo, miniature for you. All right.
1: Let me say something.
0: I'm patching on what to say. And to Bibi, sir, me that's it.
1: That is new radio show.
0: Hey, I said, I'll cut this out.
1: That is new ready nation. Show
0: you. Yo, Mati.
1: And you ready?
0: Hey, you ready, Papa? Papa.
1: You call now being a Ejuma sister. Hey, Ejuma Ketua.
0: What on me light? All right, 18 years to say, Bibi Abo Kodi.
1: Oh, Adam. GDA.
0: Mm-hmm.
1: Any patapan kwa. 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
0: Yes, I'm ready. I'm standing.
1: I'm standing, Abba. Yeah. 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
0: Enra, wear it again.
1: Enra,
0: wear it again. 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
1: wear Odi. 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I usually call for spell on this, sir. Empty say. Odi, mami, feel free.
0: Feel free.
1: Impune.
0: Just feel free.
1: Impune.
0: Shada. Shada, you're welcome.
1: All right, impune. Yesterday was impune. Oh, challenge you, Obi. You know, and I example be by so be near professionalism. And I'll be a challenge or impune. Aha, see challenge. All right, and see, I said this week though, make all I, in fact, that is the three margin course. Where one I would be by me, Tim.
0: Soon, we make our see, hey.
1: Oh, no, no, no, umwa. And see, my main fa simple word, bimbra. I'm sure so be the back in the vocabulary home. Say oh what they die no any kayo. Imbibe. Aya yet I in fact I am not omon pisom yo dashes no mo come bible no man and I said me call this week I say call bible more call bible this out.
0: One cause was what I've been watching.
1: Imbibe. Imbibe. Ain't he spelling the year I-M-B-I-B-E.
0: Yeah.
1: Imbibe. Imbibe. Into your family, you need to say for na yanko. Yako, I if indignation about impune about imbibe.
0: Imbibe. Imbibe. I-M-B-I-B-E. Means to drink liquids. Or metaphorically, to absorb and take ideas or knowledge into the mind.
1: That's right.
0: It can refer to any beverage, it is frequently used in a formal or humorous way to mean drinking alcohol. Yeah.
1: Okay. So, near my midi Bible, the end by no Sayana Yakasi Yasian, Yamiasema, we are imbibing.
0: Imbibing, yeah.
1: You imbibe the word of God. You absorb it. You are imbibing.
0: Jeremiah said, your words were found and I ate them.
1: Into the no. But of course, to consume liquids.
0: Yeah.
1: And not Udika, you know. Now, oh no, alcohol, you are imbibing. Hey, Charlie.
0: Your word was found, and I ate it. Aye, menum de dede to say a war.
1: Okay. Imbibe. And see, the word is imbibe. All right. Na kokonsa wo ho de?
0: Eh kokonsa ebi wo ho.
1: Aha.
0: Na my sentence is be.
1: Okay. My men share when you be am patch of fabra.
0: Okay.
1: Mhm.
0: I say plants imbibe nourishment.
1: Okay.
0: Usually through their roots.
1: Okay.
0: I could never bear to imbibe.
1: Okay.
0: So light beer lets drinkers imbibe without taking in extra calories.
1: Okay. I see. Ain't told me what three categories were. Or see, in terms of literal drinking, no example, the guest gathered at the party to talk and imbibe.
0: Okay.
1: Aha, into nice no. One. Omo gadaye, so omo bon komo no masa no numbi ni adiade. Into okay. No sa no, imbibe. Miti hesu misyo. Because some of the ways we use the words, no. I had now adjune nkosu.
0: Adjune nkosu, yeah, it's true.
1: And then, let me do the last two. Or say, in terms of mental absorption, she went to college to imbibe new ideas and culture.
0: Yeah.
1: Imbibe. Aha, and our physical absorption, no? Dry soil will imbibe the rainwater quickly. 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And see, I-M-B-I-B-E, imbibe, is the word. 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
0: Okay, I said there is no way a Pella bet me afanichi.
1: Mm-hmm.
0: Na da Pella be fanichi no.
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1: Mm.
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1: Yeah.
0: Na mu ho so na Pella so e de beto ana mu mienu de beto. E edwa se omo be ware.
1: Okay.
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1: Mm.
0: There's a woman fame no like omo kan mum sa.
1: Mhm.
0: 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E wa sitine mu sa.
1: Yeah.
0: Enti enfa. 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
1: yeah
0: omo baby omo share say fi omo kura omo sa bedu se say a omo ware senior aware party intinu ye jom hye nyame sase nyame on come
1: I mean talking about that so say omo followers ne ade
0: yeah
1: intinu e basa anko full show mo
0: yeah
1: esia intinu ye enko ye na any example na omo e ka omo de susu nka
0: na me next story mami come next story so unim timini
1: mhm bo boso na minti
0: timini
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0: 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I borrowed to impress people.
1: I see. Well, I don't know to ya.
0: I know the. Just say, or person impressing confronting, say, or yeah, celebrating, or yeah, out, or back out to see people like people in Kofo, Okohun, Kofo, Koshian, Kofo, and Kofo, Behunu, no, not just say, financial strength, no, one day, no, any was a no niska, sir, until I say, Otiminya. Reinforcements.
1: Reinforcement.
0: Reinforcement. 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
1: uska uska wini obi a maori. Oh, Eddie, any points for personal branding, Enra, and simply, sir, any account wants to me.
0: Yeah,
1: but me team say, be your authentic self.
0: Yeah,
1: especially who calls social media near dear because. Oh yeah, was go. Be a no big crap as so chow be or see eh. Now we send your shed design and near dear hina me to me a channel. No dear or not the ash home. Me one cast out sat time no we here.
0: Yeah.
1: Into the 1 year with authentic self, no one corner the way you have to go with step by step now where nuru through na wo cross ya o name be ye you baba ka won to me.
0: A friend of outward gentility.
1: Home cry.
0: Auntie Abrantia and say Oboroska. If you choke you want perfume, one watch perfume with the Charlie and that boy's perfume for men, probably be a shining yardy. As soon enough to impress the world, to impress people.
1: I'm interested in the twas when no happen, okay?
0: And a podcast be a ye now later, no, and also sana materials near ma, na near ma, a fediana or the impressions, and who say. If I so be in this,
1: hey,
0: I had a lesson. If I so be in this,
1: that's good.
0: And to a moa, aya, mo, person mo barbara bonona, and confound cast, eh, mukita mo level, mukita level, so mukofia. Now, where they are coming, Emra, your war, see a cordani ho.
1: Yeah.
0: A man for your moon to say, young call a man. Now, a mana, a mo, person mature level, no way in. Some man, it's a dining hole, did you? Na meme wo pie ba ba ba no bi besro gari chale onye wa na mam gari kaka
1: just a comedy no
0: wow nanso to impress people
1: can you imagine
0: yeah ebi kura timi ko broker
1: no ma be ya twetwe
0: yes
1: e o school ni
0: am dey compare eh imba ebi kura timi broker ko ba fi ne
1: eh oh
0: wari oba na fi oba
1: mini better campuses no it's happening
0: Enti
1: obako boro no dia bana che so bia impre na ye den
0: yo enti se se obosa abrabo we ya
1: yeah
0: na okoya na se obaye all right mami fa me last story
1: all right
0: me bia mpe comedy pa comic movies na Lexi Lexi jiran be hu Lexi ono Cecilia Asemde Abetodwane say Lexi Ewini stand up comedian of the year award for the fourth time.
1: Oh wow.
0: Yeah, so for the fourth time.
1: Over the weekend, no?
0: Yes, for the
1: Ghana
0: fourth time.
1: Ghana Comedy Awards.
0: Yeah. Now, in fact, so share America Crania. I've grown to appreciate Ghana comedians.
1: Yeah.
0: First in the Nigeria for no and they are talented for that.
1: Yeah.
0: If you talk of basket map more, clean the drunk more, or more comedies are popular at bare 10 years in a gusu running.
1: Nah, they are better than girl, the parrot mouth.
0: Everyone will show me new crampo and not
1: just parrot mouth.
0: The same is the boy and baby go.
1: Oh
0: shouldn't any crampo at me yet. Oh see now Lexi Lexi I'm a MD. Another person so oh yeah dear pa matran the comedy as said that my enjoy Obi Amponsa.
1: Yeah.
0: Oh the guy is talented. The guy is just talented. Honestly. Or start even from now my comedy be an uncomfortable one channel more seren on a way the comedy. But the guy built his momentum.
1: Okay.
0: Okasa. And oh yeah we are. So Lexi, over the years, and one thing I'm realizing say for Lexi mo Obian Ponsamo, any Clemento Suarez. Omuna Osha, there is this togetherness.
1: Yeah.
0: They can organize programs together. And so if you consider individual performances, mm-hmm. splendid.
1: Yeah.
0: So I think that Ghana comedy in that area first no part and nanke ye a jacomo ne incomodemo with nothing. But this time rara no asesa.
1: Mm-hmm.
0: Yes,
1: mm-hmm.
0: asesa. So yeah, namsa kwenso bo Lexi Abaso.
1: Yeah.
0: This is the fourth time.
1: Okay.
0: Fourth time. Mm-hmm. And I send an American no data make us say Ghana comedy. About a certain level, mm-hmm. is that I feel about more competitive.
1: Yeah.
0: Obia sunya di, obia the new way. You don't mean call the old way. Obia the new thing, but you need to be innovative.
1: That's right.
0: Now say, let's say, timi afro about this level there. Now say, being the fourth time, no. Now why are the
1: anti?
0: Yeah, nam sa kwenye suebo legzi, legzi abaso pa.
1: Sa what na change yom. It's a guy or comic music. Na sembia ba obebo hunyom.
0: Okay.
1: Obebo, I mean, if you look, we search it chainyom online. Obehu asembia obebo hunyom. It should be a obebo hunyom. What now?
0: I don't know. But go sugar cane. Ako koshudiye.
1: Ako ensa hunyom ne wohodi da.
0: Ah.
1: I wait there. Oh no. Or a young guy.
0: Okay.
1: Ena ob ochese. Oyi impasro. Through music, Bibia or the best thing now I can issue. Chain Yum is online. Obia and such. Also, we need comic music.
0: Wow.
1: For that same in awards nasi.
0: Okay. It's an issue. So no one
1: is. It is.
0: Yeah.
1: In fact, so far no. Ukasa uye Bibia oha ento.
0: Ento.
1: So far no. And I me share ne ten your building and the trajectory no far so ne. Or first, what be see Hano or starting yum talk a crack and or call media muka crack,
0: okay.
1: And I say, oh, yeah, you or Gina, sign yum to dear Rofi,
0: okay.
1: Oh, call online, there will be
0: home.
1: See a bono so abaso,
0: yeah, yeah.
1: Anyway, ain't he concourse and I see your home. All right, why are dear, and then why need I ain't he? Oh, the medas papa. Yeah, guest, Ebedin Komo at this time.

0: yɛde yɛsrɛ nyinaa bɛma awurade ae I just knew say me guest am ne nebe kasei minim ne pa. I just knew when I saw the picture and click it, but back then I recall said na me hu face see on Perez no back then near friend word miracle I stage youth church no yes ain't no me who the physical person you know and I'm say oh yes at for I want to introduce to you a great man of God. Ah, ye nim no. Che se. Eche na ye busa se. Ay, na, owe hi, owe hi, owe hi, owe hi. And one thing I would debe hunu pa ye. Se ne na, o shepi ni he no. No, o shepi ni he ne pepe pepe te se. Eh, ye,
1: Archbishop.
0: Ano ajiso. And the ube fuse and the brother, those times, I recall. So praise and worshiper. Now I yet say obijina ho a oh, I am excited to see him today, and I believe say yebe bon coming, you also be excited. Inti Ebusia for I want to introduce to you. Mami share information ye na minka. Apostle Bismarck Berima Bampo. Sawakai. Apostle Mawakwaba.
1: Yeah,
0: oba. So, like I was saying, I recall those times. Now, many Wejewo, since you're a professor, Professor Wejewo, what's her surname now? Ish, it was all done, but anyway, a professor or University of Ghana Business School. Now, your back programs, Word Miracle,
1: okay.
0: Youth Church. So I used to see you, and I was wondering after some years, me see, hey, na pape we, pape ya o yini punk, then the back bush, they say I'd be shopping. So for yamo akwaba, good to see you after so many years.
1: Amen.
0: So what have you been up to?
1: Hallelujah.
0: Amen.
1: We can say I've been out and about.
0: Yeah.
1: Mbacho Yekechi and I come
0: from. Mbacho Yekechi.
1: Okay. Unyamiadum. Yeda hutingum.
0: Amen.
1: Onone yen come off on in dima for.
0: That's right.
1: Ono as no dien kuno diemba. Na abrabu dien kupi America memo.
0: Mm-hmm.
1: I want to know I'm in the bush here. Now, when I see me, North America overseer of
0: that's
1: Paris
0: right.
1: Chapel International. Me did come for name, me, I saw a penny, Archbishop
0: Charles Sajana. Sorry.
1: To me, I'm sure you're in Soronosu, our North America.
0: America, that's right. That's right. And I will go so I will turn your name so.
1: Hi, and ye jim wang
0: ye. And ye ye.
1: I don't watch a day and ye media chain.
0: Missy, I really recall one particular program, anyway, you will buy. Those times I will invest it. Yeah, first degree. And I buy, you're not a paying gymnastics, you know, all lead the praise and worship. Oh, and you'll be back. He was a on no name near or my metis, I know for the first time. Ebeba, before you baby, and I will let you know. You know, enti tembia na me kai sa anyom na sa ne picture eba menim. Enti I am excited that you know once again eti for better wonka na ye hu ni a echo. So you are in Ghana for a brief while.
1: Mbacho I can be 1 week penny. Yes, ako.
0: Wow. And I will say, mini abraba be din kobo na ye ntu min chie tie for because I mean just ask me susu mi hu wache isa na obi susu ete won ka che. So is there any project in Ghana?
1: That's abna. Masama menyum susu mi menyum no subi.
0: I'm
1: a composer nyum I'll call me YouTuber Bismarck Berima Bampo.
0: Okay.
1: It's some hobby brie. And they were saying, me Danadi. Now, me ma amount for who say, yes, I have a genuine view. If I took a yam coupon, and you mama, me and my composer, me, Kakra, Amani, Jerry. And then, many money in Nas, Jina.
0: Mm.
1: Onyame ebiya mayen. na kama ya se ya se gospel song a ye die ne to nia onyameni tumi na yarisa
0: okay
1: watu chaje wo himu nia die ampa o eno krese ni nyankopon ni ndimafo
0: that's right
1: nanzo o nyango onyame prekope he is God all by himself and it's time that gospel musicians focus
0: on
1: his deity, his supremacy, his authority. That is what makes him God.
0: Okay.
1: I can say a mother is a mother.
0: Mm-hmm.
1: But if you define your mother and her motherhood based on it is only one side. She's a mom. And she doesn't cease to be a mom because she's unable to prepare dinner for you one day. Auntie, we don't have to reduce mommy.
0: Papa.
1: He's a father. And whether he's able to pay or not, we shouldn't reduce the value of our parents based on
0: what they do.
1: They provide for us.
0: Okay.
1: Or say he's God all by himself. In the ansana, ibi hun se waji enkwa ni nam ho. Na ho na hwe enso. Ansana ye be born again. 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
0: That's right.
1: Ye di fie ni in fie baso.
0: That's right.
1: Injo da ho nyame. Na sa tibiano ya chi ya chi.
2: What's not?
1: Ye few ho aba. Aba your friends saying. Intimate be said.

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1: Mhm.
0: Agobe kan ze ye ndi anke fi asachi.
1: Oh yes.
0: Ye kwen tu asachi. Esanka. Ye kase bia ye die yinyuma egu o de.
1: Mhm.
0: E yo duma chede o de amaye.
1: That's right.
0: Ana I brought the phenomenon of the room. Aha, necessary and see me see the room. Many Niagara's view. It may be you, Mabe Bois, Mama Yashren Yakupon Indian.
1: That's right.
0: Near Oye.
1: Oye.
0: You may not hear in gospel no more. Bible says if you raise Christ, then he will draw souls.
1: That's right.
0: Unto himself. Amen. And they are sorry. Ya dana no ya yeyidi ndi ye kona ye nya healing bi ye nya miracle bi a ye se ha nya she ye kwa ena ya no zo a she na so ndi uma
1: adie mu ho ajim
0: ajim in come she bone ena
1: o che
0: o nu yo se o
1: so ne ho nda so who is true
0: he
1: said so was that sentence you know wo wo mi adia de ya she
0: They are taking advantage of the need and the desire
1: That's
0: of
1: right.
0: people.
1: Mm.
0: And it's all because we have not allowed God to be God, even in preaching and in writing our gospel songs. So this is the time, man.
1: Wow.
0: Let me perceive and so me contribute to
1: Kakra. Fine, Deba. Amazing. So, on your money, I did chair Mukakra. I mean, you're more of those. Very, very interesting. So, on your money, I make say, you know, me dawa si yeswe, why ye be a mame, me dawa si, me dawa. Those times. Now, you're 25, currently, in Kofoto, no, me dawa, then they continue. But you did it too. Me dawa si, me dawa si. Me dawa si yeso so e hona mi sua sa anyom no odi ye praise that back then I think it was 99 or so
0: Sabrina
1: 99 or
0: 2000 yeah TCG mana
1: yeah wow wow amazing so how is the family back in the US
0: Nyamiadom. Nyami Israel
1: there are there
0: in up nearby
1: oh right
0: It's a new program, Kakra, and Jimmy, my wife, I boss, and go on him, Baba.
1: Baba,
0: Sunday near war, City FM, on him.
1: Okay,
0: my wife, Dr. Nakwale.
1: Okay, oh, right. Right. I think the name rings a bell. Yeah, Dara, Diasi. Ain't he, what does the future look like? I mean, back into music, you know, what are you looking forward to doing?
0: As a matter of fact, my main fa akwanya in the mini aba Helena Rabos.
1: Okay.
0: Yeah, me friend auntie.
1: Yeah, mommy, aye.
0: Yeah, I am body.
1: Wow.
0: See, you know, if he Perez Chapel.
1: That's right, that's right.
0: Ain't he, ono di kan. In as never US or no
1: decay. A bad, not true.
0: Me ban a
1: me. In fact, the game will buy her crow by Waba.
0: The attachy beast, I'm going to say, Auntie, see, go on and come on a new dear.
1: Yeah.
0: Me perceive me da me huedi.
1: Okay.
0: So this

0: what I wanted to do and come over now.
1: All these
0: things. Na into me chain.
1: Oh, yeah, John the Baptist. Ah,
0: me chain. Oh,
1: yeah, Joanna, Joanna the Baptist.
0: Favu nana.
1: Oh, yeah, Kasa, yeah, true.
0: And this is more some bone, I mean, sure.
1: And yes, some purpose is in Yajipa, say, Yatuunka. So, I mean, back then, there, when miracle, a turning to presence, I will move Yana.
0: Debbie.
1: Okay, okay. In my life back then, kakra, you know, so that omo a relate with you then, no. Omo to me asa kai say, oh, papa, you nini because me who were him no. In fact, dino ma ringe bell, but it was your face. And I'm meeting here for my uncle on Power 106.5 FM Accra Facebook. Ube who this wonderful man of God. I now I connect. Hairstyle ni dear. See, si, yeah. Asisa ni kaka because I'm Bishop Kwaso asisa. Asisa ni dear no. But back then, ne you punk ne bag bush boom. Nah, it's hard on your friend is saying. Because bag bush, punk. But now with your muye too, no, and then any signature, and who papa ya, obe fi say ni niya. Anyway, so my haba kwa sem kakra efa hono.
0: Mpacho, mida sibri. And mami ko back kakra. And nami mi ma holistic eh.
1: Okay.
0: Because it been seen me before then.
1: Okay.
0: Mi nyama wo ho for born again in 1979.
1: Okay.
0: And I was la.
1: Okay.
0: And the hundred, me try me umbilical cord. Oh, Christmas, someone I crave.
1: Okay.
0: La fellowship.
1: Okay.
0: And me found home. Late Reverend Dr. Usa Free. Me consider and say on the pioneer in watch night services.
1: Okay.
0: 31st December to the 1st January.
1: Wow.
0: And she's a Sabre, dear. No, genius for power. In tea, do that first. Would be a president first, Baba. Maybe also a free in program. We are no be a call. Auntie, la fellowship. Now a gidding. Na to be a call.
1: Okay.
0: Your call in data call. Then in 1982, your call, Anna, or say, Unyame, they are turned, come on, they say. I was over evangelize. The time into your to program needing a voluntary service for Christ.
1: Okay.
0: And I'm mom's house.
1: Wow.
0: And I'm quiet. And your smiling at the empowered it tire. The first station was Winneba.
1: Okay.
0: Nana Hono. See a choir. You call hospitals. Near Costra, Hierophonia Bompire Mom. That needs to know Gasso. And Yako. In the choir, you cry a megaphone.
1: Wow.
0: Some in any Marrakesh, any idea.
1: Okay.
0: In the minimally praise, any idea. In the Edibuman in Germany, idea, and not chinkrophone up. Definitely a cast and panel. Na woman, Jebija, a dinner. Yeah, won't pay a mom. Never fear your mom. By an area, nothing yet to your idea.
1: Wow,
0: and you hover about 2 months near court.
1: Okay,
0: I came to
1: Tibo station or one place, bear one, 2 months.
0: 2 months.
1: Wow, no more. What can you miss them at Triacra? You know,
0: exactly.
1: Interesting.
0: And then we give it to the local churches. And if a local church is there also, and need some training, leadership, youth, or things, you're warm.
1: Okay.
0: And if any other.
1: And so when you're so for who's a free idea?
0: On no idea.
1: I see.
0: You made it to turn up on the volunteer to service
1: for Christ.
0: It's a minimum call, and I mean, it could do a Kim Tafo. And I'm a sambai.
1: Wow.
0: Me buy, no? I just wanted to join the music department of Yafka.
1: Okay. And, Yafka, yeah.
0: Or music department. And I'm going to join here. Also, no? Me a little vocalist for the David Dynamics. And I was there for about 17 years.
1: Wow.
0: Now, Sir, a volunteer for service of Christ. No? The third one, the echo is Samankese.
1: Okay.
0: And that is where I met Archbishop Chasaj Nasari.
1: Oh.
0: Sabre, 1985.
1: Okay.
0: Now I started the individual ministry.
1: Okay.
0: I mean, he's a prayer machine.

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0: Archbishop is a different breed
1: or
0: a different breed na baby yes as you president now or host to yan also free emmanuel
1: mm-hmm.
0: or no answer no host to archbishop
1: okay
0: and archbishop yet 10 day continuous crusade over samankese and we happen to be in the same area
1: all right
0: and me do ya me do samankese friends saying market no be a friend brachas me na mentiasie
1: asaba me ka eni o
0: asaba brachas am na mentiasie na ndi mami bi so mi se na ana brachas ye fro na onfi na mse mi ana o se ana e wa na o je ni ni mo ana ti mi edi an chana mi nya the person was come to take me to where we were lodged.
1: Okay.
0: Not Mikoye. And I was curious to know who brachas is. And the ye corner the person told me say ni omo kan e no kre
1: okay
0: na mo sa brachas no owo opposite building ye ye would this room
1: okay no that side
0: I should say na ya me hu no me hu no
1: okay
0: and then ye ye ko ye hospital ye ko ye ko back at your area 3 days later na me leader na catch them say brachas I invite ye as Samankese is secondary school.
1: Okay.
0: So are you teaching going to yeah yeah home yamra.
1: Mm.
0: Into your honor me ko hun face to face.
1: Wow.
0: Maybe if you fear.
1: Brother Charles, yeah, Archbishop Charles Adjina Sari.
0: Yes. Uh-huh. At that time, Brother Charles.
1: Yeah.
0: Into me PC, you know, no or classroom. And me near ya can boom. Into no in front of the black board na on microphone like that.
1: Okay.
0: And I mean you PC the opposite side.
1: Right.
0: The first time me hun bi a
1: one ne se
0: at Thomas and then strangely at least I see by telepathy ono so hun o man ne se so hun me no
1: eh me photocopy ni
0: oposo at once o jina na unu archbishop so ye of course a o ma bi en twan oposo ye no sound to us
1: say when e mirror me
0: is your point ano ana from me
1: Mhm.
0: Did that from that day, not from Bema. Mm. Say Bema, bra.
1: Mm. It's not the very much I would in man.
0: Oh, okay. Bra. And I was me I should tell him about myself.
1: Mm.
0: And I know the joke. Me you know the joke can I say never pay home money. Na.
1: Okay, baby.
0: Nah, yeah. Of course, baby. If you are
1: trying, yeah, Tracy. I'm calling now, my mom.
0: I mean, Archbishop is down to earth, jovial and idea. And we became very, very good friends. And the day I you and Diana is the day also often we in a dear.
1: Okay.
0: And you and I turn out to room. One of me, you know, I'm nearby. About crying. Since then, we became very good friends.
1: Wow.
0: Akra and son of the Bible school in Nigeria.
1: Oh.
0: Oko bae no, no kuf tati north.
1: North, okay. 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
1: Hey, middle. 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
4: 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We learn, play, and grow.
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7: 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And I'm Ninsaso Ama Onyaku Horea on what Epi.
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Now gas and so. Yeah, you be saying you know. Hey,

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And penny for Swaka, set to crown Quagina, and Tisha, or the Makuma Chiami, or Pompon and Aqua Pompama, I was on 106.5 FM Accra, Meminda we, and Meminda Bia, and upon our song, and you could see Nundu, I will remind you, Medius. Akai said, Nina, I am mind, Shannon's, Meminda we, and Meminda Bia, 7 to 10 a.m. Mimainti, Yabasum Summer.

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0: Oh, I see.
1: On radio.
0: Eish. 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
1: The altar songs.
0: Okay.
1: And City FM.
0: Uh-huh.
1: A boy.
0: A boy, yeah, okay.
1: But he did. Uh-huh. Only first station.
0: We say Friday we'll see a bomb on me. Sumpa FM. Patrol ghetto dancing shoes. I am not chiao.

0: ene customer eh excellence day no appreciation na call so for Bismarck ho oh na o se te bia ye na esi ani and this is a veteran wa wo industry ni ma wa eyi nyame na ase hwe story na o ni ye ke anyway wa me fa we ntwem na three butterfly school so mu ye summer school lo mu ye summer school ntine ebusua fo mo fa mo anko ho mo nko so hwe summer school na from 3rd to 31st August. I saw him somewhere 8 Popo Street, East Legon. Number in the Yabo, Wafa, into Miss Robo, Monday from 6:30 a.m., 6:30 p.m. Pepepe. Now I said, they asked to the person, they asked to bash a chug, see the end. 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Na, and you mean fire womo. 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And but they say now to me, and you're right, sir, this time, because who feared when him? 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
1: amen nyamin shrao so it will be sebi me fa adia toa
0: me fa to you
1: penny me na no ingite di no me a youth pastor
0: aha Asamna no ni tia weni aha.

0: me fa sa odum akye de no efi Reverend Dr. Joseph Free Nchain.
1: Right.
0: Nana ye band no. Mhm. Ye friend David Dynamics.
1: Mhm.
0: Na ye ko secondary schools.
1: Mhm.
0: Any universities.
1: Okay.
0: Na ye yakobo nyum. Mhm. Ye ani atwe nyum.
1: Right.
0: So I have the composition and the thing and the write songwriter anointing from that there. Na nyum no so ye boa. Ye monchia no. We believe sebe copyrights, which we hardly do.
1: Okay.
0: We make sure we play the song exactly as the original person.
1: Okay.
0: And it's a reggae. Yeah, mono tafrache Ghana reggae. You're born a real Jamaican
1: roots.
0: Reggae. We wanted to represent everything the way it is. So
1: okay.
0: So you copyright. So copy is right. And
1: okay.
0: So that is where the taste come from.
1: I see.
0: The expertise.
1: Wow.
0: Anna. You're as empanwa, yet the kind to attract them.
1: Yeah, because of course, where they're youth, no, a betri omara, or best sam and vifrati now, we are what's
0: nothing. As an event of two filter free, as I'm not ADHD, niachum. They come to God and I mean in droves a lot of the time. Nefi, August every year, Sabrina, near the Amba. Youth evangelism school.
1: Okay.
0: And I say yes, come. Yes, come for 1 month. And then train them on how to stand for Jesus, how to lift the banner of Jesus. And at the end, a lot of the charismatic preachers. I make sure Papa ne woman.
1: But Papa ne ne way na body ne way chile imwe.
0: Say
1: me aye hu aye be.
0: India. Omo ehye nkom hunu no ene bone no
1: nkom hunu na ebiri
0: ne
1: ene
0: ne obo ni sirim.
1: Okay,
0: waka.
1: I see.
0: Aha,
1: me dem say me hu me ni metie for so that say ehu obabi e be hu say we ye bone we ye papa
0: etude bia na o kasa as I was say we ye a bit careful and again that experience from Jesus himself because oba na we na juma no Nabrosono. Science muhunu nyina sisi ye. 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
1: Si jamu nyina no munyini.
0: O si jamu nyina. 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Sometimes, no, our anger does not fulfill the righteousness of God.
1: Yeah.
0: We do want to be cause for anger. And so be okwa kwatena no, okwa kwachia no. Because we dey bufu ne na ebi na woro ne kwatena no. 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
1: yeno.
0: Yeah. Onu kwa ono ofuma. Oba ha 1994.
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1: 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Okay.
0: 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Eh. 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
1: Okay.
0: Tamale wa.
1: I
0: inti,
1: see.
0: Inti. 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
1: Okay.
0: Inti. Inti. Reverend Joseph Free Hall. Echo school cry bear interval.
1: Okay.
0: And you know, on a back cry. And you know, share. To me, do I know Yami, the youth pastor of the church.
1: Right. And you,
0: time I'm going to move share if you say, I'm
1: going to be in
0: the youth and then the praise and worship on that side.
1: Because now your youth programs and I'm not your banner. It's
0: good.
1: True.
0: And to me, company. You for no any new next year. I said, come as you for time and for
1: and
0: I know what makes the youth tick.
1: Okay,
0: and at the same time, too, I know how to reach them.
1: Okay,
0: and Mripi, you know, they have.

0: questions. And we are not patient enough to listen to what they want to know. And I mean, yen yina ye fisino. Kama yase yenisi yashikakra. But somehow, some people misinterpreted yenisi shiyanu to mean saying collaborate. But wonisi yashin, woni yadiyan. And now you are the immediate dear woman. I will know about how to me a year, probably about me a be a level with a jump based on that in a woman.
1: That's right.
0: You have that friends resilience and you want to try to do things that nobody have done some before.
1: That's right.
0: Instead of guiding us, no. Oh, na ya come wash it. Na ya mo
1: the
0: money.
1: Na kasa wo ya udia wo ni so wo ya kora say.
0: Enti nyami ya me aduma be a youth pastor. No. I use signing the any and any.
1: Okay.
0: And nyami me meet me rezi. Mebu ma nyami. And see, if I ask for this year, a lot of the leadership, young ones now, leadership position, yami adum. And the current presiding bishop, Bishop of Perra Chapel.
1: Okay.
0: Bishop Raymond Akwa.
1: Okay.
0: Apostle David Kakati.
1: Okay.
0: And they are now at leadership positions. And the Omu ministry is solid. And if they are speaking today, doctrine-wise, everything is solid.
1: Wow.
0: It's resident pastor of the Archbishop, Neba Selassie.
1: Okay.
0: Omu
1: Nina. Efaunsem.
0: Kwami, I think Kumasi is here.
1: Okay.
0: Omu Nina.
1: I see. Great job. Great job. Great
0: they are solid. And yet, near the 2x4.
1: So, hey, 2x4 for you. Also, Bobby near you. Because that's the winning moment. So, for what boy, Juma? What boy?
0: And you know, dear. Yeah, be far. And the reason why I want to come for a concert next year.
1: Okay.
0: Is to introduce these songs into this. Into
1: system,
0: that no, into many some powerful mobile.
1: Oh, yeah, no,
0: better. And near work,
1: that's right.
0: Your bassy be concert, no, your baba jackra,
1: that's right.
0: And your concert for concert sake, auntie, your wood cheek near your journey, near boy, almost tinya meeting,
1: that's right,
0: a tinya menka. And then this very,
1: the lyrics, no.
0: In the lyrics,
1: I'm going to say,
0: Tentany, Ewa, Jerusalem, Bontons, a camera, dear Sam. Impim, Mansa, and Yaradi, AJ, Jomo Sadano. Peter's a cry.
1: Sir
0: Peter Crea Impim for a bonano, sir, Mancoca, Yamiasam, O Kai Bacho. Or O John Winim, one quite a bonting, O John Winim one, I say, Mumu, and as ye jim, Mamma. But to her, any use on no buy. But Nancy, and even who's a jammy, but honey and yinny.
1: Yeah,
0: it's up a good drone at the end if he, I mean, home, go,
1: that's right,
0: and a buy. When the fire of God comes, you, no matter who you are as a child of God, there ought to be a change.
1: That's right.
0: She say, "You know, like I say, Hong Kong rabbi and so. Tongues are kasi and ebo, but there is no effective change in our lives. And it appears na nyamia semno na incha. One of us, it doesn't nyamia semno na incha. Na say ye.
1: Na asemno susu dia definitely anya no.
0: Correct.
1: Into who ni panel na chese bibi.
0: Into
1: atoche ma o
0: so we need to go back. When a fire fell, we saw the effect on the people that it fell on them. They changed.
1: That's
0: in the other thing, now you see, you were Holy Ghost with the evidence of speaking in tongues. And you bought tongues in Akasia. Still, we need personal testimony.

0: bibi ntwa yi
1: bibi ntwa yi enti nyom sei nom no ba be she ye nkrai abei eji ye on na fire no correct one ye manin falling yesa
0: exactly ndu je so for lyrics na I mean power of God move right now chains the chains must break and this say yeah sir reconstruct behavior na yet tete sumu ye no me
1: huna
0: sa change na won sound ya sign ye ho anya na nyame mubu ni nyina
1: mo kire
0: nyina man na ye ntwi ye
1: amen so for what social media
0: ba cho
1: okay nti din ye
0: ba cho YouTube ni ye Bismarck Bernard for me full name
1: okay na Facebook ni ade
0: Facebook ni and
1: SSI Bismarck Bernard Bampo
0: ai
1: na abe for TikTok ye we are you
0: me TikTok ni ade nyam me share app links no
1: na
0: me dey amajeri
1: na ye to me abohu the reggae because we dey revival ankasa na ode ba no and ye share ni pass next year wo month abe ba be no
0: Abraham is that means I saw more yet, mean your moon, mean your watch. Sir, be few crew watching to me. Minim,
1: yeah, grandness.
0: If you're not Yamiadom, Sister Helena, Edmund,
1: that's right.
0: Aha, except as I have. If you say you
1: come,
0: aha, we wish a friend you high, aha, and if it may home, friends say, FCTFM.
1: Ah,
0: no. And I only Jerry. Inti, me a cockra, menum medi in kita.
1: Okay.
0: May I be a kama? Be mochiche, ama miansana, maba.
1: Yatse, bibi a bea kama.
0: Amen.
1: Yamin shall near Juma power fa. Now we're holding on to a dear ya till now. You're still doing it. A great. All right. And you know, said I'm kind of net, yeah, but obi a white, where did you my pa basso? And then I basso body any demand, a demand, a demand.
0: Say for me, I'm on the line.
1: Yeah, most of them. Jojo be the Akuna now, so
0: can I say? Jojo's
1: here. My brother, papa. And Bibia be fine. And you mean, would you go online stores? So, an affair answer.
0: So far, an idea. Mine is pro bono. So when they go on the YouTube, you can just download them for free.
1: Okay.
0: The goal is to publicize.
1: Okay.
0: My voice.
1: Okay.
0: My label.
1: Okay.
0: And for them to know.
1: Yeah.
0: And then when we release any songs via Medium Mama,
1: okay.
0: A household name.
1: Right.
0: Yes. See. Tell me your business management. Yes, plans fail for lack of strategy. Yes, 1979, and I 2006. Me album release here 98. Man promote you. Say, you want to win me or Peraza. You haven't heard me.
1: Yeah.
0: And at today's markets, and as a scene. They are more than once. So you just cannot assume, say, we are old. So we have to make sure that we make it deliberate, intentional, for people to hear the voice. You can just send it to the person.
1: Okay.
0: Or for YouTube, so we download it free.
1: But copyright registration, because I owe dear.
0: Good.
1: Yeah, I was here register Ghana Hano.
0: I don't know.
1: I don't know. A deliberate thing, it was a way, you know. Now we'll build, we'll push your brand, and I say, we'll pay fame, and we'll be a keke, but in your strategy, and now I can't. I mean, sure, Papa, I'm just a tearful, or when you'll be drinking at home. And then also, like I have been saying, a customer appreciation, and I say, sir, we'll be a ma, we'll be born a basso near the internal, or the. Yeah, my tear for any made in common. Now, I say, if our customer service tips, and I was already be back. So for now, I know an issue, no?
0: Yeah,
1: the customer service tips, and I was already be back for about whom you know, be to Jana, if I mean, be phone lines, no? Now, Omumbrana, or be our kais of a bampono, Umbra, because Senna, or Jina stage, or shaky stage, me, I sure say. Perez youth be a kind and those times word miracle youth be a kind like I said hey it's off a bumper where is he he's here at some pa and you know any name made in come work a craneja yemma omo omo ye bibia maye so so abaso yemfa ni nina afu to France yemfa embo mnafe yemko inti sofo me jaye e inama me producer na onfa ne customer service tips engu work a craneja yemko
2: okay because of time in say no yen kon sen ge bo ye bo no toana
1: tofa na de
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1: kwai
2: all right. 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And every interaction is an opportunity to create a positive experience.
1: You see,
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1: Okay.
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1: Wow.
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1: Aye, aye, aye. 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They are so
2: next week. You beam.
1: Nay, beam. 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
2: It was worth it.
1: 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Now a tearful brand maker or master. Now, most is suffer that they buy your home. Okay, all right. Yo, auntie. Birthday way a comma Josephine Safaya for sending bra Josephine for Dosso.
2: In the oyen, I know I understand. Safu in the oyen.
1: Birthday, a comma Josephine na our Takrady Energy Estate. Into sister Josephine, as a phone for sending mamba, Fache, what's it? Into Josephine, our Takrady Energy Estate. And cry, and as a birthday wishy, if he Eric appear ho. Or the fast for so I ain't in the edit supporting in Iowa Safo. Auntie Sister Josephine, Lady Josephine, our Takrady Energy Estate. This is to wish you a very happy, happy, happy birthday. Na ifi Eric appear. Eric appear. Yang Krupo on show papa papa papa pa. Na sumpa delightful now to say happy, happy, happy birthday. All right. So for yeah, well, I'm maybe will fear her, Mama Wanye. Na me yes, some part like the animal kai. Inti, I mean, why you busy anessa? Inti, but I'm maybe also ye. Inti, we bought some part delight. Send them born pepe.
0: Okay. And Mama Kune.
1: Sum. Okay, let's go.
0: Sumpa.
1: Nice.
2: What's that?
1: Abusia 0260196064 0260196065. Me pesa oba na Bismarck ebedin komo. Hello.
3: Afternoon, mama.
1: Good afternoon.
3: Na pumye dia.
1: Nyankrupa drum pacho oso e.
3: Bobo we dia. Be much ya adam and publish that farm when I get the same I get pumye. Okay, so
1: yo, I said, you didn't say, yeah, appreciate it, internal. So we will help us all appreciate it. I kind of hope. And our customer service tips now, or Didi Massi, Siano Sukrano, who will be beside one, Miss Row, a kind of hobby to me, Ebusa 0260196064 0260196065. So for the end, I'm a man, Unyan, the straight son, because man, shall I so experience, though, experience they were all. So about your voice, we have voice straight in Pachama. Me fa ko leni enko. Hello.
4: Hey, aso ko bato.
0: Ado.
4: Tofu former word miracle. Praise and worship to Eva.
1: Eva.
4: So many years.
0: Amen.
4: What time?
0: Pachama ni.
1: Eva.
4: Eva and Andy, former web miracle.
0: Oh, share. Na,
4: Papa, Missus, one number.
0: Na, so for Andy, oh, or Ghana. So for Andy, or Ghana.
4: Me, we know what about to.
0: Oh.
1: It's so for the name, online, you contact Betuja. Na, Auntie Eva, one now bon komo. Yeah, near the pass away to me, I
4: connected.
1: Wow, I'd be shocked. Yami Shamu near Jumapa. Yami Shamu.
0: Iva Yami Shamu.
1: So for what contact be a fatu Japrakun, I bra ye chain call see.
0: Number.
1: So what number be a
0: 0554 556 2676.
1: Okay, so for matter can be
0: 0544 556 2676.
1: Okay. And sister, Eva, I share with your best friend and our best say WhatsApp number so. Contact to us. Auntie, Auntie Eva, we special one for you. New Bia Wafi so for Bismarck or person in Yang Zahudi. Hello.
5: Hello.
1: Hey, just one day, Akwaba.
5: Oh. Because we do the top with you, and that's how we come together. But you're better than you, and you're
1: I am in a combining ministry. Sa wo yeso fo sa to yu bu nya da ja ye nwum nya da ja san ko pichi ku aso bu de wo sa hwe eye America mo church se wo su nyina e wo ho nyina so wo ye den
0: yo me da se we bi se bi yesi yesu course rono o cheche o de oduma chede dudu ye nyina mu when he ascended into heaven he gave gifts to all of us ndi nyina ye obi na etore bia ye de ne eko to gift no kwaso. There is something called passion.
1: Okay.
0: Yesu bayana, he didn't do all the things he did just because he was a son of God. Acts 10:30 says, and how God anointed Jesus Christ of Nazareth in the power of the Holy Ghost, and he went about doing good, healing all manner of sicknesses, because God was with him. Se nyamema wa chadiye na wo sande shenensa ono atumi eboa wo honkonkon no boa wo ema wo passion.
1: Okay.
0: If you have a gift without a passion, ochina you be out of all of the scene.
1: So,
0: but the passion is that inner drive, no?
1: Okay.
0: That keeps you going.
1: Wow.
0: See, this job of being a radio friends and presenter, say, unni passionate. If you do a channel, if you have a boom,
1: yeah,
0: I will take your attention.
1: Yeah.
0: But if you are passionate, then that thing will take you to bed.
1: Mm-hmm.
0: It will keep you in bed.
1: Okay.
0: It will keep your mind will still be thinking about it.
1: Okay.
0: And once that thing is occupying your thoughts and your attention, you have to give it that attention and things.
1: Okay.
0: And as you do it over and over and over and over and over consistently, just like the athletes do.
1: Yeah.
0: Yeah, that. And so we're not athletes.
1: No more training. Wow.
0: So what you see on a friend's Olympic track, it's not one day, it's a consistently.
1: Yeah.
0: Into passion. And then you have to add consistency. Do it over and over and over. And it says practice makes perfect.
1: Okay. Yes,
0: so you have to perfect your practice.
1: Okay.
0: And practice it all over again.
1: Then
0: become part of you.
1: Of you.
0: So when that, if you reach that stage, when you speak, it encourages, inspires.
1: Okay.
0: If what you do, because something went into it.
1: Wow. Wow.
0: To combine preaching,
1: any
0: music.
1: Okay.
0: And for instance, Nyamesia, El Nyamedia Chremi, Adebako. And he said, let me say, okay, Jesus said we should go into the whole world and preach the word.
1: Mm.
0: And then those that believe, we should baptize them in the name of the Father, the Son, and the Holy Ghost.
1: Mm.
0: Let me demonstrate it to you right now.
1: My mommy number, baby, 0260196064. 0260196065. Okay, Pacho Yankosu.
0: Okay. So I have just recited, quoted the scripture.
1: Okay.
0: Now I want to put it in music form.
1: Okay.
0: Go ye therefore and teach all nations, go, go, go. Go ye therefore and teach all nations.

0: Ghost, go, go, go.
1: So here is the word.
2: Yeah, and then he has all two name nebu. The producer has all two. I'm saying, has all two say, Bezo.
1: Anointing never. The anointing infects.
2: Yeah.
1: Inji, Nyamia Mammy Hun say, a seminar, a seminum mana. The word is sharper than any two-edged sword.
2: That's right.
1: Sir Odi and Yum Kanhua, Melody Kanhua, Nasasam. Because music make a rich people in the soul.
2: Okay.
1: So the two
2: are put together.
1: Put together is a weapon upon some entiasi.
2: Yeah.
1: So Bible says we should let the word of God dwell in us richly, not poorly. If you the word of God is richly in you, then when it comes to the time that God opens my mind to a certain composition,
2: okay,
1: and as a topic, so only make a sense here, only make a sense in a me showing him, but me do much and say, I'm not only listening to only what you are saying,
2: that's right.
1: I am deeper into God, what do you want me, to capture, into I've not been because very you know. Make me you know what was some so
2: yeah
1: I am the amount in two minutes and you'll be shocked.
2: Amazing.
1: To simplify it for everybody, okay. Please, if God gives you a talent, wait on it.
2: Okay.
1: Let it be part of, let it have your attention. Don't just do it because everybody is doing it. Wait upon it.
2: Where do you buy it? Imbibe. Aye, vocabulary corner, imbibe.
1: Okay.
2: Imbibe.
1: Exactly.
2: Bia efa, ye talent, honey, ye imbibe. Now we say, Yamia sema, we imbibe. And see, just one day, word, nana ubusano, aye, imbibe. IMBIBE.
1: Good.
2: I imbibe. Why?
1: Mami
2: ma mini niki to be also to drink liquids or metaphorically, no, to absorb and take ideas or knowledge into the mind.
1: Exactly.
2: I ain't imbibe.
1: Exactly.
2: All right, so just one day, that was for you. 0260 19 60 65 0260 19 60 65 Apostle Bismarck Ewaha. Oh, me to me say, oh, what miracle for the dear, oh, Auntie Eva, I'm part of a number, the two jab you, Nase, or be a episode invite to. For programs, this is how they will sign up, but to be samba.
1: At least you were a week and a few days.
2: Okay. In this praise and worship program, be you send a year for a week, see you grab
1: one.
2: Okay,
1: yeah, go.
2: Definitely.
1: Your agenda. Yes, you say your 90 minutes available. What do you extra time count available? What do you injury time count
2: available?
1: What do you penalty count?
2: What do you have to bend?
1: Bibia
2: obi di betuni tiri mu e di anante ayin se wanto unkep yom na obi hu na next year concert ya ebe ye ya di eno on fam tu ni koto join mu nante
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3: so for back out
1: yen kosu nyame emma udi ye emma obi anzo epe wasem na titiri no onwa nyame de nyom to oduma chere na chom in the gospel industry
2: no
1: mesere me kakra
2: Yato
1: inyuma fa yi yedie ho ache.
2: Okay.
1: I say yedani ani kakra ehwe nyame yedie mu. Gospel as in a gospel. So if a preacher man is having the pulpit and preaching, yan yan the microphone.
2: That's right.
1: So we should preach Christ. Christ and let Christ also draw souls to himself.
2: So for dinner, what can I say? Say, Bibia to ye, na ye free my finier to honyum, near the idea, no yen to who break kakra, ne mumuni yen to a radi, na many yen yakana. How sovereign he is, send your tin or son or cry yen to a no honyum more.
1: Exactly. Ye, and you are what to a for what dance deal. A you, Minka, send you,
2: Annie, a ye.
1: Like a man, say.
2: Enwa na ba bibri.
1: So I said I have so many songs it's about my testimony.
2: Mm-hmm.
1: Because me say nyame chade bra me wife Ura our room.
2: Mm-hmm.
1: We had all the hopes and aspirations as any young couple.
2: Mm.
1: Unknown to us, no, the enemy had something different.
2: Mm.
1: And life thrusted something extraordinary onto us. But you, Abna, yes. We entered into holy matrimony with all the hopes and aspirations, just like any young couple.
2: Mm-hmm.
1: I envisaged a time we are going to have our kids playing on our compound,
2: mm-hmm.
1: celebrating their milestones. Mm. And the Bible says that sons are in the hands of sons are like arrows in the hands of a hunter. Mm-hmm. Psalm 127.
2: Mm.
1: Nyame enyim enyim abro omame miensa. But none of them was able to walk.
2: Wow.
1: So at the time we had 3 wheelchairs. So as him say we define. Me vesgiti me busiemu to 4th generation.
2: Mm-hmm.
1: No answer. Obi enwa as him say atono. Yeah, the far hospital, Kolebu. Yes, it has no cure. Ahenia yen fanfa. We have tried everything. And if you are faced with a situation like this, there is no solution. Tafra just yet ye. So uhundo do kakra, nya so ko hospital. Ya kwa yumma. Mwa sabe to ujma. So there's hope. Nyame this ano ye oduma chadi dia ya yemu tia ye bwa ya unya sema lawyer for chuchajo.
2: That's right.
1: Petrol to drive the fa ye yari a doctor for an S for Yen yang kwayan de and de ye see ye near new drew. Yen to me. Into it do sa a semi is when you are a hen out defa. So that made me dive deeper into God.
2: Okay.
1: Because every human institution that you think could help, they are telling you this one, we have no clue about it.
2: Wow.
1: So then, of course, we still want solution. I said, you dive deeper into God.
2: Mm.
1: And that brought me closer
2: okay.
1: to God.
2: Okay.
1: Into Titi, minimum now, the altar ones now, around that. And in God, I want to have a closer walk with you. A deep in things, a shame. We have had our cry in the rain. Now, so, in Suma, Enyamia anka wan.
2: Wow.
1: Which is that's the deep thing. Intim person me catch them in anon say. Say ye sianyamia sem no.
2: Okay.
1: Na say ye nim de no e o fa.
2: Mhm.
1: Na sem to ya. Mama ye njija.
2: Mhm.
1: For instance, Bible says that the affliction should will not be for the second time. Me de na ba second time.
2: It's about me ba. Third.
1: You. Intim me de se me de scripture na kwa ashimagi na me de to na mo a now I've come, life has thrown a challenge to me where I see something my impensimpism it goes contrary to the word of God.
2: That's
1: doesn't
2: right.
1: mean God is not alive.
2: Mm-hmm.
1: But God revealed to me that in every stage of my life he will be with me always.
2: That's right.
1: Embedded in that scripture is that nya me fem bia e bi posu monkamu in ya onimene o. So that assured me. Na bana so course at be mu a fear can become your bedfellow.
2: That's right.
1: Anya hospital.

0: 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I didn't get there just by
1: na nyame ho nwom ne yɛbɛto
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0: It doesn't.
1: Yeah.
0: Wosi yɛ kristoni and now you Christian
1: acha
0: and nyame and I asked to me na I didn't say to me and he
1: put na bua for trim see on where rade ne so dear. I mean, we will have a cause to praise
0: even when the storm is there. You have a cause to say,
1: "That's right.
0: This God
1: that's right.
0: is God."
1: That's right. So for maybe I have been. Oh, come on, I had Apostle Bismarck Berryman Bampo. I say the number not the two journal. Mr. Mo, young friend or America crowd or Ghana, but Obe Samba. I na you are be a concert. And to someone him say, "Yes, some pa delight." Me sorry, sweet. Yes, some pa. For God and country, and our prophet, but she I cried with say, or de bray, or de, may I say, Lady Joanne, may I say, Red Bitsmiles, may I say, to no guessing way, may don't know so I say. Auntie, I draw me chow, pa, Nancy, I could see I didn't check and say them, also, and him say, dear, me just so I need Abna Ruthie, young cropon, on shroud, na on crown, na bribia, for any see or no, so, and for any see problem, be so. Prophet, but my friend, I was having that.

0: point homeopathy clinic. Ghana had the obienim says a prostate. Na baby omutibi ye screening. 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
0: 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Na ube nya abrabumu nyansa. 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In a world filled with pressure, emotional burdens, broken relationships, and silent struggles, sompa rhapsody emerges as a timely and transformative radio counseling program designed to bring healing, clarity, and hope to individuals and families.

0: Mafo, Pokwasi Maira Akra, Midimafo, Pokwasi Maira Akra,
1: Midimafo Hebaklinik Abakra.
0: And you won't hear passengers a gumikai me, a Hana do one aircraft.
1: Hey, and this Akra and the Buddha via the Mo,
2: and the Muampa. The Sessadia, a Duchem Atlantic International University, America Memo, about Dr. Dujanfi Babasu, honorary degree as a professor in biology in herbal medicine. It is a idea, I am Sano, I am Mo.
0: Oh, Miss Minim, wife, your copper war, 1 year, 1 city, Ninsen between 1 and 8 years, Colonel. And Miss Mikonesina. And said, I'm going to get a sucker. She said, well, pay your mama for them.
1: Connection, what do you
2: want? What about the crow? How about the crow?
3: 727215.
2: Midimba for Herbal Clinic.
0: Midimba for Nihwa.
4: 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Bizen. 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

0: about to happen, the battles become harder. It's not easy. Life doesn't become easy. When God is about to do something, the battle becomes harder, becomes very hard. And you might be wondering and questioning whether God is still with you or not. Are you with me? Life becomes hard when God is about to do something new in your life. Battles become harder. You will begin to experience battles on every side. Some of the people you know may even begin to fight you. You might be wondering why the people you know are fighting you. It is a sign that God is about to do something great in your life. It is a sign that God is about to open a new door. God is about to send in a miracle in your life. It is a sign, and that's the reason why when you are close to your miracle, there is always an opposition. When something good is about to happen, the battles become harder. It's not easy. Life doesn't become easy. When God is about to do something, the battle becomes harder, becomes very hard. And you might be wondering and questioning whether God is still with you or not. Are you with me? Life becomes hard when God is about to do something new in your life. Battles become harder. You will begin to experience battles on every side. Some of the people you know may even begin to fight you. You might be wondering why the people you know are fighting you. It is a sign that God is about to do something great in your life. It is a sign that God is about to open a new door. God is about to send in a miracle in your life. It is a sign, and that's the reason why when you are close to your miracle, there is always an opposition.
1: I was off for an Yasemu. I was on Power 106.5 FM with a time exactly 14 after 3 p.m. Now, when it's at 3, no, a bonnet, copa, dia. Not forgotten country, and as Abri, Ebeba Wakwemu. When on a surge, when you're trusted, you're born Koma, and Koma, you're dinna, no, is just towards one goal. And that's goal simply is a goal that would want to see Ghana prosper. Say Ghana, Ebekon Kain, say Ghana, Ebedin Kunim. It's for the reason why we sit here 3 p.m. to 6 p.m. so we look at issues confronting our nation, Mother Ghana, and to see how we can drive those issues positively to affect the country that we live in.

0: in such a manner that it will connote victory for the country at the end of the day. So people, once again, you welcome to the show. My name is Kobla Abuchi, aka Prof. Yatrasi said medical caro. 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It is because of the mercies of God. The grace of God. Two things. The mercy and the grace. Minina kabum na ebawa brabo mwa. You know that at the end of the day, uyobia ubedin kunim. I just played a video. And that video I played, the audio I played for you, is to let you know that God has a way of blessing you. The God that we have, our acquaintance, what first one, what in me this now? So taking a lesson to me this week, this day, this hour, this minute, this very second, Jamaica chew in an say. Sir, as such be a bow wa brabo moi. 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
1: Are you with me? Life becomes hard when God is about to do something new in your life. Battles become harder. You will begin to experience battles on every side. Some of the people you know may even begin to fight you.
2: Wow.
1: You might be wondering why
2: sure.
1: The people you know are fighting you.
2: Really?
1: It is a sign that God is about to do something great in your life.
2: Sure.
1: It is a sign that God is about to open a new door. God is about to send in a miracle in your life. It is a sign, and that's the reason why when you are close to your miracle, there is always an opposition.
0: So you see, when you are close to your miracle, there is always an opposition. Emfa huni bebi a wuye juma. Emfa huni bebi a wudi agroko. Uwa unam fufu a wuni omunam. Uwa and now for four, I would do maybe a woo more. But they may catch you on your answer. Sir, and now for 40 be sorry, Tiawa. And my wabamu, who no say, Yami e baba ye at the fufrobia, a young kunim dear ade, a woa brabum. So never despair, never lose hope. When you are faced with challenges, anytime you are confronted with challenges, just say, God, thank you. You have of the day. I want you to say amen to this short message that I've sent to you. I believe, sir, that story where I made it to just is here.

when you relate it to the Bible, when you think kunim nyina no omo fa tete mu, the story of Joseph, the story of Job and the likes. So know that whatever situation that you find yourself in, which is very, very difficult, know that at the end of the day, you are going to be celebrated. Once again, my name is Kobla Abuchi, a.k.a. Prof. In a.w.a. Atanasi for God and Country. We're going to be having a lovely conversation this afternoon. So wherever you are, stay here. Don't go anywhere. Lots of issues to talk about. Looming tomorrow, a year, the new patriotic parties organized democracy under threat demonstration. And we are told that masses of supporters gathered this morning, this afternoon at the party headquarters and are even throning the Independence Square, all in readiness for the demonstration tomorrow. We understand some parties have also joined. And come on, Ebekwahin, we'll go over there, fetch the stories for you to take a listen and understand exactly what the issues are right here, of course, on the show today. But I wanted to just take a listen to Nana B on this particular issue. Let's take a listen to what Nana B says.

0: So, way there, and you'll be an hour more to a nano pay over the party's headquarters. And I got this, yeah, boy, be a diacre we, and every our forgotten country, so on Sumpa 106.5 FM Wakra. Now, my inquiry, what here we, after listening to this audio, I would give you a rundown of what actually it is right here.
1: The MP before Trava. At you, Supermanum. Constituency executives. So, Mumede. One the help parties or constituency, sir. For the A. So many baby in the election. 2028. And no one far battle on two baby now. Na I could no better. Anna Oma Ayoma Konya.
0: All right, I don't know where your prophet Osu Bempa. What's the MBB way? Now, what's the way you're in 2028 elections? They said, you know, more constituent elections. Oh, besides, I could never know better. And you better be cool. Prophet Osu Bempa is asking that question to the New Patriotic Party, saying, sir, I could not bang na mobetana so. Ebi ano wantie ni ye. I want you to take a listen to the audio. Once again, Prophet Osu Bempa.
1: The MPP for Trava. Atu su manum. Constituency executives. So mumede. One the help parties or constituency, sir. For the A. So many baby in the election. 2028. And you won't far battle on two baby now. Now, I could never know better. Anna Oma Ayoma Konya. Omwe Mistry.
0: All right, so Prophet Owusu Bempa. The message what you call down MPP Amanyoku Nini was it MPP for the aware is repair that 2028 Akunya Bang and Omo Peso Motanaso. Where you have it, Prophet Osu Bempa MSC. Now, lawyer Bia, we peer a year the NDC mu Mikaya Wabra, a year member of parliament, be a free mu. And our NDC for a two abamano. In fact, Oban crying, you know, so no. One begun and when he must say, Kasa ye pa, he knows the law. He argues very well. What's it? What the foot will be, Ama? Dennis Miracle Abwaje. But Dennis ain't he? Dennis Yaswading. Now, in some bang na, Minye a kaye. Eti, young quinquity. You could hear ba, I'm so big voice like as I want to be pacro. But one was what? You call Baswa, Metro di Paco. Or yeah, NDC member of parliament. Maybe only the event can't know. But let's take a listen to what he says. When we return, I'll run a commentary around it.
2: Miracles are same way on. Any short amount.
3: Okay.
2: You ain't gonna say. 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
3: okay.
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2: oh well you see me Edwin Abeka, I know of Mpenifuo pa ako yoko. 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
0: 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eye chairman ontimi emuna kum I will prison so or say miracle abwaje should be very careful with his words. And teacher man won't to me and a twa yampia a free a year prisons miracles abwaje. He should be very, very careful with his words. And to where's we comboswa and that why ye didn't there. I was some part 106.5 FM for God and country. And the chat yabakwa manus is here ni ya kwako bonko bobi. Na and komona ya kwako bono. Yeni yeni ya bema Benjamin Asari. I know, sir, or you be a MPP, Amadio Kuro, or Pet and War Drombo. Minuka say, Udo Richard, trouble constituency. 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You can reach us now on 0260196064 0260196065. Let's get to know what you think right here on Sumpa 106.5 FM for God and Country. Hello, good evening.
4: Good evening.
0: How about you? Me pajo me hoya na pajo wana bere kasi.
4: Mr. Boatin.
0: Okay, Mr. Boatin. Ya bera wasi ama akwa ba nevi. Wati enkomo a media tutu dwe nyina. Then na work afa ho. Hello. Yes, me pato wana mene ni kasi. Yes,
5: tofu mamedom.
0: Me pato wase wain?
5: Tofu mamedom.
0: Hey, tofu mamedom to say?
5: Obo e denada Roma.
0: Yo, tofu mamedom pato eti o wain?
5: Aboy.
0: Yes.
5: Na omi okusi o usi. Eni ti eski. Eni nene di omu somu che wa nevi.
0: All right.
5: Aboy.
0: Yes.
5: Ge me kane se. So no boy attaching, I told me and it two cases and me one the bonny dear. If it's a wound to me case, you know, call to Fria, no call, Fria, no qua. It is okay to me and it two cases, I say, it's a nasty. Now another lawyer also handle miracle case in a mini minister and yet from Sugia.
0: Auntie, dear,
5: meaning you miss a miracle with my babble and Tian Becassa.
0: Wakasa, Waka,
5: if you have social media phone or mutual.
0: Yeah, Waka, I'm a wound to me, girl, to a young Pia, dear man. Hello, good afternoon.
6: Aboji.
0: Yes, we pass over the case.
6: Aboji. I was adding a way you move.
7: because at first a brand still run for the brand for the south of a brand of the Bank of Ghana and young Dr. Stem of Roger Brano, some of the ones that are some of our money interest to one.
0: All right. Midasi. Hello. Good afternoon.
8: Yeah, good afternoon. Now, what you say? Then I'm Miracle Car, then I'm not
0: ABC. Utie, pa. Now, what's up, Pamela?
8: I'm in your team, Gianni. If you really are in bed, I'm with your papers. Yes, I'm caught Jan Enna. I told you that then, there, often, if you are to call a big God, and I'm quite sad yet, and it's really power, the Bois, after the Bois, and the Bois, and the Bois, and I support it, and I took, obey your president, and then, obey President China, obey President Pia, I think I saw another neighbor, and I'm going to ask more chances, who to me.
0: Hello. All right. But I'm going to pick two more calls so we can end this particular section. 0260196064 0260196065. Hello. Good afternoon.
9: Yes, sir.
0: Okay. Pantime Village.
9: Pantime Village, Papa. Pa.
0: Great. Yanko.
9: You do busy too. Now, Janny Dress. And the Papua.
0: Hello, good afternoon, Pastor. Why am I in the case?
10: Auntie Emma,
0: Pastor, what are my case for him?
10: Because I see Dodo.
0: All right, me Pastor, my auntie way.
10: Pastor, my friend, my sister.
0: All right, so I think, baby, I have a duno. Yes, but let me seize this opportunity now. But it is going to be after the break that we're going to go right here on Sumpa 106.5 FM. Know that the name still stands, Kobla Abuchi, a.k.a. Prof. With my humble producer, Jeremiah Simpson. Our in studio is Ali Ibrahim. He speaks for the NDC. Nana Obriya Boa also speaks for the New Patriotic Party. Although there, about 5 minutes, I'm sorry. No one say Muniba deche deche deche. You try and wabas is ya yaba. One year so I said and they you made the bre wordo. Ebusia ubeti one and ka.
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11: 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I offend Sumpa Rhapsody.
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11: 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Anti Shia radio counselors, Reverend Professor Joseph Osafwedu, or your clinical psychologist, now your theologian, our being what Abrabumulim dear, and your cosia guabuaji, and we radio so, ejuada eko si efiada, 8 AM to 10 AM. Now bring your Abrabu. Munyansa, the Bamu Duanamo SCCA, the Bimpo and the Ecoso Wabra Bumua. I wouldn't name near Sasawaya. Ayat Sip Nayan Tufu. I was some power up so this song. Now, what do Anamo SCCA? In a world filled with pressure, emotional burdens, broken relationships, and silent struggle, some power up so emerges as a timely and transformative radio counseling program designed to bring healing, clarity, and hope to individuals and families. And Yamuan Kasamudio, Yapesa Abraboni Yamrema, Yapesa Wudinim de Ebobra, Yapesa Isimi. Intentionalson. Ejua da ekosi efiada. 8 AM to 10 AM. Ano pebiya. 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
11: 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So mo be.

0: Atlantic International University, America memo, about Dr. Dujan Fi Babasu, honorary degree as a professor in biology in herbal medicine. It is said here, I are a saddle. I am more.
1: Oh, Mr. Minim wife, you copa war. 1 year, one city. Nin send between ones and ETS canoe. And Mr. Connessina and Shadam Koye, na a sakakra. She say, what pigeon one, what young bem?
2: Connessina,
0: what do you want? What about the crow? What about the crow? What about the crow? Stroke on Sudia, what found small. Chessa, I did you all who any DSCNO. Yari B.I. Tatia, ever Dr. Tamda so and so. Diabetes, hepatitis B, prostate, hypertension, malaria. Yari B.I. Kumasi say,
3: who are go? Opposite government school.
0: And then Krahanso, Obepim, or Pokuasi, Mayra Kwanoso. For a doctor, 0244-774-282.
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0: I'm going to get my foreign call. Hello.
8: Hello, Papa. What do you want to be a new? Sister, say me feel London. Echo USO.
0: Hey, I know crowd who can cry for me, Baba Mania.
8: Now, Papa, I'm going to say.
0: I'm ready to have a call.
8: Nana, could you just see? Echo Bassin Penemo. There were two more dancing when you're man also. What's your idea?
0: Oh, what's your hole? Echo Ba. Messi, what brought you my cross like an anyone? Now, what do you want? So, man for Bundy Sana.
8: Hey, Papa, USA Hakuradia. Nana, could you just see Company Limited at Jibe Bia? One more Holland, Germany, France, Italy, London, Canada. A bad dance you hunya madia. Obiyansi na na kujeje si company limited. 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
1: Aha! Just hot kinky.
2: Just hot kinky.
1: And your hot just bread and pastries is say. Just hot kinky the kunonua. Ye di yellow corner vitamin A wo mono. 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
2: 3 Ghana cedis se pe.
1: No amu amu ton the kunonua mountain so. Eno no amu tu etono. Se say die. Occasion bia. Se wo pe the kunonua serve wa wo hua. Wo die free ye. Na ye customizing the mount. 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Protein au pesi ye de kaho. Ni ayama wo kama. 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And to say, obedience say, just hot kinky. And noah. And you deserve ya wahu. Just bakery. And what domain? Commercial banking chenwa. And to freyen. And what 025-6068832. Na yen customize your orders in the mouth. Never say wahu. Say the wisi pene pepe pepe. Just hot kinky.
2: Just hot kinky.
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3: All right, so Sumpa 106.5 FM for God and Country, exactly a minute after four. We are here making sure we give you all the best that you want in terms of news, in terms of entertainment, in terms of information and every other thing that you want. So remember, this is Sumpa 106.5 FM. Hey, Yashemui, there is one thing, Bia, Eko. Mene wukase, Ababa ye, and Samoa, Edaho. Edaho. But meba sahadia no ye beka ho asem but ma menko amano so na mene Benjamin Asari sabri oyo bi ayato aba ma so baba ye constituent organizer for the Trobo constituency ewo enkran ha Benjamin Asari let's say
4: good
3: ye ho ye pa na mo wie mu meeting no ewo party headquarters na na
4: party headquarters ya na aja ye bi ye me fan se de 30 minutes ago na
3: Boy, come on, then I call so.
4: Bro, Mentia was here for Namentia. Once on our pump, no more years you may not. I am more passionate. You my part, more years the wow, my Ghana. And there, Monday, no more banana, the so Ghana when you said, Namia Duma, a year on the 6th of August, I in Yamibua, China. A new patriotic party, a man you call. I even talked to my mother about me again. Yet demonstration can see it near to the Zukoko, the Atre, a bino, a choir or Paso, a boo of mine, and Yadia, a medium of Ghana, Border Donor, any name. And you know, from Monday, you know, I started to preach in there about the demonstration. And then, and Ra. Supreme Court, four courts, honor. I want to start the demonstration. You know, Bob, the BR did an acquaintance, and then to meet in Osha, beginning, you know, the guy at press conference, actually, but I India, yeah, demonstration, you know, the man said, Jeff Bobaho, if it's taking the light. You cry, and near my poor bears in Tianso. I did not say, and no, any idea for India, demonstration, no, or memo, I did the guy, and the man, the mind of the class, I want to say, what they embrace, they are selective, and this be a bonnet, they are, and people be a bonnet, they are, and not the young channel, they are fun.

0: nkoto mu aye niema aye mfata azichire wo man ebe wo man nu ba no ye se ye ho asese aba ye practice democracy ejinya dia e koso ye toso me ensa se freedom of speech aye dia ye suppress no wo ba bu 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Na court na ankasa apa pene no ho akase 78 counts na ye bibu a de for na ye se onko e dia se 10 years no
1: mhm
0: 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bi nira no atoni general ribaye no president John Dramani Mahama say no say won discontinue cases no because omo ye di for ehu ya nti omo fale Nori Portugal, I said, Omo any case who give Omo Peso of that one case in the so. As a prop, you had the same who my woman who had one. That's a nasty idea. You have to set the two constitutional, yet practicing democracy, and that they are air costing you woman who had one. And you know, and you mean, yeah, we, and yes, who has to go back to mind and say, you are president. All shall one come to them because we see Tani Amani in Asia. Abuama or minor children or Enko Fiye.
1: All right, Miria, Meda was sent, you know, Ochina demonstration in Basso.
0: Yes, Miria Duma by 7 o'clock, but the demonstration of Ashes and Swatch. Ghana food, yeah, and then we know because they not more working. Almost 15 months in the year of Muka. Nurses and midwives, almost 21 months in the year of Muka. Teachers, almost 17 months in the year of Muka. Omujina, Omura, Majorne, Nayanina, and Kamuki and sisters who go for a child and buy the same. A choir all fast while they are in this old Mamuham, and Yadi, Yamutoya, Yamua, and Pastor Seven Petter, and the year this medieval assistant. Yesterday, I wouldn't even say demonstration. Wakwa ye ofo yaadu bina wo ba be se mwa ma basa basa ye dia ye be yiwa bie gana fo ni abre ye ni abre se ye kwa ko tesu ko kwa atre o man no eje wo hu oyi te di akire ye ba be wa ye bu da ko fa ma mpo 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a demonstration air because we have two sides of grass of Papua. So we do kill you in Ramula, Namuba Johnny, and the end of the demonstration. And then come, come, come.
1: There are some talks in town, HS. MPP for Boba High Amount for Amamwabeka, demonstrators, and you know, we 200 cities. I've seen those videos online. How true is that? Is that what your party intends to do?
0: So, what is happening we are moving again? And if I a person, Omo Babe, check demonstration, you half a million people. And I know Omo Babe demonstration. You want to have the biggest demonstration so far in Ghana. And there will be trouble, you know, Kata, you have a rent amount for. I am almost 200 and 80 meter.
1: Because we saw we saw evidence of that. What time na party no etu ntesukọ ko di akira ban se Dennis Miracle Abuaje obochire do no ehu ehia da ye otan ye political persecution videos popped up on social media ebi mu chese o mu jiska na mpo no kra no na butan ti a wo mu ye demonstration no munim
0: Prof, I know that I'm going to tell you that there is a strategy to be a homophobia assist to discredit a demonstration by the person. You know, there is a threat. So, what can you say? What evidence? You will be in an interview of you and a demonstration assist. And all can ask what I said, they all can hear no crown, and I say, no crown. Who to me has to speak to the party, then they all can hear no crown. And only if you can't force an amount for say, one more to move for. That's how the man who puts a budget, would be guy, yeah, who puts a budget. This time around, you know, no. You have to see who's acting you a demonstration, that's because you have more of a territory. Our office woman, the young woman, the same demonstration, not air basso. And that's why I have a move, yes, you can. That's why you just come over here. But I would try air cost war memo had the injustices not air cost war memo. And no one can afford just one back. No more about the tickets to go back to your mind. It's a threat to get you in the 80s. They have to see a idea can afford to drop up. And then I want to say, and then I would try air cost war memo. I would day by day at the position. You know, some of the people are not here. So, I don't know what I'm doing. And you will work for. Akakabitre for day, omo a omo pesa de be chekura na ka demonstration na basono eno omo nya na e die by a threat and a force ye ma obi atika ye tua ne mu obi a ye ko odo be bu odo na ye tete suko for fantre ye wa don dramaji maham ede ne ye die by
1: Benjamin Asari na wi ye bera wase se wa ma hukama ye ne wudi nkomo but one wish you well de be koso bia no ye GDP se de tofon bia de ensumpa FM will represent and again whatever reports that would be communicated to us here, we need to come back to you for a cross-check. Thank you so much for joining us this afternoon.
0: Thank you so much, Bob. Madam
1: Yes, exactly 12 minutes after 4, what is Minute Benjamin Asari and AD and Kobono. It is Abri. And Yabakwa Manoso, na Yene Hajia Hamdatu Ibrahim, Ono Ayakane, National Acting Chairperson, of the CPP. Now, on a CNN, they didn't come on, say, and you be out of China demonstration about the bus. I had a CPP for the home, but don't want to know you and Kobosua. You be D and every, it was some part 106.5 FM. Ali Brahim, let's say. But just a microphone, Mamo Ali.
2: Nami adom no mon pai bo le John Drama ne Mahama Adaroma be bia e koso said yes na e fata.
1: All right, okay. Now, the future president, Sammy Jemfi Osho. Sammy Jemfi Osho. But when him say IMF kra acknowledge the power. Say his one personal gold board e ba ya wo ye pinyi ada no no from 2023. The foreign exchange contribution to the national economy's growth now $1.7 billion, but now currently it amounts to $17.5 or $8 billion. Ninyina ano aye Sammy Jemfi e modern bo abrante no obo adwuma ye pa
2: but Sammy Jemfi aye asset to the people of Ghana.
1: Sure.
2: And today I am mpese ye ba na manyo semo aye di Sammy Jemfi be ya manyo sem
1: eno dia se de bia metena ha meka
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2: wo mo ye jealous of Sammy Jemfi.
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1: Okay, so let me
2: type train nyina ne you know I'm say Samajen fi what you know this government.
1: Okay, so you see let me run you through ayenye mebia abrantie no aye no gold border usha eye ade a wose nyina aye ka ho asem omotime generate over $11 billion approximately 132 billion Ghana cedis 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small scale mining sector increase official gold purchases boosting Ghana's gold reserves and of course yes Sami Jemfi is a key driver when it comes to the successes of gold board and but be wo bia no abrante no yebesere mo Ghana fo yi mo maye mo no banye wo ya asset for this country. Let's see how best we can help that young man for him also to turn around and help Mother Ghana. But me who say why issue a year strong warning be issue be na mabonten amoka say a year Sami Jemfi bodyguard akwakwia a year 200 million Ghana cedis now where the journey Sami Jemfi ababa tu ne room 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
2: well now me better what they can say your CEO so far on the best CEO
1: you know,
2: the whole like what you say
1: oh okay
2: okay you know award a hodo a
1: wagye
2: abra obey CEO mretie bia mo no just say I'm meeting MPP for say me kwa na me MPP ni ankama ni bebre me na me na na bia ka said ye Sami Jemfi eboa ama akọ you know party say MDC abey akọ no a obi 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you say but emwaye asoman
1: all right that's right
2: when na so obi ya ade na ese fata na
1: yambo na baso yambo na baso
2: den guy ama yourself no
1: Accra Kumasi Road STC driver bi be jina ho kika nsem bi se nipa bi mu ahwere o mo kwa
2: 21
1: there be okay. Mele uka sei aye STC for a day krata ba bon ten obose public notice no one died in the Accra Kumasi Accra bus accident ne bacho. Intercity Coaches Limited wishes to inform the general public, our valued passengers, stakeholders, and the media regarding an accident involving one of our buses traveling from Accra to Kumasi on Monday, 3rd August 2026. Following the incident, some inaccurate information was circulated through an interview attributed to the driver, suggesting that only 10 passengers survived the accident. Intercity STC wishes to state categorically that this information is false and does not reflect the actual situation. We are pleased to confirm that all passengers and crew members on board survived the accident. The affected passengers received the necessary medical assistance and were all discharged yesterday. The safety and well-being of our passengers and staff remain our highest priority. The company is working closely with the relevant authorities to establish the circumstances surrounding the accident and would provide further verified information when necessary. We wish to reassure our valued passengers and the general public that Intercity remains committed to maintaining the highest possible standards of safety, reliability, and customer care across all our operations. And you know, said the commander too, yeah, papa bino kase. Hey, idea. Hey, passengers, you know, 10 penny pie. Yeah, now one year I can't, you know, no. Oh, when you know, you know, That statement is not true. It is not entirely true because they've come out to debunk a sad statement, you know, and that's exactly what we have played for. Yeah, I was just looking for the video or the audio of the said accident driver, you know, just to air it for you to take a listen. But once this information has been brought up from the intercity, we're talking about XTC's outfit, then it means that we'd have to believe it. But yes, there are questions we'd have to ask them, but sometimes they do this statement, and when you call them, oh my God, they have a catch and say, oh, yeah, in casa. But once they have given a statement out there, I think we'll stick to the statement in respect.
2: But your casa, you know, a driver.
1: No, a driver. Chica.
2: 31 in the bus. Mm-hmm. Na 31, no. 10, and I at me survival year.
1: Mm-hmm.
2: 21 in nanisu, nanisu, see, almost a woman in a ashe.
1: Mm-hmm.
2: And to a cause of fear and panic. To a say, when you hear him, I say your name the word JD STC management no Monte Carlo mobi no more chrome or more office and our driver is so and so AD anymore. You should get, you know, clarity seba say enye no crested your Monte Canada and you will see a chief driver na soon.
1: All right, that's fine. Okay, so that's on Power 106.5. We are going to be getting into other political issues right here on the table. Key amongst them, Dennis Miracle Abuaje. Sabri Ayampia, Wato Ediamani, lawyer attaching. And again, Chairman Wuntumi in prisons has also responded to Dennis Miracle Abuaje. All this and more right here on Forgotten Country on Sumpa 106.5. And Pacho, get me the video or the audio of a STC driver now, may they send the order. I think I send that one to you. I want to play that audio right now for our listeners to take a listen to. But meanwhile, all those assertions being put out there by the driver has been debunked by the city, the STC. So I believe we'll stay glued to that. But Ochina NPP Amanyukwudo, change. Democracy under threat, demonstration. What has he saying to you as a member of the government? Because they've listed about some six things they talked about. You heard me talk to Benjamin Asari, an astute NPP member. What is your reaction to this?
2: Well, first of all, Mamenchia, Hefuani, Atiefua, Womo Ewe, Etie, Ghana, Fanegna, Metie, Benjamin Asari, na Metie, don't know. In fact, na mempese mesre, but menyakunya na kametimi asre pa wa fidi kesi eso. I mean, they have every right to go on demonstration. Bibi obiansi kwain, woye, you know, timemuni na oshe na se bibi e kosu na se e mwa, ube timi ako hun demonstration. So they have that right to go on demonstration. But, wamo enwe ye se sa demonstration ya wamo ebe kwe, wamo enko ni nam enko ghettos ni other places sa enko mobilizing growth for emphasis sika enko mbotum se wamo medi echire knowing very well se sa 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mo nya interested to go on that demonstration de to sum ye no wo mo che ye I mean say demonstration de ye say ye kwa enye political party ba kope ene ko we have other like-minded political parties, but to say CPP, GCPP, and others. I mean, they should let us know, say, so far, apart from PNP, presidential candidate, Onukwana Oye, a member of her own party, one executive, be a, what do you want to acquire that demonstration? One more, other political parties are more chrome, how much does he pa? And what did you say, an agent penny, so I'm so bad, actually. I mean, I call Boa Amo my side demonstration. Oma Ayunu. Because information I am Sakai naturally say all the other political parties, you know, one more call honey or more penny for Eko Kasai. Emma, woman in our castle, oh, demonstration moko ye sabi nyansa bienim tianko, yen fire and crawl for a tau. Oh,
1: the other
2: political parties, apart from PNP presidential candidates. So, Janet Nabila.
1: Yeah, Janet Nabila.
2: One would you actually?
1: Okay.
2: No, Ononkwan, a member of the party, meaning party member Bia Kanaho. And I mean, Sansu name any executive member Bia Kanaho. Debbie Amanachia, me time be Sansu, Debbie, one hour represent your party. Yanti, sir, your communication director, Bia Kokasaha, and I say party supporter, Bia, na executive be. One, or then a while, Kotokro de Papa Kope. Woko di achi e ma o ma organize that demonstration. So that should send a signal to the MPP leadership. Ma mo ti asie se demonstration na wo mo ko no. Ghana for se, I mean eye bin wo mo ko. Ghana for demonstration. Engine. On my executive, the judiciary and the legislature. And this asama ba na se court no as independent as they are. One message na ya, Muslim Montias ye, se court no esige na ye. Na John Dramani Mahama, ni NDC ya bain, ena e chim chim court no, e direct yo mo, how they should go about rulings. They are blaming the president and the government. Forgetting that, sa some na ko appeal, na se still, muhu se, I mean, en yo man ko ya, you can still go ahead and go to the Supreme Court. At the demonstration, I'm okoye. Any petition, I come. You know, President Mahama or Jubilee House, or no. Mo person oye day. Mo person wo catch judges for no but na assembly say. One more show ye na chairman want to me ah. You see what say your forest ah? Why ye nyoma ensem fata enunti? You don't akotum 20 years, no. One more akoye demonstration. Ako catch John Dramani Mahama say one directly the Chief Justice no so indirectly a judge for now one month na chairman won't me case no so a jail leader no one more kana ye chairman won't me one more cross side demonstration ye a catch John Dramani Mahama say a miracle Dennis Abuaja allege yes she can treat dia where you know a presidential staffer I mean. Another key position I would not say Kachichiru Dia will tell me a gadai in four in just 4 years. You see a cocoa 1 trillion, you know, old Ghana.
1: Why was scabby?
2: And just Kakutwa.
1: Why is Sikawa?
2: Listen, Dennis Miracle
1: Abuja. They've been assassinated all the way.
2: Ah, yeah. My master text is no. My master text is not just say Sikadudua. You see Dennis Miracle Abuja. Taxpayers' money, Abra or Obeye, you know, a presidential staffer. I mean, se katuchi dia, you say, Alejo, you say, Watamo, yet
1: here. There be. Source of that information, Efrain.
2: Source of that information.
1: Yeah, what they mammy no.
2: And this source of information, a publication, every MPP for one more channel.
1: Ah.
2: Aya 2D Ghana Today. One dear Babon,
1: Debbie, me,
2: me, you see a dark, you see a what's this year, our mind Ghana, ha, and that's a good one. And to more call aqua demonstration, aqua warning John Dramani Mahama, I directly aqua see the president of the Republic of Ghana say, Omo more every year, na kesa ekoswa etia Dennis America, Bajano, or Monya, Achediana. I mean, is that how you know you should be opposing as opposition? Eh, they start you. I mean, so they must say conduct some honor, sabi, and you woo. Eh, very, very, very unfortunate. Now, me, the American, sir, any reasonable human being, be a ochna, in this demonstration, yechi. Because it is, I mean, endless demonstration. Mm-hmm. Paso biya enfri mo Emma. Si masre wamo sa wamo nyai sa wamo yedede ewa yasumo no demonstration diye wame timi ako.

0: 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We have a nation to build. We have a nation to do a bit swap. You know, Captain Smart, several occasions, you know, at the Nitum, on several occasions, Bobby and someone, you know, when we call them, we call Power FMR, presenter here, when we call them, a lot of journalists, a lot of NDC party, you know, sympathizers. But she woman, you know, NDC for echo demonstration. Now, said ye mo chie ye enkro for no enye enti mo kode ye kode demonstration. 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Ye mo ye no just say sebi impreduasa. 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Yem na, ye mammu party, ego. Boni ben ye ye. Yen ye directi, you know, Alan Kwadu chairman tin se, wa en tin the home free party, the munuanko, form a movement for change. Yen na, ye directi, Kennedy, Japan. Se, onre ye na, one free party, the munna, one fan, the home court, dore de base, ni ade. 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are resetting this country. See, I mean, what they are saying is just a tip of the iceberg. You don't spark it. Me say you don't spark it. And not in a tribunas or abochi tribunas a hood one in ano. You have been see idea pete pete because cases ne dosu ye. And crowfunder just say woman be bu on my. I mean, sir, woman be form on my nseka. Almost every appointee be ah no was servo na nado danko akofuado you know government. Even a common, you know, MC, DC, Grano, Japadia, what's me?
1: Yeah, you don't see you see a common. You don't see
0: oh, well,
1: a common DC.
0: I mean,
1: so all your representatives
0: DC, yeah, menya, menimno, and then another danko akofuado. Ah, menimno, obey DC, no, it's chani. And then, why FDC? If you are what do I was this year, a cobay and lentin, a walk room.
1: There I be now, but I'm in him. Wow, with him. Now, this is me. Now, what some more can say? Maybe as a more can say, Unim DCB, I was if you were 19. Nancy Siano, investigators, Efro, Sebran, I'll be trained.
0: Of course, I'm in the cast, we are in surgery.
1: Who can be on
0: somebody, but if they are willing to invite me to help unravel this massive wealth. Krono said the men can say Krono because minim kwa or fasu edenya sa sikano. But Chichania, we are DC. Within a space of 4 years, what in yes to see a dark a sea wodwa bebre at a pity under the nado dan kwa kufu adwos administration. Your co must be interested in that. They should be interested in cases like that.
1: Region bank.
0: Let me say, I won't go further.
1: David Region Bank.
0: I won't go further.
1: No, and you are not going further, yes. But we are particularly in the region.
0: I'm just saying,

0: the any position what from kra such as DC crap no one ya japani ya waya kra nya na form
1: all right so yeah yes so mami yeah nya butem mami kwa masma mami ndi nkomo mami ndi nkomo mini solomon owusu movement for change because I and that ask and say movement for change for ekanwana solomon owusu na tsaminia
2: ben wa deze sisire nyamya ni nyina
1: owusu won odin setting solo was a uba hachi uba feel too much you
2: ba
1: say the enjoyment in kwa we also why fresh brutal
2: oh ja yeah
1: but democracy and that threat demonstration you before move ko bia na
2: ya gobe ya amo wa agree sir amo se democracy under threat eno kre MPP internal democracy eno ye under threat
1: oh really
2: wa na wo se ye very say abona each wa se dia se ne okata chefiva ye tumi di twa ne trimu a me ka se ene bibi sha de kon wa enye democracy na under threat o sha asaje achim south central a o mo a party na ka sa chi u statement there be man go fon go twa ba na o mo de mesem go to ye enye democracy ene under threat o sha o mo a flag bearer ship for me on the 1st of January 2026 ah ora ba chair 500 Brian chair 700 Kennedy chair 500 two a voting population of more than 211,000 which translates to almost 100 million for Brian 95 million for Baumia 95 million cities for Kenna and the democracy and I under threat oh who check is a party or so what do I need who for you to grab a papal of sir and about the flag around is a utia 4.6 million Ghana cities and I say all cities you know 47 billion now and yet democracy under threat oko asante achimono ma me fuone kokrafu adi omwesika koto forms are your brand is a yamo one take part in the internal elections libi and yet democracy under threat o share bankima and tokwe kosi isua chairman ni MP dia bom se yi a abom hunse mama enti okay kan sam to do na esi o bu party wa e ko susi a na kese o mo ye demonstration e dia tie o mo ai kena issues a e ko so a enye and the need democracy is under threat.
1: Okay, so the MPP have also raised some issues. Ushe Yesedinam Tamaklu, Jaya Ejano, incarceration of AHM and Wound to Me, and some other issues they've raised there. You think that they don't have a point?
2: Sedinam Tamaklu case, you know, say, this government, Omobeya Omaino, Adepa Abra Omao King, a full scale investigation into Sa 350 cars now. Omo ka so omo dia ma GPRT menya concrete evidence and say abra study na tamaku first of all yan tia say maslock and that said na tamaku no omo sa contract on the 6th of December 2016 no NDC lose 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

0: 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I'm with Kekas and I'm with party functionaries and cronies. I told you, I am pretty, but when you pretty, I'm with Yaya, my Yenya task for the Ukraine, as a task for the CI. I brought now,
1: maybe I told you about Chask, could you for Suban? I'm kind of answer me.
0: A grandmother, I catch up, could you for Swa?
1: Daddy Lumba,
0: I know Daddy Lumba, I love the Caroline. Sort as yet. Ano ti mo mu ko fifi efurani o ti ase e me wo court documents a cross examination yen ya amfo den is amfo your contest say e ya friend is tema west election ya ko tero ni di ni mu a in terms of say or guarantee for some of the omo eto e any be any company ni ade ni ni ya part of the court processes so ti ase e and it what I'm saying is say this administration must open a fresh investigation. Now, young question should say, so, start casting a good GPRT for Anna. And then you should not just say, the home money, there is no doubt about that because the judgment of the Court of Appeal, no, I am so solid, sir. I was a gun of what Katima Omubufu, that denied what Trasso, I was high court. But to me, that's evidence when you are not letting or say, setting up Goku them. That is it. And Sambia, Mr. Tiahu, and the court documents. And Gwafua, at least so far, may not trade judgments. Sama, Menan Kasaya, or the Gwafua, or the Omukako Chirimu, Papu, or the Omuko Chirimu, Nipamiru, and Kwamian Bonsani Obaraki, for Chirimu 2 years. Or we are a few, and a few courts, Kaka, Mameno, and Yad, yes, Satano, no more spending 2 years or. A man and Yambra and Katu Force Cloud in the Kotrimu and Yadia. And you see, more beyond Nadal, Sessed in Atamako, Waya Bonibi, Anna, Appeals Court, Fono, Ajano, Oko Kan, Jatanoa. Then this are 7 o'clock Copier Court and the Copier Court, not a Yeni Papon Assembly.
1: So you want to say, sir, demonstration, yeah, or China, Womusu Muye, and your demonstration, and here.
0: Na bi na edi enimu o fight for vice chair o fight for vice chair so a nyina ye sikasem o call rounds wa akuka e ba ye no sikeni mu adjo to ye beti chair juma akoto ru aba omi aso won dem 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ano mo nyina mo agree she More mamma, 4 weeks. Nobody, I have broader consultation. I shall say, Empose, who don't hear some of the demonstration? I don't take this decision. Oh, move free one. A chapter don't worry about it. And quickly, Uncle Quayasa announced regular. So, this demonstration does not enjoy the full support of the few members of the MPP. Nakano. Nemo, Yadiasitimoko, Mongoye, and Chilana. Yet, I hear you and Yanamu Chia, a car baby on the 6th of August 2025. A brand of Gomba Kodikal and Sam Waguma, Edward Omane Buama, Mutala Muhammad, Samuel Sapon, Samuel Abuadi, Alaji Muniru Muhammad, Yenya Obafami, and Nale, your friends, the Chuman Padu, and Ernest Adu. Yesu and Wachina. Why to me and ya would you ever some of your kids cry? Why to me and yet the Piazza with the demonstration said da on my nature that you and because something is wrong somewhere. Yeah, no judge.
1: All right, Solomon Usu Yafa and Comorinsi Nami Nasi. But we'll be looking forward to seeing you here probably next week. Why? All right, Solomon Usu Artisan and Cassano say. The democracy that is under threat is within the new patriotic party. Menomo kasei, ayeminuya, nana obri eboa, abe fieha, otrasi. Ali Ibrahim Wakebi, enti mamiti nana anudisem. Nana, nana, nana, nana, nana, nana, nana, nana, nana, nana, nana, nana, nana, nana, nana, nana, nana, nana, nana, nana, nana, nana, nana, nana, nana, nana, nana, nana, nana, nana, nana, nana, nana, nana, nana, nana, nana, nana, nana, nana, nana, nana, nana, nana, nana, nana, nana, nana, nana, nana, nana, nana, nana, nana, nana, nana, nana, nana, nana, nana, nana, nana, nana, nana, nana, nana, nana, nana, nana, nana, nana, nana, nana, nana, nana, nana, nana, nana, nana, nana, nana, nana, nana, nana, nana, nana, nana, nana, nana, nana, nana, nana, nana, nana, nana, nana, nana, nana, nana, 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
2: Ana do munya.
1: Na do na se obu afu yi.
2: Ah na se o ye interview na first lo munu zu. Na all he does is to run the party down. Na won fre other people to counter.
1: Ah.
2: It's unfair.
1: Na me pacho, did you listen to the start of the program at the start? Do you know that the people I talked to?
2: What was Stikadi? And the thing he said was extremely false.
1: What did he say about Stikadi that wasn't true?
2: Cars no. Came before Tika came to power, Tika came to the office. I was, in fact, I've been to the office several times now. This issue was discussed. Cast knew were in Maslow's custody before Tika came to office. So the contract was signed.
1: Mm-hmm.
2: The cast came.
1: Mm-hmm.
2: But about, you know, Tika back office, you know, the cast were already supplied.
1: Were supplied?
2: Yes.
1: But there was nothing like renegotiation?
2: There'd be, the cast were, since the cast knew were not supplied that. They wouldn't have myself because the cars.
1: Debbie, how can you say, sir?
2: The cars were supplied, but it was too expensive to sell them. And in the cars were in fact, not in real credit form. So Stika had to negotiate because who now cars no one on fire car yet. Because the DPI people were not ready to accept it. GRP people were not ready to accept the cars.
1: Mm-hmm.
2: So he had to go and renegotiate because cars no. So kaso ko ton kaso na won wan hepa tama we kan say e di piatu for because said na dey buy no am so munje
1: until who paid for the cars
2: tina make am the guy said the cars were not supplied until as the kind of cars dey buy the contract was signed and it was binding on government
1: that's it
2: on Maslow
1: get me terminate contract at any time
2: sure now wouldn't the clause in the contract e bia why you cancel you pay
1: did you read that contract
2: and I may say. So if on already, who besides already?
1: I'm asking you. You are defending it.
2: That be the guy has cast a kind of allegation on people.
1: What allegation has he cast?
2: And I may say, catcher, they say the cars were not supplied during. It was supplied earlier before the cars in office or the entrance or more.
1: I want us to go into the document because that be, I have the court judgment over here.
2: I mean, Kasa, maybe I'm the power. Kasa, in fact, at the point you're using kasa words on MPP. Nyansan, yini nyansan no anuma. Metini na ama. Mami nkasa. Ode, mama hasa mekaba stoka asem. I will send the topic to discuss. Yenkoso. Otina, ye demonstration, yes. Mami nchia, yempenifo. Michia, Justin Kodia. Michaiman, nene yempenifo na. You see, sometimes when people are in government, they talk as if the whole Ghana belongs to them. Me, say MPP for yini nyansan. Me name undis yini nyansan. We'll be a whole nyansan as MPP for. Not even one single person. Now say you can me and my chairman. Now we say
1: Mepato, if you have come here to be using words on people who are not here, you can say some of those things, but you can't relate it to. Maybe no, please. So I'm hurt by that one because you are impugning my integrity on the show. Please, no, Baba. Please. You no, Debbie. But mentioning that name.
2: Hey, I won't mention
1: mentioning
2: names.
1: That name. Please,
2: I'm sorry.
1: Please.
2: I won't mention names.
1: Withdraw.
2: I have withdrawn.
1: That's fine.
2: But I can say it on authority that there's no single person who is more sensible than any people before. We are very sensible. We are knowledgeable. And then I'm also from Mukosku Nibiare. And then this is also Mukosku. MP before we have a lot of sense. Now we meet now Accra FM. It's me. I say.
1: We are not talking about something you've heard somewhere. But what we are talking on today now is demonstration. Debbie. No, please. No, please. Oh, no, please. No, please. No, Debbie, wait. Debbie, wait. Please. There's a demonstration coming up tomorrow.
3: I'm giving you examples.
1: You have reasons. You have reasons.
3: You democracy and a threat.
2: I'm giving you examples of things they have said.
1: So
2: nothing was happening.
1: So you don't make mention of any radio station on this platform.
2: Yes, on a radio station.
1: Sure.
2: In Accra here.
1: Sure.
2: Somebody sat on that station,
1: mm-hmm,
2: and said, "Sir, and somebody who has been appointed by their government at a small arms,
1: mm-hmm,
2: commission,
1: mm-hmm,
2: was supplying arms to the Boko conflict." Listen to what my boy Dino. He sat on that station and says, that man is supplying arms to people at Boko,
1: mm-hmm,
2: Dokano Mokono. Who has called the person? Who has called him to other questions? If I sit on this platform and say the same thing, do you think I will not be called?
1: You'll be called.
2: The one non Dokano will be unfriendly. You see?
1: So you're talking about selective justice here.
2: I am saying, send me beneath Fred, now Ochino, then this is Fred, or Kana Ochina. Nobody has a qualm. I mean, who complain? Bobby Ansa sat on a platform and said, say, MPP4, yeah, mwa, na, I was a great chasse myere. Also, be a do MPP, or ya boa, or say chasse myere, because ye, I didn't need a trip.
1: That's a serious
2: Captain point. Smart. So, Obi over top of MPP, or Jimmy 4.
1: A brother no Mukas Asamro.
2: Oh, in fact, Bobby Ansa look and say, this week, yeah.
1: I've not heard that of Bobby Ansa. But I heard that of Captain Smart. That was prior to the 2024 election.
2: Yes.
1: Namu namu also then I'm more there.
2: So it should tell you. That should tell you the tolerance level of Nana Akufo-Addo.
1: But Sir Captain was invited on several occasions.
2: T. That Captain Smart interview invitation was not on because Waka Bibi. It was on Obi Asam. Fraud Asam. Minya. All I'm saying is that Yakasa democracy is an traitor.
1: Mm-hmm.
2: We say this because, let me tell you, they can go to appeal. Adena, all NDC people are for the judgment of Ferdinand. Not Attorney General in Kwanadi also call appeal. A camouflage. They will leave the woman here. We said it and we are saying it now.
1: But you believe in the rule of law?
2: What made Mahama say, President Mahama says, the Supreme Court in the United States, they believe, no? That's what I believe now. What he believed in opposition, no? That's what I believe now. His belief in opposition is my belief now. Ni ema no kan se omo ba omo yi CJ no mba so me yi no en na me jidi den na mani hun ha den na ohun ye ntia o se CJ no eh bias towards them enun ti no se ka se democracy is a traitor. It is an attract because any divorce says things and they go scot free. But oh, MPP, no, you have no right to talk. Sir, Yetiganahi, several times, and this is for Kanyoma. In fact, they said things. Me, Unia, Unia Kwanya, Sunday, I bahan my account, Sama, you don't allow to say sentences. Certain station, my body natural on offer the T area. The T area. From a good father time, they've heard insult. This is a bit sensational. So, I can say, a good father to play man. I'm finding more for me.
1: So, you see, the problem is that the Criminal Offenses Act, now, the Electronic Communications Act, now, it has come out explicitly, sir, Obi publishing false news. Ah, and no, a bit me ama o yene atu o man ya. Say ni pano em running indi. Under your watch, won't me ama em ran an yejuma. So who do you blame?
2: Papa, Sam Rano, yejuma, Mahama Crow took them. If that is what you are saying.
1: Oh, yes.
2: Because I
1: know. No,
2: I know my what count can I? President Mahama, which president has used such F words on people than President Mahama? Na oba power you cry no. I don't know yeah koka.
1: F words been away so.
2: Yeah, I kwang eh. Eh peni. Na se ya Martin Pebu. E koka say ayi say I say oba try had the college S Gracia bu.
1: Mhm.
2: I know oka so only can find the emra because on wajibi then oka tell. She when you are a leader. You must learn to stomach nonsense. Me, I am MPP.
1: Mm-hmm.
2: I lead a lot of team people. In fact, I my school platform, so me a leader all. There are times I've said several of platforms say yeah, politics or platform. So
1: mm-hmm.
2: People will come and insult MPP or platforms. So because I don't know politics.
1: Mm-hmm.
2: You understand? And you know, say, who you a leader? Now no man maybe I'm going to meet you na same gen fee na then and there same gen fee.
1: That is my observation.
2: Of course, you are entitled to it.
1: Yes, I'm entitled to it.
2: Yes.
1: You can't take it
2: respect,
1: away from
2: of
1: me.
2: Of course, I respect
1: because
2: it.
1: Because likewise, some time ago I sat here
2: and
1: I talked about Kojo Oponkrumah, Samia Uku.
2: Oh,
1: they are also
2: Papa
1: great Utiri. Guys. They are also
2: Utiri.
1: Great guys. Yes.
2: I don't begrudge you.
1: Sure.
2: It's your opinion.
1: Sure.
2: And I must respect it.
1: Good.
2: But me, I have a different opinion about him.
1: That's fine. That's you.
2: You understand?
1: Sure.
2: Because before he got to Gold Board was PMMC. It was there.
1: I know.
2: And we were working very hard as well. You understand? And anyway, you say, I be one thing. And you don't hear. So no, and Otmiano Otmiano et mi casa. Now, come some of them, got a hand anyway. Me say, one want TV so I can't tell people who say, right, but the Cufaro. So, I can say, oh, yeah,
1: you see, me, the problem I have with the NPP was that
2: you have a problem with us because they know that
1: they be, because.
2: We if a small
1: because,
2: boy,
1: because
2: if a man old enough to be your grandfather, who can tell you say? Who is Nigeria? Who is Gumaya?
1: Who did tie? Tie. Sign someone in Inano.
2: Ayasinto.
1: On the part of the Pana Warriors, Adeno.
2: Yo.
1: Ayam from Soka Siamo, mine Ghana.
2: Ono be a leader.
1: Wait. The American won't yas ye. Messi de Sanya mana, womu ye yeno. And yen ye mapa. And Ghana ha obi anso nchemra wo ye nyina ye chemre bi ase. So when you are in charge of governance, all other arms under you, including the police service, what do you have to do? Crack the whip.
2: So
1: samni amiti hey samni publisher false news na chemia ato pa na be majetum
2: na me tra wo say.
1: So crack the whip.
2: Let's see.
1: Since you call social media, no, so I can attempt the dear basabasa. No, it's getting out of
2: hand. I know, ma. Some media fi account.
1: Until you let him go, then you let him go, then.
2: So now he has become a leader. So we should praise him.
1: Ah, I just want to
2: wait. Yeah, I just want to wait. Oh, yeah. I said, yeah, you should be. Unless Babu, no, Babu,
1: you
2: know, correct.
1: So you see,
2: young person just as he will lie and insult people, and then they reward you with a position. And you say,
1: wait,
2: praise him.
1: No, the praising I'm praising him is with respect to a Jumana or the outcomes, you know, and Nuna Majina Sodia Bonabaso. And of course, he's been rated the best CEO.
2: Oh, that's in the world of the blind, one eye is a master.
1: Oh, hey, Raddy. Hey, my me peska kakra. Me pato se upe. 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Me pacho, ubeti mi abo modenga fre 0544 797744. 0544 797447. 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

0: 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My son, I share an imaginatum. Now, Patron will be our yari, our camp, depending to win Soren Quire Sabia, I just say, Mupijano, Namudin, the Shekem, Namudin, Aqua Sabia, ma. But your doctor, Samamu Hamu, Omudomusinia Botre, with a friend, and number says, your baby, you know about the Shenipacon, ya dear. 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
1: Okay, Abochi, Medawase. I'm saying, many of you are here. I'm saying, I'm saying, Kobetso no bo achre Ghana fo. First of all, botaya omogina so a omo adi kosa demonstration no. 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That should tell you say wo mo nyina so bia. 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
0: mami na
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1: 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Senya Krana na wo defende. 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E be den na omano akwasu. E be den no man wa de.
0: Ali yenesi for mami.
1: So me de make an nane say. But chant demonstration no. Warning and I'm a de emma won.
0: Uma wine warning.
1: Ah. Mema MPP for warning.
0: Sedeng.
1: Me say.
0: Yeah.
1: Demonstration no die. One more who kwan. So on me call. Nemo, minu yei. One fa sa information kwa mo. Mesra omo. We if one wa. womo a hyewe no
2: womo black
1: and
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1: Omo timi demonstrate.
0: Well, wo mo be call demonstration na.
1: Omo
0: be call demonstration na. 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E ma wo mo ko chiche sika e ma wo mo. E ma wo mo.
2: Ah.
0: Masheda says eh. Also Masheda.
2: Masheda.
0: Oh Masheda. Masheda.
2: Wadu Monsada.
0: Menu Monsada. Well, so me shit na menu Monsan. I was saying me join demonstration. Chere me mu.
2: Me da se.
0: Me seka.
2: Me da se.
0: Me
2: da se. Me da se. Me da se. Me da se. Me da se. Let me take a lesson to you.
3: Unia. I try to demonstration.
2: Good.
3: Now, Ghana is under siege.
2: Democracy under siege.
3: Oh, of course. Democracy is under siege. I'm going to phone, I'm going to phone. Ah, Aban Weibua. Omo, near Omo, go high, Kevin Taylor, the young crophone. Omo, so, it'll be young. And to the net, Okasa, also there, Omo, the world is at Ghana. You see, it's sad how low we have come as a country. We've come very low. Now, I had a mystery. How then these people, they see themselves as apostles of whatever. Now, most of them who are moving on here, you see, I'm going to say, Bahama, I'm a Kufa da saint.
2: Why saint?
3: Why a saint? In fact, I was here friend Saint Kufa da.
2: Ah, what's it, ma?
3: Why am I Kufa da saint? Because you see, a Kufa da.
2: Really?
3: A Kufa da. A small girl asked him, Papa, so when you hear people talking, insulting you on radio and all that, well, how do you feel? I say he prefers a noisy populace than a coward, whatever. You see?
2: But you see, me, oh.
3: I watch him, I mean, because let me tell
2: I
3: you.
2: I told you my point.
3: If we had.
2: Sure, maybe, I mean,
3: tie, it is because the Ntrimuhua Gofu Widi, you know, Sekufado, a quarter of what Omoyana. They have weaponized Nkrofo to insult. In fact, Nkrofo, at a point, he was demonized.
2: Just like you did to President Mama.
3: And I'm saying, all those who did that, those things. I'm going to post.
2: But
3: you're in a siphon. Ah,
2: 3 minutes. I'm watching the time.
3: I'm also watching the time here.
2: Oh, Charlie.
3: Unia.
2: Odia Kasa. Odia Kasa.
3: Unia Tie. Me say, Amemuno, Niekono. We have to demonstrate to Abain, we say, Ghana is for Ghanaians. We all see a man in break.
2: Ghana, Ghana for dear.
3: Ghana for dear.
2: And your foreigners, dear.
3: Now see, but now me. Now we are treated as a third party. As a year, dear Ghana, I don't know. We end this in India. We are saint. We end this in India. We cannot allow these things to fester. A country, no, it is for all of us. And you know, say, Obi Kasa, no one can say, you know, so China so. So, you end this in the China so. Or you be near China so. Now, a memo, no, I say, and this is for no. Omono, Omo, you can't say. O to me Japanibia how open o to me can o bia nemo
2: mamina
3: o dia okaza okade dia bechew
2: mamina
3: ya koso aye nsa ya ye nsa any se bania baye mpb bania baye who suffers
2: the law must work
3: and I'm say who suffers
2: the law must work
3: the law must work
2: we must sanitize the
3: and
2: system
3: and I'm say the law would always work
2: sure
3: wait till MPP comes to power and some media finna watch watching
2: mamina say sumpa 106.5 exactly 9 minutes after 5 let's listen to the voice notes that area you are picking, of course, right here on For God and Country. Auntie.
4: Good evening, Plof. I always say, BBI, I come up. Daily time, I mean, ciao. I mean, ciao. Good evening, Prof. I always say, BBI, come on, Diri Kai. I mean, Chia, Nami Fakunya, Chia, incoming research, Honorable Boy Church, and I mean, Chia, lawyer, Ali Mega, our national organizer, and a B, and I just record you up in Possible Channel. Almighty God, and Salibi Diako, Director of Communication. Prof. Katia, Ali is a slide, you mean, namely, Dean Papa.
2: Ali Ibrahim.
4: I don't know. I tell you, say, did you know what you want to wear? It's alleged said this. What is this? Is Sami Jemfi, the bodyguard, be a kofali sika kaker kabia.
2: So, this story, Omar issue, Omar the banker, and you know, we don't need to glorify that particular story right here, of course, on the show. But, Mami, for course, 0260196064. Hello.
5: Hello.
2: Yeah, me want to make a say. What happened? Yes.
5: Elliot.
2: Elliot, baby, see. Elliot, I'm in TY.
5: Oh, and before they are confused. How many there are open some of you can? Yeah, the gun has almost 8 years, then almost 3 years. As I said, zero. Matter, here, a papa says a mama, and do 3 years so, because that was sister Garano. Master, Obiani Aji, because 8 years, I'm a boy, I'm a full form. Master, I am young. Because any people who always said you're Ghana, what did you say Ghana, Mudia? No! Master, Timomopo, Ghana, for Edia, sentimental to Obama, President Mahama. Say, I come away to my part, 86 and 87 MP of Parliament. Almost like almost what called demonstration. Oh, sometimes I'm a joker. I'm a joker, so anything, collars and police. I'm a joker. Look at the most second. You pick him when you have to.
2: Mid say, Elliot, so bad, ready. Hello, good evening.
6: Good evening, bro.
2: Yeah, maybe I'm going to have another case.
6: What is any reason?
2: Me, who are you? What am I? Why am I in a case?
6: I'm
2: free from Catholic and I'm free from some free from Patoma in TOA.
6: Yo, I'm in here.
2: All right. Me pacho, please. Obeka wasabwa, nipana kanasem. Wune ni nyadrinya, also come out with what wune ni nyadrin. But to impugn the integrity of the person here, and yadia, metia siya di amount. Please.
6: Okay, ode tiye me. Aya, mame chinsan.
2: Okay.
6: Mame chate.
2: Mm-hmm. Yes, so I cautioned him right here. Tim Pacho, hello, good evening.
7: Abuchi, good evening.
2: Yeah, Tim Pacho, wana menene kasei?
7: Wani ya asoribe ni kwa mkuru wa nifiye.
2: All right, asoribe Mpacho maminti yo wai.
7: Mpacho, mpacho, ya hondo, David Obi ya wana hosidi hondo wangu.
2: Mm-hmm.
7: Edika, mamimona baso.
2: Sure.
7: Now, dear, quick. Winter class secretary, Parker, experimenting. And I'm young Kasami Mami, the 2 months organizer perpetual still maintained. Minia and this in no honor, or can send this say, court to Bataya, a war or manimu, and Eddie Chairman to me after me a buanifo. Me Pacho, me Mami Temecru, court to Nebuano, and this in all the Kawiman, no, not a court to Bataya, a war Ghana, and answer will be me. If you have a threat and this for a mammo agent for a tour,
2: sure.
7: Over here, say, wouldn't I know she had gone and near fair moon, papa would be out when I'm a north of Akata. A mammo one in a gary gun of 47 to group, a boom collapse. Yes, Namekata. Yes, your baby and the petrol. Now you are buying us a study when you Now we see what you did there, so 2 2 3 for 1 month. Now what the are we and it's a head and a pain be. The achieve crop form you know to me and so kumasia or my own fake nurses. Your nimu and crop for my mom bonnet, I'm on man who your nim damage on my chum. Yet one who call court to the near fine norm to this canoe 120 million. 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
2: all right
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2: me da se
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7: me di manu sinu di ampese me kan se u ye gan nani na zin u da che ho a ochina bra demonstration bi na NDC be never again
2: me da se hello
8: hello boss. Good evening,
2: Bachawana, my name is Kasi.
8: Yeah, I'm Maxwell, I'm Katawa, Katamansu.
2: All right, Maxwell, Bachawana.
8: Yo, boss, me de, Ghana, no, Ibiana, yedi ye, aman yosem, no, accident, niya dia, ade yedi ye, aman yosem, se, ofese me kai ni dia, me 9th, ne, eba ye, no, ono di ene kase, entry 15, na za, ngo konu kuhu, sports, ebi mona. Sometimes, I was saying yes, I no can say because accident did it to be a sort of thing. Now I'm saying, me ma NDP, you know, we be saying question back, we no year, no two year, no year. Or China may be doing any demonstration. Or can freedom of speech? If I say me this, I say, say we be have to phone a thing, and we can say, or man pay you any year, we continue. Say, na here mu ebon, a freedom of speech. Oyano. Oyano said a freedom of speech, maybe any demonstration, not in a man in Yanoma. Manuzi, you can't answer the baba.
2: Minya Midassi, Muno. Hello, good evening.
9: Abochi.
2: Yeah, if I saw a very legacy.
9: But your friend and I'm one who are making a boy, I use one constituency.
2: Maybe I thought you're not similar to my interior.
9: I mean, here, near my dinner, near my dear, I agree. The boy, what can say if I am a threat and maybe I said or try demonstration? The old G or man, the dinner, old dream, or man who now did democracy, dear, or some million solo worker. And quite an official and this Japan or to see the kind of fine. I can say my incoming national chairman, being the honorable watch, a Jacko. I mean, China still maintain you are a general secretary of the secretary of MPC, activator, Accra, Yuya Paka, and then incoming woman of another, Emma May, that's what I'm saying. I want to your best friend. They share a memoir, a coffin area, the man, mama, a band with you, Padia, not a idea, a movie. The same thing say, a banya or banana 24-hour economy. Or banana drew a good family and saye. Name reforms inflation, a coffin, your finger digits, dollar, a coffin. Name the search for the next 4 years, 15 months now, then Chio Mokaye. Oka, near to me and Kasa. And the way the Akam, our Kanaham, Mamuda, but to be naked after the language.
2: Midasi. Hello, good evening. Hello. All right. Okay. Hello, good evening. Good evening.
10: Hello, good evening.
2: Yeah, me pass why you. Wadaroma.
10: Accra, Ghana. I'm waiting
2: back away. Me pass up the way around, sir.
3: Hey, but Nyabutre. Nyabutre. Ode oba mi show isu a Nyabutre. E ha na oba me di jipa. Na 20 million we die. Sankrofono eye gala and to what refer issue no to Yoko for investigation. And investigation is so many and you are in the air. Hey,
2: Hello. Hello. Yeah, me pass one of them. I say. Hey, I got you. I got a man to write to say. My baby can't find show. I say. One was say 200 million. Now, yeah, Cassie will be the journey. Ah, yes, I'm in security. No. One would declare Taba. Wow, Becassano, or Mitchell, and to me, and pass him. Sassam, no, and come on.
11: My baby,
2: I don't know. Yes.
11: Yeah, last one.
2: Yes, sir. Hello, Mbato Hwani.
11: Kote,
2: Mbato Hwani, tiyo.
11: Kote,
2: Mbato Hwani, tiyo.
11: Yeah, FPP program is
12: you are choosing to accept reality. That is the corrupt politics are truly done up to the I never feel a word when you show. Oh, who is that this time they cannot deceive anybody? FTP, obviously, yeah. Democracy under attack. So can some it you? Let me share. FTP no can be shown there. And yet you can and I tell you a few more bad move. Never will be a you have forgotten all these people can spread. FTP talk about democracy under attack. They go yet by next year or never so. Short people, people, people, were killed. But democracy not under attack. Shit. That's what he said. What do you call it? Bobby Asa. Aggression. You affected him for criticizing Akufo-Addo. Captain Florence.
2: But those issues are issues you have talked on severally. And you know, me time now a bit. And you know, me
12: go. But that's the thing. Who should I talk about? The people who committed this crime act, they turn around, they say, "Democracy is under attack." And you forgot what you did to people. What is the thank God.
2: Me that say. Now say the woody. Here, politics here. All right, Jacob. Ali, 30 seconds.
0: When the American catcher Ghana for you now, so Mobia and Senna Dadge, Enko D, Yanomiechi, one more day, a man before. Said your mind Ghana, El Coso, Abibia, Bafom, our mind, my deno, a Yomaya. The government so a twas for Sah, and Yadia,
2: Midassi. Maybe I told an obriaco.
3: And the woman now, and there's nothing they have. More time now, Ghana for and so far for Namu Suna, be probably and probably 30 something. We know. No, President Mahama, Asher White, a Thanksgiving. Or Chamosamo, or Manibo, or Manibo, or Modena by the Moya National Day of Mourning. Now 30 years in the year, and the Moya Pokoya Thanksgiving. Now, I'm a phone is out about phone week. Mumpo, Musamoya by.
2: I'm in a
3: bad demonstration. Natural Musamu, I'm a phone and Mubu.
2: Made I say, I wish I for Hannah Bramai, who I'm graduated as your friend, Mikobla Bushi, aka Prof. Ali Ibrahim, thank you so much for coming. He speaks for the NDC. And my good brother, Naubria Boa, the firebrand man. He's with the New Patriotic Party. Jeremiah Simpson, I want to say a big thank you. God willing, tomorrow we are back here between 3 and then 5:30. Up next, Hot Bite News.

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0: Ebejim.
1: Only to me as a session, school tadia, nay, glad, no. Saturday, I would the school will be no mother deep one in the other day. And running up police for any mother must save your father.
0: Now, what must say, I know, as some of your kind, no, I say, I'm on for your trauma, so can't say, I know, Cress, sir, headmaster, and I could add the NUSC, and I too. One would actually know who trained trap, open them. 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
1: 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Some of much men almost started from Komuchi China. 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
0: Oh,
1: say, Sadi has been passed kitchen headmaster on a year, Sadi and after an onusian.
0: And he says, here, headmaster, no, what were he?
1: Headmaster and the over police from then to here. Between I am a Sabiani, a police for him. Because we're there. And he found that in our summer channel.
0: Na ayi emrante ansia no a police fo asa omo ache womo no omo na nkasa no se sia no police fo aka bibi dia fache a omo ache womo ne ho ana omo se yentwen na hwehwemu kakran san kwoso ansa ana se bia womo ko hu amu ne nti no omo hu se o we die enokre headmaster ade no allegation but e de ya waye enti omo ja om
1: I'm calling Tiana or Macho Money, dear. 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Omone, dear, Mono, in which near can because I am near my business, you know. You say a police foolish emoji and to say, yet in a mufona, a bunyo matrano, because some of us are moving, ma, and Kodana, a dena, Kumun says, I do wear him. And a blana headmaster, and yes, I did. Video Ben Amuna, no, yes, I did. And she was shares and sent his away name, your mania mouth when I was a police for Jibren on the ship. And she say, Omon credit said, yeah, and a bit near his uncle Dan. 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
2: you be set up, you pay. Whatever, such a grant as yet. Who said you be a wild baby? Now, more few people in Ashanti region. The number of students here are 152 executives. More one pill. It won't go out. I buy a Juma, why yet? School, no ma, why yet? No ma, air costume. One of them bound to the hands and a Juco Fino, the Patra woman. I be a must say, be a baby. Sana, in the friendly, okay, I'm really honorable by it. And Sana, move a trash answer. Sir, police won't pay for you now. You're the D. Yeah, why you're the D. Yeah,
0: where you? Oh, police for you now. How who didn't say Munu? Eh, yeah, the day. You didn't cry when you did. Dr. William Kwame Amankra, no, no. One year, a sentimental moon. 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And now, what didn't say, way at two, Jano. 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
0: 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Honorable Timmy Sompa FM, so what bite is in ye? My joy.
4: Yeah, me dear.
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4: Ame pacho wa ye no kure so do. And so normal yeah interrogation and investigation normal yeah. The judicial bombage will be a mama coma phone.
0: Oh, okay. Headmaster and dia yen yen ya wa haye Abdullahi Zakari. 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Emma music mo besan akọ restrategize mo ho kakra fa security ho ana.
4: Me dance as we speak here, and can you win a buy? Yeah, and can see your boss again and co-pardon through the good intervention of Dr. Mwako, regional minister, and all the security services in Minano, and can boss say a joke, Kakra, my Kama Kama Pa, and then in Palayan City way at the Bomo. As Munsek, a summoned buy, no. The strong police security services in the annual motorcycle aiding command. Sacrampon airboy, Ignire, one nine, a cover, dear, a semi school, a summoned to say. The same thing, I mean, no cassette or boffy, a jubboko, and uncle pardon, Bonibia in.
0: Yet they were dear say. Now, where the mini will be a crano? 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
4: so don't want me to mean to the high country because you know you know the seminar police at home and investigating to a course and then you know you have a chair but watching you now you're training police for normal investigation or the outcome Honorable,
0: ye das a pan, a bre, and what that ye are waiting at your mind. I'm bonk when him say your queer demo. Ye watch ye be at a best number, no boy in Jimu. Right. 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
2: 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Yes, I mean, 10 persons were arrested, 7 of them, which means that 3 of them of this university. What will happen is that, as I told you, a committee has been constituted, and NACO is also carrying out its investigation. So if there's any program at all to be carried out, then what will happen is that we have regulations, students and also statutes of this university. Students and staff will be, by extension staff, will be educated as to what a regulatory instrument. And if some counsel be required, then students are taken because what happened, some of them are disturbed.
0: Enti ebana sano ena public affairs dia wadano ema KTU KTU Kofodia Technical University Obra Lovelace Dodu McLean wane sompaka se ebo nkomo a wakirekire de se ntie sei SRC week na na womudi no ena mwe nti womatwen e de asense
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3: One thing that I want to clear is that the mistake that we made was we did not clear the structure. And the whole issue is being carried as maybe it is a new something. In fact, when we stopped, we should have immediately cleared it. But it has been there all this while. So the YouTuber also, the person that actually blew this thing out, even if you check the place is with it. That it shows clearly that there was some work ongoing and it has been stopped. In fact, if you look at the whole enclave, we actually need such a facility around because people, especially the individuals that operate business around that enclave, are actually using the forest that's Waku around that enclave as a place of convenience, which we need to address that. So there's a buffer around that enclave. So we are going to put up such a public washroom around enclave so that in case anybody alight at that enclave and there's something, they have a place to ease themselves.
1: We are Honorable Akwete Agbo. One hair gun off, MC, and watch us and okre. I don't know the omu here. One one at the permit in a ma won. Nam so, and your baby, womko sisi, you know, and your mass womu go sisi. And on a namswa, womu cost of wom nemum, so womu one to anguno. And I must say, a generative confusion, baby. Nam so, one more, a dija, a one patam one at chess and okre. Says, any amount for ya shepherdin. Our hono, yasim kuma.
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5: China MPP for air demonstration. Now the headlines of their demonstration is Ghana under attack. No, many of my nyadwini. Ghana democracy is under attack or besieged. And no, many of my nyadwini. Say yet Ghana han obianko attack you be a and there is nothing against our democracy. Your democracy say say no crown. It is performing well. Ah, Ghana for nyina ejitum ni all other political parties. Ejitum say Ghana democracy is not under attack or besieged. Right now, MPP, omo political party, no, and a woman internally na ye under attack. They should concentrate and face their own party issues. Omo face omo party and sana woman the together line. Better man foreign countries and investors. Ya ye pe omo Ghana has a woman brand. No me ye juma e Ghana hano. If they put this as Ghana democracy is under attack here, it shy investors away. Omo ema Ghana because ubi a dream no. One she ya most of the foreign countries Rebecca say Ghana has seen your democracy no and yet and a two a big cry and so ya four attitude two and ama a democracy no is under siege.
1: What and we are not falling countries you know. One for investment you know and pursue yet the bag and hand one one farmer mo crack away when you know you have so many more heading a human ho. Now we'll be this care by so many more say hey say one crowd tell some now dear wahenia kura wukomu ya hwe ohia boso na akobusa sa asumje wo kuro no mu dia ene ene na musa kra we ye na na kwa me character samwa wane na no point cheku ene boss ankomoi
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6: I think if you cause the problem and you try to provide the solution, you cannot ask for applause. First of all, we are in the situation we are in because of the government. The government is responsible for the macroeconomic management. The government is responsible for ensuring that our cost of living goes down for us. And so if the government, as we speak now, has put us in a situation where fuel prices is so high and we cannot afford, and then he says that he's removing 2 cedis for 1 month. The question is not about how much he's removing. It is what impact the 2 cedis is making in the global picture. As we speak, even with the removal of the 2 cedis, fuel prices are still more expensive than it is that they mentioned. That is the problem. And so, yes, they removed 2 cedis, but if you go to any of the fuel stations, you realize that how much the NDC came to meet a liter of fuel at the pumps is more expensive today, even with the 2 cedis removed, than they met it in 2025. And that's what the Ghanaian people are talking about.
0: Also, there was a Kwampa Palupa. Wamu ne jina felicitation na wamu feli wamu tanke. 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
1: Yeah, Uko Tafu se si ya. 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And one Alex, come redo Eda. 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
0: Hwa. 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
8: Before you will be politically right, ensure that administratively you are right. Ensure that administratively you get it right before you'll be politically right. Because the only tools that you can use to defend yourself is administrative tools, not political tools. In a time of rapid technological change, political complexity, and evolving citizens' expectations, leadership must be adaptive.
0: Wano, any head of local government services, Wano. 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
7: we're given that opportunity to look for a better container or means by which we can trade inside to make the place look disorganized and also beautiful, something that suits the city. So they of their own went to get a contractor. First of all, the chief executive cited a container or a structure around where the Calvary Methodist Church is, around the sports stadium, and said that that was a beautiful one, so they should talk to the person so that they can get same design. They went to negotiate with the person and came back to tell us that the price was on the higher side. That size you saw there is going for 60,000 and can be demarcated into two for two people. Or depending on the people, the number of people that want to be in that container, the contractor can also do the same for them. And so it is not one, something that was being forced down their throat by the assembly. We asked them to move and they wanted to be there. So we told them that the modalities in which they are requesting, this is how we want it, so that they can be there nicely organized and then ply their trade.
1: Obapa Henrita. 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
9: Before God, the my blood is a mini assumption, a known number of years are the end. So say, or see and sign your container 65,000. 65,000.
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10: 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You have a serpent for at the Serbia and a letter area for the Yaka and Wombo. 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
12: the father, the NDC should repackage information. The NDC should repackage information for the party. The NDC we should come out with some documentation standards for the party. We should be different than that. So through that, then I'm in a human and then I was interested in the Michelle human and tell her whatever I know is the reality with the recommendation with the information repackage in the GNU. And it's gonna make it away.
1: In fact, different on all can be raised, ano. Ena watch the chance muno. Nuwewe ya no. Part no jam treni. Aya ntuntu general. The most general. Johnson. Esia dunketia. Aye efo. Our referee. Aye Accra Central. Na ne best friend pa no. Wanoso kasa kwa numti no. Wamaya juma pa.
13: Now Now you have our constitutional code to also guide you about the constitution of NDC. Before where it started, where we are. But today, even issues about branch elections are sent to court. I say back to people are lucky today. Because when we were going to parliament, our first, there was no promise. The first time we were selected, we just did some research, identified as somewhere picked from their tobacco farms. You have to go to parliament. They brought them. And it was like, we, the king, we were made to believe that it is better to be a kingmaker than to be a king. So we are assigned to go and look for candidates.
1: Anana Obibo Odinu, His Excellency General Mosquito. Anono, NDC Jim Trini Johnson, Esi Edwin Ketia, Seo Kwa Deshye, Ena Ate Nenkano. Nano Ponchi Tiku, Ena Dia Mani Boi Bae.
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14: 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But unfortunately, I yen tempt you, Omo the case in Oko court, Oma Yako court in for some time, almost 2 years. 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
1: 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CT Vet for Penny O'Donnell and Asante Mantamu. Gabriel, kids for us, eh? Walk out the actual May. Sir, one woman or young woman and quiet TV at Nibi. And yes, I can discuss in Kwanza. Well, quiet TV at Nibi Nuaba. Well, Ben Rose, aha, ye demarcating, say, ye yen say, aha, ye bet me a Chahani say. And I'm Pokrano, or bet me so innovative. Answer Amono, vocation and a technical training at the moment, you know. Woman to me, who near my baby, would you now say the technical eye? No, they are chess a table will create me up a bow, idiot, see at Champra. Now I come up. Now, when you know. Na wogusu a wo bon komo en wo chire se tivet ni se se wo mu ye adwuma so pa aboa wet practical and employable skills e de ama nkwada no a wo mu kosua de no enti amon kan chire nkwada no na wo mu nguram no wo mu kosua de ni bi na we no na wo de annual graduation ceremony a e wo course wo e wo Life Gate International Learning Center wo bu akwa sentimental mu en wo de nsem wo kwatu uja.
17: It's based on Akrano, the modern war, the modern war. But say, the Bano of the Egyptians, when you're 16, the Bano of the Egyptians, when you're second number, the Bano of the Egyptians, and why can't you also see that you're second number? Why can't you also say, when you're 6 and when you're 8, you should have been better, what you perform? So perform with you, irrespective of the grade, the Akrano of technical school, you share Akrano with the best knowledge, the best skills, Akrano, no one in the national society. I'm on a one and how much you see? Then Yawali Bebeno, Yawali Asadi Ayashano, that's all I was saying. We'll be back to the farmer, by the back and the air farmer, and company manager. Young boy, I'm not going to be better.
1: Into that, so for my me, how can I mama say? One more, Bakuniaba. 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
18: courses bia ye aye ye wo university a ni pa wa ko akwa kusua saade no mebe fie mu na ejuma mpo na omnya enye nyebi nye na se nsan ejuma eno eboa se utumi nya obi eboa wo na se wo nya startup bi 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Bay, you bet me the Acher and Colano in San Newman. Private school, your first canoe were here near the Aquaco to air, who push a degree, a woof in Susua. Now, oh, yeah, Coyese, Sir Brunis, one at the back embers, Yansu and Penis. It is a one, a buying a buyana, say a workshop, me say a tools, and yet a cook.
1: Way, I rush for that, I don't know, in this one. 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
1: 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I was some party TV, some par radios.
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0: Through this prophetic platform, destinies are aligned, burdens are lifted, and lives are transformed.
1: We need to try to have some perfect service. Our home is a new TV program. 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
1: 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So I'm going to Russia for one more drones. No, drones. No. And then I'm so mad because PM was here. 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Achi unkro for pa wa Kiev. 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One more see. Uko Piemu Donetsk. Baby, I shot at Donetsk. One more see. O Hong Kwan, one more coup, a nipa me and Saho, and a muma kuma kwa do no Sunday. One more prepper, a horse. Mayor was Ampatamuano. Your friend Vadim Velaskin, one that cast as him we see. And we and they are. Ah, area now, the Nukosi, a Kiev region, one as they didn't go see it. Approximately, let's say, 230,000 square meters. 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
2: 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Na baby, you must be a screening. Emma Huni, etuasia. 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
9: Dimafo, Pokwasa Maira Akra, Midimafo, Pokwasa Maira Akra,
10: Midimafo Hebaklinic Abakra.
9: I knew you want here. Passengers a gumikaimi, a horn I do one aircraft.
10: Hey, and this Akra and put them at the moon.
9: And yet the Mwampa, the Sesadia, a Duchem Atlantic International University, America Memo, about Dr. Dujan Fi Babasu, honorary degree as a professor in biology in herbal medicine. It is said here, I am Sano, I am more. Oh, Mr. Minim wife, your copa war. 1 year, one city. Need send between 1 year to your scano. And Miss Mikonesina and Shadam Koye, not a Sakakra. She said, well, Pedro Mamma, what you have them?
10: Connection,
9: what about the crow? What about the crow? What about the crow? Stroke on Sudia, what found small. Chessa, I did you all who wanted yes, you know. Yari B.I. Tatia, our Dr. Tamdasu and so. Diabetes, hepatitis B, prostate, hypertension, malaria. Yari B.I. Kumasi say,
11: Owago, opposite government school.
9: And then Krahanso, Obepim, O Pokuase, Mayra Kwanoso. For a doctor, 0244-774-282.
11: And then 0500-727215.
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17: Can I meet you or not meet you Sunday? Eh? Na me call Potter City, me call me papa prophet and apokusa kodio. And I meet you sa me de ko meet you wa kodu pram pram science on the ba back to Akra. Me till Sunday, me till throughout.
18: Yeah, no, I say.
17: Audio now, old Bonin. Now me till or Kermo, not online.
18: Ah, okay.
17: Let me till or Kermo. If you're weapon, I'm a friend, me producer. As a producer, I was oh, no more. And there's a boys, and they're chilling. Weekend, no more chilling. There's a weekend, they be a content, me call information. And I'm so way, Konakuti, radio station way. Papa, your cassa, where you good. Make sure, sir, by Wednesday, he's on the show. And I listen to you. And I'm a friend, my producer said, Unti, na, and someone who I work on. Counselor Charlotte, me na my friend. And you know, the boss of us all about. Me na my friend.
18: Me na scout.
17: Yes, yes, every good coach scout. Every good coach scout. I mean, Oshe Abnamo Way, Victoria Leben, one, you know, me and I'm going to scout you, I'm going to
18: do me now. I'm going to be on my.
17: I do that every, me tier every radio station, me tier 95.7, unique. Yes, yes, yes, I listen to Radio Unique, GBC. They are content. You see, we need to see the good in others. If you don't see the good in others, your light will not shine.
18: Sure, sure,
17: sure. It, when I listen to you, I'm saying, wow. Maybe apart from voices now, Obono, Bible quotation now, now, Okam, what? I'm watching my woe. I'm watching Sanwakai, and yes, Sanwa.

0: Zila, what did ye, what need ye, chess, Wunina, do a commando, Radi Adumia Cassia was.
1: Amen.
0: O no team Yamin Pijamo.
1: Amen.
0: Yame and Yamo Cassia.
1: Amen.
0: Of my Aduma, ye cry about 35 years in double portion Yamodia.
1: Amen.
0: Amabia, Mubijina boy, yes, Dino.
1: Amen.
0: Yamien, when Yamaya Cassia.
1: Amen.
0: Yamin Shaw,
1: Yamin Shaw,
0: Nen and Nanti, sir, a Jade Bano. Me. Ma brabo, my insha, on so insha,
1: amen.
0: Na me penasem,
1: amen.
0: Papa, because for you prayerful,
1: amen.
0: February more baby, 40 days or 21 days.
1: Yes,
0: Muna na jubia, or buy a bombay, or starting young revelation, and see problem BBC.
1: Yes,
0: as some more kinds of bumper paper,
1: yes,
0: into a unipa machine form, or cast some more, may fast seminal, then I'm catching some monk, I saw your son or prophet, or your prophet, and cast. Hallelujah.
1: Amen.
0: When your son cry, when your prophet, I mean, reason as a major prophet.
1: Yes,
0: on a prophetic ministry, no, a nationwide prophetic. A summer will be so, man, Yami catch them. A summer will be so, man, Yami catch them. And son about church, about personal, into your prophet, be kick. Praise God. Yami, and so on. So the first time she am, in seven Yami farm, so catch them. Aye, someone if you are slow to do, na no na yeju man, inti or no, or can't say papa bibi wa misi fe. 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

0: 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to interpret scriptures Asafo Mami Maria Manyami Shra Baby Awobia. My father, Reverend Frank Opoku Buache, Papa Baby Awobia Nyankopon, Enimpa Entoso. And to you, Apostle Joseph McBoateng from America. And there, you've been a blessing to me. In fact, many aje. Nyami Ejumana Sanati. 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Apostle Joseph McBoateng. God bless you so much. And to you, Apostle Prince Apia Dankwa, also over America, Virginia. God bless you so much. Apostle Emmanuel Ebenezer. Menu. And to you, Lady Reverend Vaida Somoa, Lady Reverend Vaida Somoa, Mama Nyanko Pawan San Wanyo Kesia, Sa, and Nipa Waya Hudu and Yina Time Echi, Wamu Bom Echi Dom, Nyanko Ponso, Eddie Nimu, Etienne Srobe, Esrohe, Reverend Gable Ansa of Adom, God bless you so much, Reverend Nyame Unsrapa, and to you, Nane Kia. God bless you for pushing it. Why be on a all pushing? Ayeyike Gershon. I see you here. Antoinette. I see you. And to you, Apostle Joshua Eminsa. Apostle Joshua Eminsa. 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Mene Apostle Ebedin Komo, ewa kasefidieso. Regarding the topic on board for the man, the pattern. Why be on our TMA? Out of four band and a video and that's on power 106.5. Adisia, a winyapa. There will be no being Timin Kancha will be now what the Fubi Mod of Fubi Asun Tese. The son of the prophet is back here on your radio. My God. Adura. Adura. In the next 5-10 minutes, you know. Me assure so be a share. But so what say no what trouble be we comment na say. Ye be sua there. The month of August I had this year. And you to did the pattern. We need to learn and we need to know the season where we are. And yes, I near my back watch or short you near pa na shan so. About 8 o'clock, I had the live worship in the Babylon. It be better than I now, where you in the insano. Now, on your tunini, the new money, the abray, and fan. What better than pound? What can I say? I be read the Bible now, my head. Why not, TMA? Everywhere, dear. Frau, mommy. That frau was soft for penny. Call all the Bible teachers to come on board here. We need them. 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Bible say he becomes free. Asafo, in the book of Hosea chapter number, are you there? Yenhwɛ Bible no mu. 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Hosea 4:6. Tie ni yo. Listen to this. Ɛna yɛ kɔ no bɔkɔ. 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We are talking about pattern. 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
0: Ah,
1: 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I say nimdia me man nti we betwa won agu. Na won so opu nimdia nti. 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
0: Hwade o. I say esan se. Wapu nimdie nti me asafo urade
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1: Nyameba.
0: Bra tie mi yo.
1: Yeha.
0: 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Ade ba ko a ekanim akaniema esese ye hia de pa. E wo asetinem eye nimdie.
1: Nimdie.
0: Ozavo. Nimdie no yesua.
1: Oh okay.
0: Yepe.
1: Yeah. Hwe akira kwan.
0: Ene semia me ka. 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Edi asembeba. Ozavo. 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It is only in Christianity. Ana sa wo kai book. Na wo nti ase a. Na ya ka kire wo se you need Holy Spirit for interpretation.
1: Honkon kon ba so a.
0: Ozavo.
1: No abe che che wo.
0: Enye no kure da.
1: Ei. Wo ma nti ase e. Oh, see, me say,
0: the prophet Godfrey Daka,
1: the son of the prophet.
0: Kadiye,
1: Tio.
0: In the book of Jeremiah, chapter number 9, verse number 24.
1: Jeremiah chapter number 9.
0: Bra, me can, son, we be a fool.
1: Ah.
0: Hey, me say, it is only in Christianity. And as we be can Bible, yes, see. We hear Hong Kong no acherano. It is only in Christianity. But in Islam, it is not like that. In Islam, it is not like that.
1: Isa.
0: I was having a mention of Bible. I'm a student of the Bible. And they be a catch for say. And I Andra, yesterday I heard you even saying it. We must read the Bible to understand. Not just believe it. Come on here.
1: Papa yansa say every 23 no.
0: 23 no.
1: Ko say. Say Awurade sie ni.
0: Ko say ni Awurade sie ni.
1: Ma nyansafo enhyehye ne ho se nyansa ho.
0: Ko say memo nyansa ni.
1: Enhyehye ne ho.
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0: 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E wo na ade ho.
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0: osafo
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0: brofo ne yemede brofo ne yemede aha
2: but let the one who boasts
0: osi but let the one who boasts
2: boast about this
0: boast about this
2: that they have the understanding
0: they have
2: know me
0: understanding
2: to know me
0: that I am the Lord
2: who exercises kindness
0: justice
2: and righteousness
0: on earth. But also for and as our scripture we eni abrabum
2: I'm see no cry apam for twem mm omutaka
0: Augustine can Bible no one tears yes so here on Kong.
2: This is a Hong Kong Bible train, I say.
0: Augustine, a so yan tears ye. A win yan coupon understanding and to know me. Having understanding and to know me.
2: So,
0: and to be friends, the last part, no, oh yeah, declares the Lord.
2: Declares the Lord.
0: What do you say? In the book of John, chapter 17. Verse number 3.
2: Mm-hmm.
0: I can two personalities. I see a true mercy. Now you hunu won. And to a Christonia. Was so ye Christoni. Nyameba. Was so ye nyameba. Tienye. Uhian tiasi.
2: John chapter 17, verse 3.
0: Aha.
2: I say.
0: Aha.
2: Now where the dankwa.
0: I say, now where the dankwa.
2: Sir, webe hun.
0: Sir, onipa.
2: Webe hun wo.
0: Ebe hun wo.
2: And Ukraine yankopon.
0: Tienye. Number 1. Aye, Ukraine
2: yankopon chrono.
0: Aha.
2: Any dear was so man, no,
0: yeah, was so man, no,
2: Jesus Christ,
0: Jesus Christ, and to your software, will be betting me full understanding of Jesus Christ. Now, a new full understanding of God.
2: Ah, I've been watching my question from the man for me, yes, you know.
0: A man for me, yes, you know.
2: Christo, no,
0: Christo, no,
2: I was so man,
0: you are so man, no,
2: never was so man,
0: and I was so man, and we don't know him. In fact, let me put it this way.
2: Okay.
0: They don't have understanding of that person. That sent Jesus Christ.
2: Messenger, Now, then, who's one in here?
0: In the end, the prophet, God,
2: the son of the prophet.
0: As of all,
2: Papa,
0: what kind of the book of Acts?
2: As my phone, you man,
0: as my phone, you man, what kind of what? Me, who are the people?
2: Okay,
0: now a Christopher Muntia, we are Christonia
2: Tia, how?
0: Monsieur, you are Christonia Tia,
2: Tia, Yansa, Casa,
0: Tia, the book of Acts, chapter 8.
2: Acts, chapter number 8.
0: I'm one who young conqueror Muntia. Acts chapter 8, verse number 30.
2: Verse number 30.
0: Aye.
2: Eho.
0: Asa wo mese pattern we wo edin sembe bribe bagana.
2: Ah.
0: Ayan su yam fa hon. Ah, yam fa hon. Ko.
2: Acts chapter 8, verse number 30.
0: Aye.
2: Asa na flipo di mirika kwa ni nchain.
0: Aha.
2: Na ote se.
0: Aha.
2: Orekan odifo Isaiah nwoma no.
0: Nwoma no. Where your New Testament?
2: Ah.
0: Where your New Testament?
2: Papa, asma fo. Ko.
0: Inti na Holy Ghost wo.
2: And wo kan Isaiah nwoma no.
0: Ah, na Holy Ghost wo. Na Holy Ghost aba. The Holy Spirit was around.
2: No.
0: I am quite.
2: But no can kind Isaiah.
0: I walk in kind.
2: But see, now what is all can kind. Would you for Isaiah woman? Obisano say.
0: Philip say, Sa Papa no or can kind.
2: Isaiah
0: or can kind Isaiah woman.
2: And what Bussano say?
0: And a Philip Cobisano say.
2: What's in your walk?
0: The walk in
2: Asiana.
0: What's the Asiana?
2: Converse number 31. Now, I say, a bear then I met to me.
0: A bear then I met to me.
2: Just say, Obi, Chaman
0: say. Just say, Obi. TNE, I just say someone teaches me or explain it to me.
2: Now, Osre Philip was a one from man in chain.
0: Philip was a one from Mra. No, and obey to me a chatter and I see ye. Way, a Christopher, you nippon chatter. Gadia, Osafo, the spirit can teach you, and a person can also teach you. Any pen. It is all kind the book of Ephesians chapter number 3 18 coming to 21 now. Also for Adikruntia near Kosovo a Christo summoning and summoning in an H say ye nimdi and we don't have the totality of the knowledge of God. Also, we don't have the totality of the knowledge of God. Enunti and then osofu we say say ochina we nsu say and then we can we ochina we better than na no che say ayebasa
1: ayebibri
0: ayebasa
1: ya na ne die
0: ayebasa osofu you need somebody to explain the scriptures to you not only the Holy Spirit
1: nya honhom no kwa
0: brati ha
1: tie how
0: osofu Philip was invited the Enoch, the man was reading the Bible. He was reading the scroll.
1: But what be
0: Philip is saying, okay, what you say? Asafo, any probably kind Bible no. Our manual, our pattern. Asafo, they design, but they don't have the understanding of what they read. We don't read to believe, we read to understand. So many of us are in error because we read to believe. Asafo, the attempt to read the Bible means you believe in the Bible.
1: Okay.
0: The attempt. But don't continue reading the Bible by the beliefs. Read the Bible by the understanding. Because one tiasia, asafo, you will not have. You will not ask a hard questions. Also for my life, I see. So be careful what do you miss me? Maintenance here that.
1: Okay.
0: Because a young guy, I was this one in this car. Etimi ko Bobby Sia. Adema aswade sa aswade nye. Enfanso nisika son kotasa.
1: Kotasa.
0: Maybe sa who are you be paying? Who are you tifia? Who are you? Who are you saying Jesus? Jesus. Who are you be paying? Who ye bida?
1: There we go for the okrongo aso.
0: Who ye bida? Have you bought car personally for your pastor before? Osofo, I have done some. Me and me TA, the young boy sitting down here, I was able to buy car for my pastor.
1: I got some power.
0: And to one know your men say me. And I won't do Christian say me. But in ye, Nicola Semne say, wo on tears here, and when young compound any Christian who never form. Kaya, I efficiency, no?
1: Ephesians chapter 3.
0: Ephesians chapter 3.
1: Verse number
0: 18. Coming down.
1: Ose na money awotrefo nyina anyatre. Na
0: money awotrefo nyina betre.
1: Anyatre ene tenten.
0: Ene
1: kron.
0: Ne kron.
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0: Na mo bo Kristo do na etra ehunu.
1: Na Onyankopon ma ye nyina ayemo. Ayemo ma awie.
0: Ayemo ma awie. You need the foreknowledge. You need the foreknowledge. Also for to be able to comprehend with all believers, all the saints, and send our betting and coupon donase. And yes, I dear brother, ten years, who bet me a nini? Ube can Bible, no, Ube for Bible, not so much to him. Nancy ten
1: years,
0: Sadia Winimono. And you just believe, not knowing.
1: Unim.
0: Asavo, me say, Bible, no, is our manual. In fact, and then maybe I can't send you a
1: papa, you
0: too. Asavo,
1: papa.
0: Every law,
1: Arabia.
0: Every statement,
1: Asimbia.
0: From God,
1: can
0: change.
1: It misses on. Tini you.
0: Aji, aji, mabudi.
1: It misses on.
0: Asimbia.
1: Udi enti.
0: Kadiye. The book of Numbers. Alavo.
1: Papa, what happened?
0: Numbers. Numbers chapter number 27. Onyame na ashembra. 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Wa ashembra ma Israel ma. And Moses wa ashembra.
1: Okay.
0: Tienio. Onyame ashembra.
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0: Ama Israel. 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
0: 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Osofo e.
1: Papa.
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1: Papa
0: verse number 1.
1: I say
0: ba masab na nka se wo 11 no ko.
1: Na manase ba Maker.
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0: 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I say a Christopher Nimo,
1: okay.
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2: okay.
0: because that is what the torah The Torah, Bible, no, Mika Bible, the Torah, no,
2: Sabre,
0: which is the first five book, Etra Wong. Now, Bible said, May it not see Dean, no, who said,
2: I didn't even catch ya.
0: And yes, I, ya papa, ya padia,
2: ya papa,
0: now, Bible said, and Maba, what, and Numi,
2: that's
0: what they call Mose in Cheng,
2: my Japadia,
0: and we'll call Chirachere, say, Papa, Namia Sem say. But yet, na si fie mu no ye hunu ye nyanyan sem bi se ade we
2: mistake
0: e moa enti to aso e
2: na Moses ka o se verse 5 no
0: verse 5 no
2: na Moses de wan sem no ba awurade anim
0: na bible sa bra mbaba no koye no Moses ade sa sem no ko awurade anim
2: verse number 6
0: verse number 6
2: na awurade ka kire Moses se
0: na awurade tie ni e onyankopon wono anese mara no de ma Moses ade ma Israel ma nanso when people appealed God said,
2: so if you had the mama asem no tene,
0: I said na a man asem na, na je so nyankopon kra na dwin sa.
2: Hey.
0: Hey. Oh yes. Na so we do the kan.
2: I say
0: kan.
2: A mama na asem no tene. Na won ejap, I say na ma won ejapade.
0: Na bi tu kwa chire.
2: I say na urade ka chire Moses say.
0: Urade ka chire Moses say.
2: So if you had the mama asem no tene.
0: A man asem no mo kan tene. Na say urade dia no kan na chia.
2: Achia.
0: I am talking about the Bible.
2: Okay.
0: Bible was inspired by men
2: mm-hmm.
0: that wrote the Bible.
2: Okay.
0: They can make mistake.
2: Okay.
0: Me emphasis and say they can make mistakes. But a radina nkasa
2: dia wanyam from
0: so.
2: Enoka sempa.
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2: ye
0: bone unfri nyame you call angels into unfri nyame
2: unfri nyame
0: wo ye obi no anka holy spirit a wo ye demon unfri nyame ba sa ni pe ni nyankopon chiri nyina
2: wo ye bi
0: asavo me say patterns are very dangerous and they are deadly.
2: We are not because we are saved by the grace.
0: I'm more free. And your Bible unti nanka more friend shiro moja pade.
2: Eh no kure.
0: Say more friend and answer ye nyina. Anka say ah we nyame asem we die. Enye correct and tosum.
2: And tosum.
0: And Timothy's kojan kupon nche. Na ko kache say we are demanding our father's inheritance. We are demanding it. Asafo, me say say anya careful. Na you read the Bible no with pure understanding, pure knowledge. Na you be say you believe I may say bra, me say be do baby there is going to be a decline in the body of Christ. Me na me catch raw.
2: Eh.
0: Come back there and see what happened.
2: Baba yakwa de hia.
0: Numbers no?
2: Numbers chapter.
0: Who do number 5?
2: Aye.
0: Who do number 5?
2: Numbers chapter 27,
0: aye.
2: Verse number 7.
0: Ko.
2: O say, na selofia de mama no asem no tene.
0: O say na o masem nyame o nyame. O say o masem ne tene.
2: Aye ko trudu.
0: Moses se tene.
2: Na ma o japade
0: na ma
2: na woni so.
0: Na japade no
2: woni so. Wo ja ni ni nuanu mu.
0: Ko.
2: Na ma o eja ejapade no.
0: O say ma won eja.
2: Ejapade no. Enye won dia.
0: Enye won dia.
2: Ma won eja ejapade no enye won dia.
0: God's law was broken. He made the law. He has the power to change it. And you want no pe Osofo want no pe and you betimi asesa ne awaka. Se any pa kunya me nim. Osofo yesema yam bisa. You see, it is only in Christianity that when you are asking hard questions, they say you are rebellious.
2: Aye, and abuse we send some sa oye hoy.
0: Asafo, okay. Numbers 36 there now. Oh, no, sir. I feel you. Yeah, Asafo, Piade, Pier. Sassam, we are so good. Christo, need be a penis.
2: Dear here.
0: 36.
2: Numbers 36.
0: I saw Christo, need be a penis.
2: Verse number.
0: Sassa, free one.
2: Verse number one, no.
0: I. So be at
2: open. As if you have some,
0: sir. I.
2: Mama, I want to form one some.
0: TNE.
2: Na Gilead,
0: hade hade.
2: Mhm.
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3: nti nka we yesi yeshi mu den
2: ah
3: ese we nka yesi ye den yeshi mu den
2: ye ware so ama
3: ware so ama nka me so ama ya omo ya kese kese omo to kese kese ka me la mu pa
2: wa chi bi aware no
3: but then na we ya
2: wa di mu jafra
3: osofo ene we ya
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3: 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Know what God wants to do at every given point in time. 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
2: Wo bre ne kura betwam na wo hu ne yɛ.
3: Enye sa, you see, a lot of people have become enemies of God.
2: Hey.
3: Yes, because they are preventing God's agenda to happen.
2: Enye anwo yɛ ne papa.
3: I'm telling you this. I'm telling you, they are now become Pharisees. They are now become Sadducees. They are interpreting the law against the will of the God. And she said in Yamir Shun Homagu and Rantewa and then Ketesias. Nansu and our Bible rooms were by Empirji.
2: Oh, yeah.
3: In the one Sadibi Wawa, it doesn't matter the anointing you have. Because the pattern is no lady must speak in the church where men are.
2: You are not going to be able to manage finance and to cross over Bombay. Mom,
3: maybe, but sorry, I know no question. I was so for me to radio sooner. Send your cousin, I'm sorry, be a meco. When your men's are yes, there is a separate place for all menstrual people or more their menses. So if you are there, they know that you are in your menses.
2: Hey.
3: They are separating them from their normal congregation. And I said, who said that?
2: What more doctrine? No.
3: Who told you that God does not need? Your friend said, "Will be a wobuninsa." and interpretation akoye say man ya abosom because they share blood every month. I mean, look at this.
2: Eba no mrevi so ba bia na moje atu no bebere mfie bebere.
3: Asia Christo.
2: Wo kodo ne so kan Yesu atade. Wo ben kronkron ni no. Ekwo so na tare.
3: And now ya ni ya o say there na sum any twa yi. Na Yesu Christo, Yesu Christo ba ye no. Who were his friends? So when you talk of the mode of evangelism in Christianity or so forth, and yet there are certain patterns we must change it.
2: Okay.
3: There are certain things we must abolish it. And yes, sir. And Rana Waka say almost say the age life begins as 40 or so forth. And yes, sir, net here. And yes, I'm not you.
2: Any
3: panas is at all. And you're not a brandy Christoni when you're 25 years. You're missing a pair. You're so free. I mean, what could you see? Cadro. And you're young Copono. One more time, and you pa brand son was Ranana. And now Christopher do a send a war 40 year. Bra, I'm more 20,000 on my account. A Christopher do a send.
2: Papa be a 1,000.
3: Into our bra, we're doing 40. So that law, that guideline must fulfill. But then yes, I had a tear. 1 year and 1 year, you my bra between your sister, crown come down.
2: I know the Anokasim.
3: Kenya me and Sim say, yeah, church, bra, there are certain patterns, change it. They are scriptural. They are scriptural.
2: Uh-huh.
3: You can go to God about it and change it.
2: And change it.
3: Say nyanko ponji tumwa. Eh, bra, forget about what people are saying. Asavo, I say a tia say wo biribia ne nya nyanko ponye. Ye wo biribia ene nya no obi beka say asavo dey ntini e kan Bible. I say, Chema, the Bible, throw to us, young kan. 2 Timothy chapter 3 verse 16.
2: O dey metie nyansa ni.
3: Tia,
2: e metie. Oh, can we drop?
3: And I know what if for Obi asked to in some which we are two mana a piaba.
2: A piaba.
3: And na bra, and na. Oh, dear ma, yeah, ma, more if we've been tinted, you know, from who
2: was in Suno. Hey, was in Suno. Papa,
3: when put your ombagas, ombagas, and yes, tinted, you know, anyway. Oh, dear, Moby. Mobi serve you obi yare on flat witty on fa hwian hwana no e ka say we dey e dey nyanya we demon clear come mama in 2 Timothy
2: papa 2 Timothy chapter
3: 3 verse 16
2: 2 Timothy chapter 3
3: yes so that's
2: verse number 16
3: but in a pattern
2: na me catch no atwe nyina afri nyame home mu
3: atwe nyina afri
2: nyame ayama nkyere kyere
3: tie ni number 1 so the reason why you have to read the Bible no matter what it is aye for akyerekyere
2: see e be kyere wo
3: yeah for doctrine
2: yeah kyere wo no tra wo so mo fe
3: wo so na wo ntie kai to aso e
2: but see atwe nyina afri nyame home mu
3: atwe nyina afri nyame
2: na ayama ankyerekyere
3: ayama ankyerekyere
2: atenye
3: atenetene
2: ene tene ni mu ye ne
3: ene tene mu ye nyene ne tie ni ye
2: tene ni mu ye ne
3: ai
2: e de yen wo
3: for correction
2: ati
3: for correction Bible no for correction
2: papa bro fo ne se
3: o se dey
2: all scripture is God breath and is useful for teaching
3: rebuking
2: correcting
3: and
2: training in righteousness
3: bravo bom
2: bom me
3: papa disia me srawo and the bible say here into him also for ye finding out from you see that is the reason why people don't pray much that is the reason why. Because they said Bible says everything. If Bible says everything, brah, you don't need to pray. Oh yeah, Bible says I am blessed. Anna.
2: Yeah.
3: And the Bible says I am blessed.
2: I am so blessed.
3: Why are you not blessed? In everything. Why are you not blessed? Why are you not blessed? When you are
2: yeah. By a journey to say a blessed you.
3: Yeah.
2: By entire
3: casa. No cross him now, young cancer. If men are buying, do you buy? If men are given to the body of Christ, do you give?
2: Sikabi bi kura yewi asefe fedi.
3: Ah?
2: Yewi asefe fedi.
3: Oko asore be. Asore be na akoye. Aso wuni ma de grunta and confo bebere they are not accepting the American. It's because of what they were taught. Because of what ye chire no. Eh? Ono anka said they wonimu.
2: Papa say yesi ademu die wo soro.
3: Just answer.
2: Yes, yes, so you're the good.
3: Any other soro?
2: Oh, baba said le ebeko ho.
3: Wo bekọ da.
2: Yesu ba no de ebeko.
3: Yesu ba. Nti Yesu baba da ben.
2: En de ebribi ba bia se ewukro obenyane yen.
3: Me mo bre yi. Na tra o ma ba bebre. Ozabo, is he believers? If you want to asem kra, me ka be hard dream. So open ni page Jimmy was as super.
2: A Christophony
3: be count. No, anyo mu nyina obi mu kan.
2: Binum.
3: Asofo ni bibi.
2: Mu dodo na.
3: Every church.
2: Mhm.
3: E bia e wo year plan.
2: Afibia ni
3: afibia
2: enam so.
3: Okay, so afiwe. What do you know? What do you know sa afine be ko na wie na nyame mai. But you've created a plan. Inti that means you have gone ahead of God.
2: So elinti ya say Yesu ama.
3: Yesu ama. Okay. And yeah, ade che mu ma na ya plan. My plan
2: in the day no
3: adi che aha
2: yenyu
3: yenyu adi ama nti wa hunu
2: e person say regard the next minute yes be me abo.
3: You see, those that understand the kingdom message also for they are seeing prosperity in their life. Those who understand kingdom message also for they are making use of the earth as arsenal, and they are amassing wealth and they are leaving it also for to their generation, and their generation will live for their generation, and their generation will live for their generation. And those who believe that onyame so ba be fire kosoro enti ewi ase afefe de ne enye omo so bo omo bra omo de saa ne beje omo ma no omo so de saa je omo ma no omo so de saa je omo ma enti ye die no will never change to any people.
2: Papa ye ka say American for the oil see. In the next 50 years, I want to wear a BM crown.
3: Oh, yeah.
2: And I know
3: we must plan.
2: Ghana Airport Company. One must be see Abrosain. Abrosain on BC. One the car park near to us, me, and one the best form. A sort of saying one by a restaurant, nay, more than a sofa four or so. Now, if you almost say senior to us, Mark 5 in a car park.
3: And the other day.
2: And
3: we need baby glass as
2: in the Navy as FFD.
3: I won't know, bra. Christopher, what's our mentality in here for?
2: Oh,
3: bra, I'm telling you the gospel truth. Me, I am not afraid of any to know. I'm telling you the real fact.
2: Papa, you know, I'm not going to say, what do you want to talk about for?
3: And I know, Papa, I could say we are starting preaching. We need the opposite preaching. We are so for now, our car to
2: Amfrey.
3: And our car, dear.
2: And you do machines in Kwagum
3: Crash. Also, for me, man, good day, I'm a tea.
2: And no question.
3: Me, man, good day, I'm a tea. Unim, minimum dear Christopher.
2: No cray.
3: Unim, dear Matron.
2: Minimum
3: dear Christopher. Ah, me ba, I make a Jesus. Holy Ghost. Then you believe in what I am saying.
2: Aye.
3: But I have decided not to say what you believe in.
2: You
3: see, me church and I'm a church one, and yet the OG didn't in America. I had the young copoca.
2: You come.
3: Ah, not seminal from the American. So, as of not seminal, if one year may a day, make a
2: canoe.
3: And no, also when you need. I mean, look, see, you can show me any pattern in scripture.
2: Chireme, ode chireme.
3: Eh?
2: Aye, ode chire.
3: Me chireo. Adi kuru nti e nyame ye sa.
2: Nkwa sempa.
3: Se nipa ne ye o madwen se wasesa. Osofo, sa die nti e nyame ka sa no, e be sesa. I'm telling you this.
2: Papa sir, eh na no se.
3: Ye mfa ne se obai. O ye stop so be shemra.
2: Aye no kure.
3: So just stop on e mra ne den e yo.
2: Ah,
3: enya hwi bi o. Enya dwuma bi o. That's simple.
2: Then I know we will be when you're from.
3: Yeah.
2: Emma, we'll be sharing when you're young.
3: Yeah. Missy, let us not be like men and women to correct, and you may be many uncopo. What do you, dear Maker, young Kasia Semawa?
2: Okay.
3: Fakun Yankopo.
2: Nakubusan.
3: Kasa, Osof, Yame. You see, it is only those that have walked with God intimately. Say, or no dinya, or de. 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
2: ayankofa
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2: okay
3: because you know God
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3: hwe hwade onyame soma ne di fo so ko kan kire Ezekiel so ba bewu
2: ubewu nti your will
3: your will ta sabre na nyame kan wo wuya na yedi mfie foforo kan
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2: 15 years was we mfiri ho kra anko no san ka kire ne san ko
3: nti nyame betimi asana adwen e wo ya sofo diem
2: me na me se me beku no ma nyame
3: sofo nyame betimi asana adwen e wo obi bone a wotim mu but ene we are all becoming judgmental. All believers, all preachers are now becoming judgmental. But if you be with God for a very long time, and yet by age, or so for the intimacy, your fellowshipping with this God, ever you're too closer, he show you things.
2: Also
3: for me, the message God gave me, me myself, I was going around asking men of God whether I should preach it or not. Because it doesn't sound good. It doesn't sound good. But all the men of God are more inside. When I explain the message, the concept, wow, son. This is powerful. I said, Papa, I am afraid to share. I said, don't worry, share it. Those who hear will hear.
2: No credit.
3: I said, me say the Bible. Emu asemu nyina enye nyame asem.
2: Eh.
3: Me na meka kyerew.
2: Ah, Bruno.
3: Yeah.
2: Nyen yom nyina enye nyame asem.
3: Baby.
2: Eh.
3: Yes. Nipa, ni we are baby Christian, you don't understand. Go and study your Bible. You will see that a lot of people spoke in the Bible. Didn't you and can I be the amount of Second Timothy? No, not the amount for your learning, for your correction, for reproof, for doctrine, for teaching. Christo name is Rao, media the prophet Godfred.
2: See how
3: may Tia see any me belief system on with God a different a deep. You're a shallow believer. You can't listen to me. Because me, one more tie me or more dream do.
2: And no question.
3: Omo wo nim die, e wo Bible.
2: E wo Bible no.
3: E wo ntiasie. E wo Bible no mu tie me.
2: And awon mo so won pese won nya, omo ni no won pese won nya.
3: Bra, see.
2: Omo e well and say.
3: See, you can dress decently. You can dress perfectly.
2: Aye.
3: But if your heart
2: akoma mu nya,
3: it's not right with God. Your dressing, men appreciate it, but God sees you as rag.
2: Filth, man.
3: And until the Bible say, "Yentade papa kurano, yentumagu fi." Ewo nadi eni.
2: Say yankocho.
3: Ni esasa yeka. Ni esasa yeye. Eme Christofo, ebeji Christo dinu, and ebeji nyankupo dinu. We are not doing that.
2: Say don't know can you work in a bit teacher work say ni work in the any come bedu.
3: Also for share. There is a pattern that every prophet must be rich. And all prophets are duping people, extorting money from people, a lot of them. The reason why I am mango day and I look this simple and they say I am not following the pattern. Recently, I told my PA that obi obe free bia opepe so obi human. He has to pay.
2: Hey.
3: Yeah. I told him.
2: Also, okay, come on, dear, no.
3: Yes, I told him.
2: I didn't hear.
3: When I told him, then the spirit appeared to me and said, do you want to follow the patterns of the people?
2: When you said I'm fast, I don't know what
3: be. That is not how I called you to be. Also for quickly, I called my PA and I said, if anybody wants to see me and he doesn't want to delay my time, let him come on time.
2: That's all.
3: So I can see the person. Also, if I want to go by the way prophets are doing this nation, also for me, politicians contact me. I'm telling you, also for me, to me show being come war, Aburochire, Obisa, also for number, a mumu, many baba mons, not like 20 million, a soup. Also for me, the sad nam krumga, unufus and kamindi. Michel Kombiana because a soul seed donator. Because I have told you things in your heart. Also for you will do it.
2: Rebecca,
3: you will do it. But that is not the way. That is not the way suit of God. And yet me person with camera. It is not the way that suit God. But acquire say who you deal for now and share coat. oso fo wan ye gagai he se o meye
4: ana
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3: oh yes they charge me dear the prophet Godfrey Akwa
4: the son of the prophet
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5: catch you be now on funny video in to some part 106.5 I'm coming when I am sorry the young people.
6: Yow, yow, yow, yow, yow, yow, yow, yow, yow, yow, yow, yow, yow, yow, yow, yow, yow, yow, yow, yow, yow, yow, yow, yow, yow, yow, yow, yow, yow, yow, yow, yow, yow, yow, yow, yow, yow, yow, yow, 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

0: Yes, we are the Awati. 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You are not
1: going to
0: be the man who can't be.
1: You won't want to be a
0: Yatu. I want to be a bedroom. Why are you here, Santa? But only why are you here, Santa? I don't want to.
2: Sometimes. Baby, I will free it. Send me a wish, Shasia. And one part will know wish, Shasia. What do we need? Who will be new? What do we need? If you will like my hair, now we have to talk home. Even though who young and emperor would pause the canton. Won't talk out here, but we'll show up. No one to talk, no one show up with children. Of course, maybe I wish I see feed him, maybe I will be do well. I will pick up with Sanoa Castle, who are you? Yet there was, say what? Say, no, who are dear? Who come in tomorrow, tomorrow? Say, no, who are dear? Oh, when I woke up. Say, no, would I be? No, I'm sure you will. Walk me more. Oh, say, no, would I be? I feel it.

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We did hear the prophet Godfrey Akwa. We say, Upe radio mu experience, papa, pa, dia. E do a numere, e free 7, e kopem, 10, e 9, dia. 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Ye vi ani ya de, en yum tuwo. Live worship, any praises are a being see da. Me say, radio be any wa, ube tie say, yeah, ye be say, tie ni ye. Mr. Do you have the radio by Antiago Zia? Maybe I will be a Yamin Shawati. Name one yoke, see, won't pay your own free adumu, and qua dumu. Mamintua, dear, na Mamango de Missora Sumibre Yasso. Leicester Company Limited, was some are saying, Pa, Mr. Bora. Every supermarket to be a winning beer, Mr. Bowram war. Nakachira will say, Wope, yas, toothpaste, and a yas, toothbrush. Na water. Kachira must have a small problem. A baby amount. Who choose it? Now say a yetting, or see a chinamino a yetting. Now sensu yefita, you wait to me, asre. Na what's me a fear was saying. Mr. Wonkrana Peduanata, Nambi and Cranfonko among freeway. 050-1619-588. 050-1619-588. 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RSYD Novigi Studios me chira use se upe baby etwa umfoni ayo videos oye photographer oye filmmaker oye creative director na upe baby edu jumedi edi amekam for the amount omuwa unique equipment, professional equipment to cover all your needs. The own here beer. So the be do me the open saw your podcasting, open saw your skit be open say we anything video, any pictures there for any children more. You bet me about your one cry. Malama Basi office Kukuku Street for a number. Simubia and nana any RSYD. Novigi Studios in Penifu in Inkomo 0574715778 0574715778 announce says 0303 974822 RSYD Novigi Studios in Inkomo make out so we be pedal we are and then we Abeka, we agent to be anka ho, we a few rough one kwa. 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
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Sa Lion of Judah no is a provider. TNA is a counselor. TNA near wo hie bia no the Lion of Judah can give it to you. 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The Lion of Judah is able or has the capacity to give you. 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It was 0209933 another 339 when we be dey come. Me at the prophet Godfred Akwa. Amwako ebe gina m AB tenase. Amwako ye regular singer e wa ha. E hun yan so the number beto. Ye nua be ma Augustine. At the call live on Facebook. Mango day. 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

0: praise the Lord. 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I am Makua, Udifo, Sidene, the Bribia, Ne Udifoa, Yamesuman, Viasse, so Ombeje Nema, Unyamesuma, Mose, Ebaye, Ebeje Nema,
1: Yanko Bon Shraupi, and Umrei Ebasida, our Jumadia, so Yanko Bon Shrasida, our Shafoni Sida, our Etiofo. And now, Okwa day, a midweek, ye chacha was a for Radi demo. A brass on, sir, ye did see that our no brow. Fro Bina Obisum, Fro Bina Catcher, and see that our Breno aso. On Yamesuma for Yamia Kwan and any team not

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3: 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I to him. What did I say? I'm here now.
4: You're born in Seminole. Obey so better to dance. So, mommy, we are. Can we were born in? Yes, Ubaya. Can we better know what you're born in? As we dear. Eradia Casa. Eradia Casa, my wants to show me.
1: Amen.
4: The Radia
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6: The
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4: Casia.
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0: pem soa. 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Anye ye. What try second? Bishop Buano, Papa, what say? What no empire? What an arsenal so empire? Na o man up and tre our bridge. Memo emanaye. Nasino. Yeah, I want you know, and then pipe out upon man, no, what do you compose you are? The documents and as well, which in a hat, no, that answer for Adiasi. What's in your means, sir? Then your men, okay, sir. Well, I dance here, one man, I told Monso, I wish you know, sir.
1: Now, my cousin, some say, Momo, baby, I'm a semi for papa, Munya, papa, Mammy, we, minimum, like that. The other sounds would be brief piano. When I make a set of frame, no wine, yamia. Or some man says, Omra me can't tell me so what frame when yame. I'm a catcher and say, on your voice, no to mommy. And I said, on sending message, mommy, I'm in turn a timer or frame here will be yame. Or my haddam, and so some men in a bombay and ne. And so be a cotton house, I want your paper and I send their bagana. Obu was so in into a cow. Inti adenti and a woo umbra wansi. Then yanko pon fire somewhere. And in there, I dare say.
2: Papa, I dare say. Say, Yamia Faw, so am I, Mameno, in any
1: place? Radin, I hear, and we are in our radi.
3: 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So what you are dancing? My memo body and number someone I was so for a while TV no. 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
14: And switch rank and rather say, Omo can say, just say, any nanny surgery. And on my men, a demiracle catches a way, dear, your bronze summon humor. The rather than a sabre cannon and obesity and pop wabble ball. A branch and a chef, I shall foot to China Hono. On some born much as a yamin to bring you be my woe. Sir, I rather you be more be now born with some.
12: Oh.
14: A dance and all around, wa. A bit to my towers also.
12: A free honor at Wasuko and a barbers.
15: May Baba use school nursing training work a label. Or that's sorry, ya, the Nayan honor and a free honor. And no child is sending me. Hey, nay, ya water, sir, dear Betchipla, ya water, dear Betchipida. Or the Bama Bass or me home,
14: sir, or by nursing student, too. 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
16: afedia from pano trendio. 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And yen new cra because Urem was a sea and what Nabebe had yet be brought to a Urem baby cra. Yeah. 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
1: my god
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1: my god
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0: Jerry Yesu ne mamie nu owiase Yesu ne pamie nu owiase
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1: yes
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1: my god
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1: yes
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1: amen
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1: amen
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1: amen
0: praise the lord
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1: my god
0: me say the did divine encounter
1: Jesus
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0: me na haya kata you can come with whatever certificate you can come with whatever you have
1: yes
0: but you share obwa
1: you're down
0: because the glory the Lord has placed upon my life unti first kan twem and when you were ready atoma bra bo so no unti first certificate me twem and when you were ready atoma bra bo so no oh ukwa brechira ba obo ba dey bogat ya
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1: amen
0: because Christo didn't say be count
1: amen
0: and the doctor say when your kidney failure and you got the result also no order is that can no
1: sumpa sumpa
0: order is that can no and or catch there the ewo me say
1: abrantie
0: say hey Mary woman yankwon
1: Mary woman yankwon
0: Mary Ume Yankwa
1: Mary Ume Yankwa
0: Hallelujah. I said, "Mija, you want to talk about
1: it?" Oh,
0: sorry. Enemy bomb, aye.
1: Yes, Lord.
0: Elder Dimfan in Sanka Wabra.
1: Amen.
0: I give be a Wabra bomb. I give be a Mamani Pakaman in Sanka. I give be a Ramani Pakaman in Kiki. I give be a Ramani Pakai. I made it to Mikasa and even know. Elder Dimfan in Sanka.
1: Amen.
0: Obin Chilam said, Lord, touch my life.
2: Touch my life.
0: Lord,
1: Lord,
0: touch my life.
1: Touch my life.
0: They would have found Sakame.
1: Sakame.
0: What's wrong with Sakadaka?
1: My God.
0: I was sorry.
1: Yes.
0: And I'm praying for somebody. May bomb pie the amo chitinibi.
1: Oh, my God.
0: And we are dead in Sabe count.
1: Amen.
0: Hey, Yadibi Sunipedium. One numunura dumanuman, my adenko. And I joke rather than say count.
1: Amen.
0: Messi Wajumano, a rather than say count.
1: Amen.
0: Messi Wabra, but rather than say count.
1: Amen.
0: What quint have you a qua qua? This and Winyaye. Appointment in Winyaye. A way yes should tremble. And a rather than say count with you.
1: Amen.
0: A rather than say count.
1: Amen.
0: A rather than say come on, one day in the name of Jesus.
1: Amen.
0: So for obedient hospital will be a way we are seeing be a Ghana in our course. Yes, me say, walk homeopathy for you, walk herbal for you, walk
1: gynecology,
0: high, high, high, high, specialist, why, or courage, no, I'm Kwalebu, no, I'm 37, or back of Varachi Kumasi, me say. Just one test your boy drew be the world. And no one could do any demo in run to a good demo.
1: A chain for miss.
0: kike na farmer kwa mfa na honko. 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
3: Hi.
0: But the net. I would rather than say beka.
3: Amen.
0: And na obi ma me message bi won. Na me raho.
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0: In some of work kan. I say how no be jana obi record be 1 hour. No oka how ni say oka how o. I say already how it is say ya money. Or your press conference na ya twere. In some good enemy na work kan.
3: Oh.
0: And no new Radinia, and no Radinu be dear Shia with them all. A Radinu Babby dear Shia, I want to be Wubi,
3: amen.
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3: amen.
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3: amen.
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3: amen.
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3: being,
0: oh, my baby,
3: amen.
0: And yet, there be a never from Bab, ever from Alcofa, but if you got them,
3: I was them.
0: Na me beti o obare wa bro da gata me fa no. Ene yitwam.
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3: Oh. Again.
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0: 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On beta obo iske no nya be 5000 ne yache no. Ne yaji mu 4500.
3: Am unlimited.
0: Praise the Lord.
3: Hallelujah.
0: Men so an adwin. E wura de de se be kan o ba.
3: Amen.
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3: Dabi.
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3: Yes.
0: Ne ba ba no ko trek. Be busu mi ni ni.
3: Right.
0: Abai wa ne twim ohun no. And no bi frase sofo me ba kura 15 years. Utimi pie mini baby orena obetu me pie 3 days no my 15 years after I cry what you say
3: you dey party na so baba
0: what you call payment
3: ish
0: ade oba dey make say say papa ny money bi a chena say
3: is baby 15 years no sha
0: 15 years akora be man
3: chena we dey my alarm
0: akora be man we fa no ko say onyi ni se gato bi no se de onyi ni se o se ba bi nu wi onyi ni se wanya enkrofo bi o ma bra bo nye
3: yes
0: nti akora we wote ase na wa wu
3: ti ase wu
0: o hia se kristo ten en saka no
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3: amen
0: Uradem fan and sanka with you,
3: amen.
0: We say, Uradem fan and sanka with you,
3: amen.
0: Opa, near Mana Waton, fuck, oh dear old Felsica Fat Channel. Obasa Toboka.
3: Oh,
0: dear old Toa, catch and say, aha, whatever they are told.
4: A very
0: cassin, Missy Torno,
3: yes,
0: and Mount,
3: whatever.
0: Or no other, you have a catch as a Maboka. I bet I wouldn't cross out tired, dear man. O dey say false na person ton one. O dey false be a false be na be a 2000. Man kan chere no.
3: Yes.
0: Obe wi abeka, no abesa we kan oboka. No obi say na me ton say oboka. Oboka say me 500 Ghana. E bi no abara bo mo na mo no. 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E kwa ko we sika no. 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
3: dey ada
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4: Sumpa efe.
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2: Bida.
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1: Sister.
0: So boa.
1: So boa.
0: Sa won timi tin ko ade asa.
2: Obre.
1: Boa.
0: No se no did say.
2: Oh.
0: I say friend me Jacob. I say name friend Jacob of him. You be friend Israel. And encounter wo be nyano. And say some with him.
1: Amen.
0: But encounter na wo be nyano. And say some with him.
1: Amen.
0: Yesu shi ale no. Wodi ni shi awa entrance ho.
1: Yes.
0: Anka akaka krebi ni wa firi kuro no. Eh obi abara ka krebi. 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
1: Sungiyum
0: eme mane bebre su awade mu pa no monka. Okoka chere hwan. If you see a time be man,
2: that's how good ya. Why you come?
0: We are see time be man.
2: Papa.
0: To go catch them why? Just for me tea. We better be soon. Ali, I'm irritated me. I got work out in Africa.
1: I was your one. So was your
0: one. Me the other guy that me show me what the name? The other say I can't understand. Be man.
1: I was so weak.
0: I was so just a be man.
2: Yes.
0: But our body, we are kind. Oh, be man, ya nyadi.
2: Oh.
0: Oh, be my phone. Me made three more than that. Honey, we have been to know, but I go for so to me, me, my dinner. And me, my who are what them? A somebody who for me,
2: Papa.
0: Oh, here's a certain encounter. Last time I meet him, I may be testimony. Was it activity? Was some me, no, or I said, and can I say, I'm from the home and you couldn't, or nearly born you.
4: This is Sumpa Sumpa Sumpa
0: I'm on one si ba in yan the one with trend be kasai Emma o bebo so me de no wati asia grigiri as if ye come a kai
2: faso and
1: you bin it
0: Papa you see yes for
2: oh
0: obey a day
2: quite
0: with that we are na se
1: Oh,
0: quite. Oh, friendly match.
1: Home,
0: is it any?
2: Hello, Sukuni and Ayoko.
0: Sounds suffering not a rum pipe. Then, my minister, an intinate juma, an intinate juma transfer, no, no, no, no, no, no, no, no, no, no, no, no, no, no, no, no, no, no, no, no, no, no,
2: no,
0: no, no, no, no, there 2 weeks time weekends now we back
2: yes
0: it's just a go to about weekend to be a wa 2 weeks I go on pet then go about Friday no to Sunday no and go about no I try the ball also the one I just had the one said both of everything so I said whoa and your name are two options choose back home
2: when they get to you
0: two options sir you be cool I'm a create my water for fro. And now say, what's the sound? What
2: are
0: you going to do?
2: Oh, one of you.
1: I'm not to tell you what you're doing. And you must have had here.
0: Chapo! I say, Samu Kung! Now, who couldn't you cry? Squawk, Moka, so what a quality to me in Tamania. You Kung Friwa.
2: A quenyao.
0: May you have an encounter.
2: Amen.
0: May you have an encounter.
2: Amen.
0: May you have an encounter.
2: Amen.
0: May you have an encounter.
2: Amen.
0: Impo wa tam fa wo ye wono. E wura de mo no ni empu ni empu wo de bi ha.
1: Amen.
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5: aso
0: aso si twae
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5: amen
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5: amen
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5: be steady
4: sumpa fm
0: me see may you have an encounter with God
5: yes
0: if you honu bia nware ye obi akwa kwa wade wontimi ntina but we dey with your encounter with God obekwa wade atena
5: amen
0: me so obekwa wade na abetena
5: amen
0: hallelujah
5: amen
0: eh na wori out wo ma me no ye dira temu eh oba wa wade be ma fefe fe be ma do say wewu
5: oh
0: oba be ma ba ko penso
5: Want
0: to mamma no by. Na ye were better no by so no ne kunu.
5: Eh?
0: Hey nipa kasao. How to we say mum pie se o better with da. Huh oh mum mum pie se a dear nipa bemeni penya on once maka. Mam bin to. And my idea being count.
5: Yes.
0: So that we may catch them martino. Me so o ba no bana ye only bay yin to me. 5 and 6. Oh, you make up and grab it. You make a choice. What say? Bosom for. Messi. Abraboya ye boy won. So woma anye ya papa obey be bonsam. Oma besa asia so won die.
5: Yes.
0: So una woyo mo. Yeah, a deep for the catch. So, mammy, your papa, by bonsam, what was Sabre?
5: Dunno,
0: Fadano Sabre, what was Sabre Winam? Oh, mammy, so mammy, I do in some stradia. Now, me tea, I am your soft way. I would have the abdomen hunch, Jeremy. Now, what the catcher and some mammy, near me.
5: Enfada.
0: Ah, oh, you are me kwambe enso.
5: Ajire.
0: Eh, ona ayo me mabe enso fi.
5: Oya de.
0: Ne oya de. Nye sa de beka.
5: Sape.
0: Enji si kani bi. 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
5: Yes, sape.
0: Eh, mammy, down, I draw one now. 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
5: tea
0: of friend and mumpa, or mama. It drew Christmas, and I wear you in one
5: of
0: Nibi, may I do? And Kayam fan and Nanum Pomegun and now Seka Ke and Jessica. Ever ma, ye de uncle, my mammy, and my beku on. And so the water, I said,
5: sir.
0: Messi and net a rade and tin any measure wabra.
5: Amen.
0: A rade on. Any measure of Brahma, and Tinano Medicine would have yet in any other hammer about what we hear
5: as
0: certain. It's yes, who no mameno, we hear certain and no nemo, and in Guasabra Bado Nemo, I report and come at me. Yes, see the bank could be denying we are.
5: Ala hon ko be kunu ntem.
0: He? O bi ni urade anya encounter. 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O no ma duro.
5: Da bi. 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

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So, what two was yet in your radi? Not who but you radi so. That way, I dear you know. Obey Nassau Radino. Wouldn't you bump putting upon a dear home? Messua Bravo, and yes, I say, Papa, ready as some yet, as I say, a brass Samuel, Aquasera David in Gono, ready as I'm saying, David, and yes, said you what's here was the sign. Send you not in your news or what's here was Sabra, because you will say, not David, a dancer. Sana, mammy, papa, a brandy, a bayer with you, and catch.

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